already know him. He is your favorite DJ on Radio Sapienza. Yes, DJ Joman of Radio Sapienza needs no introduction. 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

0: me wanda no sim nohe emana na mashuze oprokoto prokoto nohe. Ladies and gentlemen, it's your boy, the African G-pop star, Don Tom Portorama International. 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
4: A reading from the Holy Gospel according to St. Matthew, chapter 9, from verse 14 to verse 17. At that time, the disciples of John came to Jesus, saying, "Why do we and the Pharisees fast, but your disciples do not fast?" And Jesus said to them, "Can the wedding guests mourn as long as the bridegroom is with them? The days will come when the bridegroom is taken away from them, and then they will fast. And no one puts a piece of unshrunk cloth on an old garment, for the patch tears away from the garment, and a wash tear is made. Neither is new wine put into old wineskins. If this is done, the skins burst, and the wine is spilled, and the skins are destroyed. But new wine is put into fresh wineskins, and so both are preserved." The Gospel of the Lord. Glory to Jesus. My dear friends, it is a thing of joy to be with Jesus. If you want to be happy, then try to know Jesus Christ and be with Him. This is one of the lessons our gospel passage is presenting to us today. I have never seen or heard of somebody who is fasting in the real sense of it and is physically happy. You may pretend to be happy, but if you are really hungry, you cannot be happy. To fast is to deny oneself something. Something you feel that will make you happy. Something you feel that you need. Something you want. This denial, in most cases, is a painful one. It is a sacrifice then. The sacrifice is the giving up of something which you know you can have. One cannot say that he or she is fasting from meat, for instance, when he cannot even afford a piece of meat. Likewise, you cannot say that you're fasting from drink when you cannot afford a bottle and there are no friends around to let you have one. You can only fast from what you can have and just decide not to have that for the sake of something. In the passage we listen to, John's disciples were fasting. We don't know why. But the disciples of Jesus were not fasting, and the disciples of John want to know why. In answer, Jesus likened himself to the bridegroom and his disciples as his closest friends. Most of the wedding parties I've attended were a look of joy, not just for the bride and the groom, but also for their friends who have gathered to celebrate with them. To show the joy, people try to appear in their best ceremonial attires. Their music is always a joyful one and not a sorrowful type at burials and funerals. It will then be rare to see a bride or a groom saying that he or she is fasting on that day, not to talk of the friends that they have called to come and rejoice with them. Jesus is still the bridegroom. Being with him is just like being at a wedding party. And being at a wedding party is to be happy. This explains why those who have known Jesus are always happy, even in the face of perceived hardships. They know that they are with someone who can make a big difference in the situation, and he does. He is the key to our real happiness, both here and hereafter. To know Jesus is to understand the way things should be. The way things should be is when things are in just order. That order is just obeying the bridegroom. And this bridegroom has no other law but the law of love. He said, love one another as I have loved you. Jesus, the bridegroom, wants you to be happy by showing love to everybody around you. In showing love, you are helping to multiply the joy you have already. The more you try to share that love and joy, the more it keeps multiplying in you. May God increase your joy. In the name of the Father, and of the Son, and of the Holy Spirit. Amen. Peace be with you.
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3: 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O say to go, can we roll here and make auto update? 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Kavi is a good sign. Come away, bunny, make cloud backup. 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Also, go dear Bruno, and as they use her. 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Gualania, keep food and bogies, you want to?
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4: 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Leave it 100.
5: Missing person announcement. One Mrs. Abadom Ekutos, female of number 9B Ojedi Street in Lantown, Onitsha, has reported to the Nigerian police about her missing house help, Oluebube Onukwe, female of same address. She is 12 years old, dark in complexion, about 4.3 feet tall. She has no tribal mark. She speaks Igbo and English language fluently. She hails from Ayamelum, local government area of Anambra State, Umuoke Village, Anako. She left home to an unknown destination. All efforts made to locate her whereabouts prove abortive, hence this report. Anybody with useful information about the whereabouts of Oluebube Onukwe should please report to the nearest police station or call 080-376-23337. I repeat, 080-376-23337.
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6: Missing person announcement. One Mrs. Abadom Ekutos, female of number 9B Ojedi Street in Lantown, Onitsha, has reported to the Nigerian police about her missing house help, Oluebube Onukwe, female of same address. She is 12 years old, dark in complexion, about 4.3 feet tall. She has no tribal mark. She speaks Igbo and English language fluently. She hails from Ayamelum, local government area of Anambra State, Umuoke Village, Anako. She left home to an unknown destination. All efforts made to locate her whereabouts prove abortive, hence this report. Anybody with useful information about the whereabouts of Oluebube Onukwe should please report to the nearest police station or call 080-376-23337. I repeat, 080-376-23337.
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0: I heard those words, cradle of leadership. Well, when the bow breaks, the cradle will fall. And it has fallen here. It has fallen. Makers of men, creators of leaders, be careful what kind of leaders you're producing here. I don't know if Charlie's silence here today is right or wrong. I'm not a judge or jury, but I can tell you this. He won't sell anybody out to buy his future. And that, my friends, is called integrity. That's called courage. Now that's the stuff leaders should be made of.
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morning and welcome to Nigeria Newspaper Headlines Report. Today, Saturday, the 4th day of July 2026. My name is Chinonso Aikiri Ekuma. This morning, we are starting off with the Vanguard newspaper. And the first headline here reads that PFICP scandal. FG has questions to answer, says Falana, Atiku, NDC. Others demand probe. Here's where we have jurisdiction, where federal police authority ends and state police begins. South Africa returnees, we are battling stigma of being labeled criminals. So here we have Uche Nnaji's forgery allegation, lawyer advises President Tinubu. Here's where we have Nigeria fails to emulate Italy, Saudi Arabia, Uruguay, and South Korea. You have to read up so that you understand that. And that's where we have how Fupre student murdered brother over bathroom slippers. And Machabi Abela and the Corn Prince. So here we have Ndibu, aviation experts differ over FG's concession of Akanibian International Airport. And something about Tunji Bello. Ebeka Obasi. Here as well in the Vanguard, we have 48 door feast. Why Nigeria is 2026? Why Nigeria's 2026 World Cup failure hurts most? And that is the Vanguard newspaper. So away from the Vanguard, let's just take a look at the Punch. Here in the Punch, we have how SGF requested office space for fake agency. How SGF requested office space for fake agency. That's where we have reputation more important than beauty in Nollywood, says Uche Jumbo. Families lament government silence as hundreds remain in terrorist captivity. Ebefele, Buhari should have faced trial over $6.2 million fraud, says investigator. 2026 World Cup, two African teams qualify for round of 16, eight eliminated. Iran's Supreme Leader Khamenei's funeral ceremonies begin. So we have, it feels like victory, Cape Verdeans celebrate heroic World Cup defeat. So here we have, EFCC arrest siblings for alleged land fraud. And DLA warns against fake vehicle auction. That's where we have two arms traffickers jailed over terrorism offenses in Katsina. And that is the Punch newspaper. So away from the Punch, let us take a look at the Guardian. Here in the Guardian this morning, we have tension between government, press is a nature of democracy, Tinubu tells journalists. Here's where we have NSCIA demands tougher action against terrorists over Brodo school attack. Internal checks exposed fake presidential council scam, lost system failure, says presidency. Ini Dima Okoje, my journey from fibroids to motherhood. As we are here, we have Ugep community sues Cross River State over Katabebe frontier land dispute. So we have Kwara Monarchs petition APC over Olawuyi's candidature. Back Abolare. MPAC urges Southwest governors to demonstrate fairness in appointment. Here also we have FG NHEF move to reposition varsities for better impact. That's where we have internal checks exposed fake presidential council scam, not system failure, says presidency. And that is the Guardian newspaper this morning. So away from that, let's just take a look at the Sun. Here in the Sun newspaper, we have flood fear triggers panic in states. From orientation camp to passing out parade, all you need to know about proposed NYSC reforms. I'm not aware taking alcohol is sin. Bucci, says Bucci, gospel artist. I am not aware taking alcohol is sin, says Bucci, gospel artist.
YFG is reforming NYSC after 50 years, says ETA. World Cup, Colombia edge Ghana to reach round of 16. Flood fear triggers panic in states. That's where we have NPA, Nimasa, battle tank farm fire at Bono Terminal, Apapa. Fubara Hills, Nigerian Army's fight against pipeline vandalization and oil bunkering. Terrorism, Tinubu tax media, responsible reporting. KB inaugurate Afusta Governing Council. KB inaugurates Afusta Governing Council. And as well, we have U.S. House of Reps honors Uzodinma for transformative leadership. I swear right here we have identical registration. Court dismisses CAC's objection to Atco Industries' 100 million naira suit. And that happens to be the Sun newspaper. So away from the Sun, let us take a look at this day newspaper. Here in this day we have European Bank for Reconstruction Development Plans. $1.5 billion investment in Nigeria prioritizes power sector. So we have 2027 INEC extends nationwide CVR by 2 weeks. Matawalle, ADC judgment vindicates Tinubu on judiciary and one-party state claims. And despite public outcry, NNPC partners begin evaluation phase of Port Harcourt worry refineries. Zulum clears gratuity backlog with 5.81 billion naira payout, promises better welfare for local government workers. And as well, we have xenophobia. FG continues evacuation, airlifts another 268 Nigerians from South Africa. Delta to employ secondary schools teachers, institutionalize 13 month salary for civil servants. That happens to be these days. So the last paper right here with us is the Nation newspaper. Special investigator demands trial Buhari Mustafa over alleged 6.2 million dollars fraud. Special investigator demands trial of Buhari and Mustafa over alleged 6.2 million dollars fraud. Insiders behind Adeyemi scheme to be identified and prosecuted, says presidency. Put Nigeria first, don't amplify terrorists, Tinubu tells media. Here as well we have Ogun 2027, seek votes from saints, devils, and Obasanjo tells EIE. Ogun 2027, seek votes from saints and devils, Obasanjo tells EIE. Obasanjo, eight monarchs, others attend installation of Uluranti as Jagumolu. That's where we have my defection to PDP out of compassion for Ogun people, says Iyabo Obasanjo. Council boss flags of renewed hope school feeding program. That's where we have Abia, Anambra yet to resolve over 70-year-old boundary dispute. Here we have, I enjoy watching Rema Bona Boy perform, says Kate Hafan. So we have all set for Africa Asia Cultural Festival. That's the much you're taking this morning on the Nigerian Newspaper Headlines Report. We encourage you to go out there, buy yourselves the newspapers and read up for details, or simply go online and read up for details. 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My name is Chinonso Ahek3 Ekuma. Up next is some commercials, some musicals, and everything leads to Sapiencia Express. 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

0: public announcement. This is to inform the general public that Omase Farm Settlement, a tract of land situated in Omase in Ayamelum local government area of Anambra State, is not for sale or lease. Any individual, group of individuals, limited liability companies that promised you land in Omase is only trying to scam you. If you have given anybody money for the purpose of farming in Omase Farm Settlement, you have been scammed. Omase land are currently in dispute and nobody whatsoever has the right to acquire community land without the consent of the community. Therefore, the general public is advised to disregard any radio announcement saying otherwise. To be forewarned is to be forearmed. Signed, Ichie Iwebunam Ofo, eldest man, Professor Mark Okeji, President General, ODA Omase, Honorable Chukwuma Okafo, Ebubenna, Secretary General, ODA Omase.
1: The Emperor, the Conqueror, the Champion, the Lion is here.
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4: Yes, and I will give you shepherds after my own heart, who will feed you with knowledge and understanding, with hearts full of thanksgiving to God Almighty. The bishop, clergy, and laity of Diocese under Niger joyfully invites you to the priestly ordination service of 31 faithful candidates as they fulfill their sacred calling and lifelong promise to serve Christ and His Church. 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Venue, All Saints Cathedral, Onitsha. Procession, at 9:30 a.m. with Right Reverend Dr. Owen Chedozenwokolo, the Bishop under Niger, presiding. Come and witness a glorious moment as these servants of God are ordained into the holy priesthood. Join the Bishop and the entire people of Niger Diocese in advancing the cause of salvation. Venerable Barrister Emma Ezugo, PhD, the ordination retreatant. 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Be there.
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15: Missing person announcement. One Mrs. Abadom Ekutos, female of number 9B Ojedi Street in Lantown, Onitsha, has reported to the Nigerian police about her missing house help, Oluebube Onukwe, female of same address. She is 12 years old, dark in complexion, about 4.3 feet tall. She has no tribal mark. She speaks Igbo and English language fluently. She hails from Ayamelum, local government area of Anambra State, Umo Ekoke village, Anako. She left home to an unknown destination. All efforts made to locate her whereabouts prove abortive, hence this report. Anybody with useful information about the whereabouts of Oluebube Onukwe should please report to the nearest police station or call 080-376-23337. I repeat, 080

0: My brother, are you say Lafarge don't change name?
1: Yes, now. Lafarge Africa PLC don't transform. Come become HBM Nigeria PLC. The name don't change. But now still the same Ogbonge Cement and other building solutions company. We help build Third Mainland Bridge, National Assembly Complex, First and Second Niger Bridge, them, Cocoa House, National Theater, plus plenty of construction for this.

0: The value of life, human life, is greater than that of a cow. But little enemies, they don't want you to succeed. No, no matter what I do, they will still abuse me.
1: Will you stop that?
2: I'm an officer having taken.
1: Shut up, you're not good officer. Will you get that? I was in school, you're not in school.
3: I met her and I liked her. We married within 3 weeks. I don't believe in dating anybody to marry them. So whether I marry another wife or not, she knows it can happen.
1: Why are you leaving me for when I got married? You cried at last, you leave the man. I left the man and came up. Why are you going to marry me for? Why are you leaving me for?
4: Okay, for today. We are coming. Calm down. I'm a war. I'm a fight. I'm in the post keeper Jose. Or back on Obal.
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0: Heavenly present. I won't do it. So you are a failure. You just spoke. Me, I'm a performer.
6: It's all good. Good morning and welcome to Sapientia Express. Big shout out to everyone listening across the world, especially from our city, from Onitsha, as well, anywhere you're listening from, be it Bangkok in China, be it somewhere in Siberia in Russia, be it somewhere in the US or any of the cities in North, West, East Europe, of course, even South Africa. We give you a big shout out. Big shout out to we call him Precious right here, Chinedu. He's the one on the cameras this beautiful Saturday. And I welcome you to Sapientia Express. Today's edition is going to be special because we have to clean our environment. It's very important. But as we are reflecting on that, as we are digging deep, cleaning our zone up, because there are things that government shouldn't be doing for us. It's just a normal thing for you to physically clean your house. It is not a terrible thing to do that. You have to clean your environment, okay? Even if there is no gutter, there is not this, that, they do treat a million now. It's such a pain, you know? The grass there, you don't need government to do that for you. You can fix it. So today we are going to be mixing it. Once you call us, you tell us what you're doing correctly when it comes to sanitation. But as we are looking at that, things are tough. Today is not going to be gloomy. But we have to, you know, be looking into double things. I want everybody to tell us, once you give us a call, you tell us, this hardship, who do you think it is hitting more? I'm not going to use it where, like, who is feeling the pinch the more? Because most times, even big man is having issues, but we don't look aside and look at the other people that we are almost better than, that we are better than. So who do you think is feeling the pinch the more? Is it the man by the roadside? Is it the big man that used to sell bigger things that is falling? Who is feeling this pinch the more? Is it the fact, can't switch anymore. Can't buy anymore. It's as simple as this. This morning on Sapientia Express. Who is feeling the pinch? If I need who, that's Sapientia Express. They can actually do. That just joined me. He's the one, you know, having the cameras right there. You go to all our social media platforms, be it on our YouTube, and everything is very there. It's just there. Just do that. So if I need who, Aida Edozie Obodai, the governor, the government of Anambra State, Tata, as I say, but sanitation. Always some things in Idru, they why you need to clean your environment. It is very, very important to make it that way. All right? If it's Sapientia, but maybe to go Sapientia for how clean our environment is. Any Idru government, for individuals who roll our sleeves, start working. All right? And cleaning is very important, so you have to do that. But that's not what we are talking about. If it's EK, Fisi is weak. Could Kendi or Kane Kendi if he see ka kate wata the more no be that is what we are saying. Kondi or Kasia wata omwai kumuoke komwazi kondi bin a one room kondi bin a duplex on the okada kokasia fofu on the police kondi army. Kondi security. Kendi fa kasi enwute. Onde afya. Abatakwa ni ima afya. As traders. Oh, when they after Father Agazi. Because they face sick. Oh, when they, because of they face sick, I did go see FIFA. On the early watch, Galaron. Because only they don't know they go watch Galaron. Only they don't know they go. Any runny on a poor woman or bubble neighbor agent. Can they on the heat more? That is exactly what we'll be looking at as we are looking at the sanitation this morning on Sapiens Express. Call 0903-59-44-77. 0903-59-44-77. Or 081-30-32-7285. This topic is going to appear on our Facebook pages, on Instagram and everything in the GFH. Chinedu is in charge. He knows what to do about that. Tell us how you do it this morning. But this is Sapiens Express. Chinedu Dalunda. It's a Yuko. All right. I've had him doing a Kobu easy this morning. It's a fine boy. It's all good. 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We'll be right back in HFA.
0: The value of life, human life, is greater than that of a cow. But little enemies, they don't want you to succeed. No, no matter what I do, they will still abuse me.
2: Will you stop that?
7: I'm an officer, I have integrity.
2: Shut up, your mouth, put yourself. Will you get her? I was in school, you're about to see school.
3: I met her and I liked her. We married within 3 weeks. I don't believe in dating anybody to marry them. So whether I marry another wife or not, she knows it can happen.
2: Why are you leaving me for when I got married? You cried at last, you leave the man. I left the man and came. Why are you going to marry me for? Why are you leaving me for? Okay.

0: Hello, good morning.
1: Hello.
0: Yeah, good morning.
1: This is Philip calling from Onitsha.
0: You're welcome. Go ahead, choose the language of your choice.
1: I should be one of all and I'm able to find it.
0: And so, what do
1: you know? I don't know if you're going to talk to me.
0: I'm going to go to the house.
1: How much George?
0: So give an amendment, okay?
1: The income, honey, with the maybe, and the from ever to Holy Trinity, and they are now 600, 400.
0: I know you didn't say that the forever that I got all the damn but you go they could get and they can get off from it. It's a favorite for the new code, Lily. No, thank you for calling me. I appreciate it.
1: Yeah.
0: All right. It's a good 081-303-27285 and a 0903-59-44-77. 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As we are cleaning our environments this Saturday, we are looking at this hardship. Which group feels it the more? Hello, good morning. Hello?
2: Hello?
0: Yes, you're welcome.
2: All right, good morning, sir.
0: Thank you, man. On the case, decided the man's own not today.
2: I get a good idea.
0: Which one exactly?
2: I have an influence on the Nansomo.
0: But I ain't going to defend.

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0: no worry udodi dalos thank you. 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Sapiesa Express, in case you just tuned in. Today is sanitation all over Anambra State. We encourage you to be part of what we're doing. And we are simply asking, as we are, you know, cleaning, this hardship that we are facing, who is feeling the pinch the most? Hello.
2: Hello.
0: Yeah, good morning.
2: Good morning. I had...
0: How are you?
2: Hello.
0: Oh, fine, yeah.
2: I'm fine, though.
0: It's all good.
2: Hey,
0: yo.
2: Hey, I don't know if you're going to know that I'm going to pull up my mother's chocolate. I said, I can't.
0: Thank you.
2: Baby, oh.
0: Dalu.
2: She's not going to go to you,
0: no. Amen.
2: I'm going to go to you, baby.
0: Amen.
2: Because this is not going to go to you. I'm going to go to you, baby. I'm going to go to you, baby. I'm going to go to you, baby. 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But then the bank has not government for Kosi. No man can do it. The national Poko, Oko Kiliko, Ubo the Boko, and Kosi Biokene, Ubo the Wedem. At least, some way he had an act contribute as Indy Bugolos on. I don't know what happening. Eh? Because, oh, yeah, I can see continue.
0: So, Kegibu pensioners. Ebu pensiona. Ebu pensiona.
2: Oka kende wero onye ha ge pesalo chanja.
0: Ebu pensiona.
2: Oburo mmadu nchani, eh?
0: Ebu pensiona.
2: Ame pensiona o.
0: No si kwa ike.
2: 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Mana pension belu ye. 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
2: 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Thank
0: you. Dalu.
2: Thank you.
0: Yeah.
2: Uh-huh. Dalu.
0: All right.
2: Hello, Sapienta.
0: Hey, I come never. Hey, I know.
2: I'm what I'm giving to a question. I don't do a good day. We have a mobile mass in a cheat.
0: Mass in a cheat, Dalo. Oh,
2: thank you.
0: Dalo for
2: bye bye.
0: Yes. It's good. All right, you're listening to Radio Sapienta 95.3 FM. According to her, she said, pensioners are really passing through a lot, you know. But what more can we say? Who is this issue hitting more? Hello, good morning.
3: Good morning, Hayek.
0: Okudode. Hello?
3: Well, are you hearing me?
0: Yeah. Good.
3: I say good morning.
0: Good morning. You're welcome.
3: Well, I'm from Boyeke. I'm going to bump up.
0: You're welcome. Oh, no.
3: Keki me aye kwan nam niwe rike kwa kita.
0: Una anaza kwa yiru ya adun.
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3: Mwana ya tufu kita, on what to you would be serious about this sanitation?
0: Very important. Like I got that day, maybe say maybe. So can they if he see can they hit more?
3: Nah, I can wanna mavro onyako. 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
0: 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Okay, metuta.
3: 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What's your name to tell you? What's your name to tell you? Someone has to care the lesser than others. I don't think.
0: Or if I quit, is it?
3: Huh?
0: Or if I quit, then?
3: If I quit, I can't now. One okay. And as long when you're a cabalum, you just have a cafia. And I thought expenses are checking you. Someone with cigarettes on the accord, on the accord, he got drums on only each one of my head.
0: So in a chigwam nandine na ndin kuzi na ema ofuma then no principal na ema ofuma principal na ema ofuma
3: kita onwa zo ndin kuzi kala ndin trade as marketa
0: really how ana ku salary obero iga na efa.
3: No, what about the Kobelego? I must manage. I need a boy, but I can't go from Kuzia home.
0: So, after that, I guess you're from my feet, you
3: go. Ta. Keep us right. Before, just wouldn't be in a good. Manan Kakita. I call an alcohol.
0: Manaya calling Chukun. Thank you for calling.
3: Also, Chukwan.
0: No, Chukwan. No. Dal.
3: Who
0: won? All right. It's all good. Hello, good morning. Hello? Hello?
4: Hello, good morning.
0: How are you?
4: Fine. I'm humble. Let me know
0: who says that. Right. Saturday, Ben Enugu. Side of bed in Wookie's apple.
4: Oh, no, I'm off.
0: Oh, dear. All right, you're welcome.
4: Thank you. If you can, I'll do some madden in the corner to tell. But I'm not going to show you. Bagash in a madden. 3 million.
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0: daalụ. All right, you're still listening to Radio Sapiens at 95.3 FM right here in Anambra State. For people that do not know, if you're listening across the world, maybe another state, we're having a street sanitation day right here. It's going to end by 10 o'clock by the time I'm leaving right here from the mic. We are asking, how are you doing it? And as well, the hardship around, who does it affect the most? Hello, good morning.
6: I have 1, 2, 3. How are you doing?
0: I'm a warrior because it could be.
6: Yeah, this is the voice of Jessica Ford.

0: sir. How are you doing?
1: I'm a warrior, Kuzi Kubet.
0: Yeah, this is the voice of JT Apoti.
1: Spread it throughout today. Now, draw the law.
0: I've asked a number of them to me the law.
1: Nah, the law is that you have to clean your house. That's the law.
0: So I've been doing it. Like, it should be a thing that is a culture, not one of a thing.
1: Of course. Because you don't need the government to tell you to weed in front of your compound. The question is where I am. Yeah, that one is by the way.
0: It
1: shouldn't be one of. Yeah, exactly. So let's go.
0: Great. We are here. You are doing a nice work ahead.
1: Thank you.
0: So even now, like you see, because you bad drum man.
1: You so bad drum. Why you turn and show you not so cool,
0: man? I come and I do this money, I do.
1: But if he is sick, can do not or Cassia, Pacassia, more. Madame said that Yaman couldn't get him enjoyed on the government, the last corner.
0: Well, you care from one set or Catacomics, like, yeah, that people to open a car, a hop or open a fellow of your water up, open a hello gala, open a cap on, stand there along with a building material or be waker. Why now I got to Tobono at around 1 a.m. that no year and all man listen. You know, it's just a threat on. I mean, it's very simple. So, those people that thought that the pedestrian bridge that if you don't use them, they will not bring, they will not. So, I think they are the most worst,
1: worst hit.
0: So now, I think there's no hope now. That's why in the orphanage home, do some dogs. In Olequa, the water go, this is neighborhood, you know. Generally around, the beginning of Norwood, the water go, 10 naira, 200 naira, 1,000 naira, waiting along, you know, or along this, it's nice sleep. Na water now, but onya go na go no nori, onya la baloke, onya go na go no onya la baloke. So in our water, even if there was tension, in our water, if there was pressure, right? So and if you guys don't care, then they are only hit harder, then they want the bounce on you. So all guys, what the money for? So all love will only one year. We're making it. Wait for it.
1: All right, thank you, Jesse. All right, you still right here. 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Hello, good morning.
2: Hello, good morning, my brother.
1: How are you?
2: I'm very fine. My name is Oke Bakatikola. I'm from Ibadan.
1: You're welcome, Oke. How is Ibadan? Yeah.
2: What happened to my guy and I? I couldn't see you. Come on, I'm going to be in the village. You're going to be tired in the morning. I'm not going to be tired. I'm going to be tired. I'm going to be tired. I'm going to be tired. I'm going to be tired. I'm going to be tired. I'm going to be tired. I'm going to be I got a car. I'm not going to be able to do it.

0: All right, about now we go for a short break, some musicals, and we'll be back right here on Sapienza Express. We encourage you to keep listening. The second half is about to heat up, some commercials, some musicals, and we'll be right back. It is hard. But what more can we do apart from keep pushing? Stay tuned. My name is Chinonso. I had three Echo Band. This is Radio Sapienza 95.3 FM. And from Utungbo Onitsha, we have simply gone around the world.
1: To the world.
2: 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I've wrestled with an alligator. I done handcuffed lightning, throw thunder in jail. Now you know I'm bad. Only last week I murdered a rock, injured a stone, hospitalized a brick. I'm so mean I make medicine sick.
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18: Public notice, caveat emptor. Members of the general public are hereby warned to desist from dealing with anybody or company with respect to the land known as Ofiam Upa, situated within Iruora Agwu village, Upomachi, Okuzu, in Oiloko government area of Anambra State. The said Ofiam Upa land is located on the left-hand side of Enugu-Onitsha Expressway, going from Onitsha to Enugu. The said Ofiam Upa is the subject of litigation pending at the Court of Appeal, Oka, after the decision of the High Court of Anambra State, Otuocha Division, between Chief Joseph Okabue and seven others versus Godwin Umebe and two others. It is observed that land grabbers have entered the said land, notwithstanding the pendency of the appeal. This announcement is sponsored by the Chambers of Emeka Amefuna and Associates on behalf of Iruora Agwu Village, Upomachi, Okuzu.
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4: Francis Cardinal Larenza Secondary School, Brothers of St. Stephen Novitiate, is 10. The principal, staff, parents, teachers' dialogue, students and alumni are inviting the friends and well-wishers of the school to join them in their thanksgiving to God for a decade of academic excellence, character formation and impactful service of the society. Date is 19th July 2026. We celebrate 10 years of consistency and sound knowledge. The celebration will begin with 10 a.m. Holy Mass to be officiated by His Eminence Francis Cardinal Larenza and other members of the clergy. Venue, school compound. Come and share in our joy. Signed, Reverend Brother Emeka Maduka, Principal, Mrs. Okoli Christiana, Committee Chairman, Mrs. Mwechi Tonia, Secretary, Mr. Sunday Echekube, PTD Chairman.

0: All righty, so good you welcome back to Sapiens Express this morning. Today is exactly the 4th day of July 2026. It's a beautiful day. We thank God for everything that we have, at least we have life. We know some people are not feeling well. We understand that, all right? You're not alone. And we understand how life goes. It's not really a beautiful ride. But if you're happy, it's important that you have to. If you have to be happy, you have to simply be happy. My name is Chinonso Aikitu, the Community Chairman, Chief Executive, Mr. 123 Nanya Ek, Mwambo Miyo, right here this morning on Sapiens Express, Radio Sapiens is simply the station. We've been around from the past, and right now we are in the present, and as well we are moving to the future. Today is sanitation. I really appreciate the fact that a lot of people are cleaning up their environment. You know, that's very good because dirtiness is about to cloud our environment, and it's not good. That is not the government's job. You know, you say everything, you say, you look at New York, you litter, and you are saying the government should clean it. No, don't litter. Before you know, we have a lot of waterproofs everywhere. Among you, not, it just depends. So, as we are doing that, let us as well look at the hardship in the country. That's what we've been talking about. And we are saying, who is this situation affecting more? In the first half, some people said it's traders. Someone said it is the farmers in the villages that can't come out to sell. Somebody said it's the aged, the pensioners that are really suffering, and so on and so forth. So 0903-59-44-77-081-30-327-285. So you can call us and tell us what you think. That's why I need you. If I need you to travel there, because you can do the banyocha. And Anambra State Governor say, what do you got? Just in next 1 hour, it will be over. Have you been cleaning your zone? Make sure you do. They need to recall you. If I need you to travel. There, if it's sick, as you if it's is weak, on a metuta, when you go, name it to enter. Can you cast a metuta? No biggie. Or when the Gualani, now bankembo, non the affair. Because it about the banle, but he lina tanunin. When the Gualani, when you Gualani that. Non di ndi katagonka the retired negan enya suspension had a walk no uluro no well I non the politician self be fenemed enjoy makwonya well I non di kake kache motego ndi kake da taof I don't know when you go in on the orubo kase a taof especially this period. Can they if I name it more? Hello, good morning.
1: Good morning, sir. 1, 2, 3.
0: How are you?
1: I'm very fine.
0: All right, it's good to have you. Choose the language of your choice, please.
1: My name is Imana Balago. I'm calling from American Cottage. Well, let me speak Igbo.
0: You're welcome.
1: All right. Nah, I'm going to go to the hospital. I'm going to go to the hospital. I am member of the
0: Now, guys,
1: you know, not allow so that. Oh, do you go like that? I'm telling you honestly. Now, allow so that. I'm only going to make it up. You was one day, it is. You won't get him. You won't get him. You won't get him. You won't get him.
0: Hello, good morning.
2: Good morning.
0: You are too close to your set.
2: Chief Judge Edmovo. Just up is from Agbor. Are you Zibo?
0: Chief Judge. In on sonar your radio. You week a button at the volume.
2: Up government.
0: What's going on?
2: Are you Zibo?
0: Go ahead.
2: Okay. Now, the problem, now this politician, now,

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0: All right.
1: Which I'm one of them.
0: Yeah, one of them. Nah.
1: Yes.
0: So Ichigo onwe gị ife na ọ bụrụ kwa nsogbu. And you see, girl. 081-303-27285-0903-594-777. 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Hello, good morning.
2: Hello.
0: Hello, hello. Good morning.
2: Actually, good morning.
0: Yeah, it's good to have you, isn't it?
2: I'm Regina Adambele. I'm calling from Iowa.
0: Go ahead. You can speak any language.
2: Biko, in his weekend, I'm going to talk about it. 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
0: All right, thank you.
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0: All right, you're listening to Radio Sapiens at 95.3 FM. 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And we are right here at Sapiens Express. Hello, good morning.
3: Good morning.
0: Abudodi.
3: Hello.
0: Good morning.
3: Hello.
0: Yes, good morning. I'm with you.
3: Hello.
0: I am with you. Wow. We lost that. Call 081-30-32-7285 or 090-3594-4777. Hello, good morning.
4: Hello, good morning.
0: Yes, how are you?
4: I'm fine, I'm okay.
0: Odogwu.
4: Yes, sir.
0: You're welcome.
4: Thank you, man.
0: Why didn't do?
4: Nah, I forgot on our son of the town.
0: It's a guinea.
4: I ain't no gone out of the town now.
0: Born a man, I say no fichegedi. As I know, in a few hours now, in just a few minutes now, 10 o'clock, I'm up a wheel. Come on, if I know. Now, if you see, can I?
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1: 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It's good you're listening to Radio Sapienza 95.3 FM. All right. We are cleaning the house, cleaning our environment, you know, sanitation, very important. Cleaning the gutters, the silting. And we are looking at all the old challenges that are facing Nigerians. Things are really tough. It seems that we are in a war economy. Who is it affected the most? Hello, good morning.
2: Hello, good morning.
1: Yeah, how are you?
2: Fine, good morning, sir.
1: You're welcome.
2: I want to speak Igbo.
1: Go ahead. This is the first time.
2: I'm so glad.
1: Yeah, first time again. I'm in a quote for the first time, right?
2: Yes, sir.
1: You're welcome. Oh?
2: I am Gladys Chukwu Esimoku Kapo.
1: You're welcome, Gladys.
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2: 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Attaching on a 5,000 something. Where trouble there, he is where Kuan on your new Paragisha to acquire your he made a million dollars or total than I had before he could do a good job.
1: So
2: I can make
1: so on a moon effect. Thank you. All right. 090-359-44-777-081-3032-7285. 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Hello, good morning. Hello. Hello.
3: Hello, good morning. One moment.
1: Mm-hmm. Kado?
3: Hello.
1: Yes, we are with you.
3: Hello.
1: I can hear you. Good morning.
3: Hello.
1: Ouch. Hello.
3: Hello.
1: Can you hear me? No, the network is poor. I'm so sorry. You have to call us back. Hello. Good morning. We lost that. Today is sanitation. In a couple of minutes, it's going to end and people will just have to leave. Are you cleaning your environment? But as we're looking at it, things are tough. Things are hard. Physical. Who is it affecting the most? Hello, good morning. Hello, good morning.
2: Hello, how are you?
1: Kado.
2: I'm all right. Good morning. Thank you, man.
1: Oh, why didn't do?
2: Thank you.
1: Why didn't do my first thing?
2: I know it's still good. Flavor for you. Nah, I'm going to go to the house. Oh, yeah, I want to know the message. I want to ask you to ask yourself, in a shop, yeah, that will be dollar. We're only now. You know, we've been a shop, we're going to be in a shop, we're going to be in a shop. So, we're only going to be here, I'm going to be here. Oh, it's all about to put on your canoe, a bony winning, and a man in the air. So I'm not because Bambo, but I get to any lanyaka. I am a boon in the world of all high, booming at a carrier of me. Thank you.
1: All right, it's good to have you. Oh, all right, the phone lines are still out right here. Radio Sapiencia 95.3 FM is simply the station. And just like you always say, just keep it to us up. And let's talk about this. As we are having the sanitation this morning, anywhere you are, can we simply, you know, the people that this hardship is a fact now. Everybody knows things are weird, you know. And the challenges, you know, we want to know who is it affecting the most. Hello, good morning.
3: Good morning. What's my name?
1: Udo?
3: Yeah. This is what I'm calling from this stadium.
1: Oh, mama.
3: Thank you, man.
1: When I get a Zazu for a family.
3: I don't know, brother. I was saying, what they're going to do. I don't know, English way. Now, that's my mommy. It's easy, I'm my mommy. Now, that's a look at.
1: I don't feel, no way, Ben Gazambo, mama. Ben Gazambo, mommy.
3: Hey, Zoku. I don't know, I'm not going to do it. So, yeah, my thing, I won't call you on a metal. One word, the other, or metal. Come on, no one, no metal.
1: Oh,
3: yeah. Emma, is an ordinary hand and a left wire. But I did send the bar owner, always only after I hear to her. Hoping I know how loyalty her Nakana. Or does I look at all as the old one you go in the same one, Mazabia, Carnegie. ifugia. Why does not agree on one pan in all? Oh, you can only a car, you know, to go after, or less mono on your water, okay, water. So, Adana is in honor. Is in honor, owner, I don't know, so working there with ego, but we're not on wine there with that. On our share is bull out of the water, gone after the barman, or owner. Ah, born work, I have here, abandoned it. Okay, so, yeah, and then. Then also, in Kennedy, who, even more portion, Yelikaka, what to an hungry kid in our coffee, and Yelikandino ever another swear our coffee. How where you have weekend, I got over there, and how I get memory and I can have a child mother near her. Because so we end up now, the time on Adam Bong and Bong, we go on our Google Kennedy. If you're not one of the Akarogo, whether so you will follow, but you already go to her. Mother, I get this, and I want to. It was in America. O certain is come up again, go in my way, but I really reach or easy in the before now, it's make it with a pause. So, but I am managing your money in Iron and car or the Bogacal of my two canals on the Mekahabo, Aga, Mamma, so what I go. But then, Mekaparando, no one is my servant, unless it was a hammer because I have to arrive. You are a mess that one moment.
1: Done. All right, 090-359-4477. And of course, 0813-0327-285. He said, having little gardens around you, it's even important to cope. Hello, good morning. Hello, good morning.
4: Good morning, what's up, Yansa?
1: That's happiness, yeah. You are alive.
4: So, I'm from Bokichiku.
1: You're welcome.
4: I know you I can't choose Zoe Borez, and I'm credit. Don't know me, you know Neku. Eco, oh, when you're in a hospital. Afro ego had a treat, you know, Afro ego had a rinny. Oh, who no hano na account?
1: Hello? Hello? Wow. Nah, people are really passing through a lot. Hello, good morning.
5: Morning, where morning?
1: Uncle Dodi.
5: Where morning? Odo Doma.
1: Good morning.
5: Onye Nkechineke, I'm calling from New York.
1: You're welcome.
5: As we're going to meet, Boka, I'm going to lose by.
1: Mr. Wadra.
5: I'm going to meet you now. I'm coming to you now. I'm coming to you now. Because na organize ngote 2 million naira in a month, ngote was 500. Ni hisi kada ko, makay mo nando na kubo. 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Ema ni hisi ka ko, hisi ka ko. Because I believe na ngwo nende na kubo flat. 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He see Kabia had a quasi 2-bedroom flat. Mandela who 2-bedroom flat. Fish is your mother, Colana, one, Kana, one. Oh, he see a call. Come on, based on him, one hour, goody. I believe in Onion as wire. Buruni and a silly eke. Oh, no good as independent. Yes, Onion, that's why you're aware. Manamu I believe na ndi sebo savantiana kubo ya ndi ana kubo no wa kihe kachisirika because na most of them na no ipo no soketa just ipo from ogunoko ko soketa na fondi na anambra state liga ho ka akusisile ni lo we na akusi motive no from ha akusi convoy ile nko buru hala webe ha na eje webe ha na anwo mo akusi na na enwezi onyi choro kinye lift. Whereby Zeno, so maybe more, daddy, more, one more, in the can you hear my father? Me, try to find back. Well, I want to hear the risky. Or say, one to get an Anna 30,000, 20,000. My guy, I could say, well, on the Anne. Or Cassandro, Lady Cassibo Savantana, Yotago, or Hawaka, or the Ancora against it, leaving Uguana Puya is legal to arise. But I'm going to show you happy now. Jemma was on to get in Kiga and Yena getting Kogam. You have to go see all the Cagasino on the Anaro, you will not go in Kokando. You have to go Kokandanaro. Because again, you look at Anna from Mundogu, Gusara, from our back. It was a one only paracatan or wagon singing gun up. We are in Sudibu Kabu Mass. Usudibu Bulu. But on the air, when he can ask why you're Fubosi. Oh, we can what was I about 100,000. Let us go. I want to go to 20,000. As soon as I have. So I'm disabled, so I'm telling you from conversation. So, man, I took the year. No, on your blood in the world, Lina. On your own, on your
1: own. Thank you. Thank you. All right. We'll just pick a call, go for some break, go for a break, and come back and continue right here on Sapienza Express. According to him, he said civil servants are really passing through a lot, especially these trying times. Hello, good morning. Hello, good morning.
6: Hello, good morning. Good
1: morning. Yes, you're welcome.
6: Hello.
1: Yes, you're welcome.
6: I'm from Federal Housing.
1: All right. You're welcome.
6: I'm Clement Chihaloke. I'm one young worker kita. Okuya, but not their court there, but I have the most. Then Kaka Fanger. They got a hospital now. Oh, when you go many months. Now who go on over, now we will. But no, you know, no. Kaka has in the hospital when on nobody, yeah, nowhere. On their workers in just. And I don't get the other hacker. Uncle Quanko Hanan.
1: All right. Thank you. All right, right about now, we'll pay some bills and we'll return. Sapienza Express is still very on. Please do not touch the dial.
7: The value of life, human life, is greater than that of a cow. But if you have enemies, they don't want you to succeed. No, no matter what I do, they will still abuse me.
8: Will you stop that?
9: I'm an officer, I have integrity.
8: Shut up, your mouth, put your shirt. Will you get that? I was in school, you're not in school.
10: I met her and I liked her. We married within 3 weeks. I don't believe in dating anybody to marry them. So whether I marry another wife or not, she knows it can happen.
8: Why are you leaving me for when I got married? You cried at last, you leave the man. I left the man. Why are you going to marry me for? Why are you leaving me for?
11: Okay, for today. We are coming. Calm down. I'm a war. I'm a fight. I'm in the post keeper Jose.
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7: 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I won't do it. So you are a failure. You just spoke. Me, I'm a performer.
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0: Public announcement. The public is hereby notified concerning the judgment in suite number OT-362-2024 between Chief Joseph Okabwe and seven others versus Mr. Godwin Umebe and two others. The High Court of Anambra State, Otuosha Judicial Division, sitting in Onitsha on the 29th of April 2026, delivered judgment in favor of the plaintiffs and declared them the lawful owners of the Ovyam Mipa land located at Opomache Village, Okozo, Oyiloko Government Area of Anambra State. Members of the public are advised to disregard any misleading statement or radio publication suggesting otherwise. The plaintiffs are entitled to continue using, possessing, developing, leasing, selling, or otherwise with the land as the lawful owners of Ofiam Mepa. Anyone transacting with the plaintiffs in respect of the land is dealing with the rightful owners. Signed, O.L. Udemezwe and Co. on behalf of the plaintiffs. Call 080-8399-7339 or 070-3720-2827.
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0: Vacancy, vacancy, vacancy. 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
1: Today they delay. 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Cause my bank alert.
2: My brother, are you say Lafarge don't change name?
3: Yes, now. Lafarge Africa PLC don't transform. Come become HBM Nigeria PLC. The name don't change, but now still the same old bunker cement and other buildings.

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4: 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And certainly many young men are in that category. It's really something to see constantly how many people are dying for a lack of an encouraging word. And how easy it is to provide that if you're careful. You know, give credit where credit is due. And to say, you're a net force for good if you want to be.
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All right, it's all good. Welcome back. All right, about now we're about to say goodbye from the show today. It has been a beautiful ride, and I hope you enjoyed every single part of it and you learned something today. So as we round off today's conversations, Sapiens Express, perhaps, the real question is not who is suffering the most, but whether hardship can truly be measured. Is it the pensioner who waits endlessly for money that barely covers medication, just like one of our callers said? The trader who opens shop every morning but closes without enough sales to pay the day's expenses. Someone said that they sleep there these days because things are hard. Is it the woman that makes hair, but few people have eaten enough to look so beautiful? So what will she do? Or is it the widow carrying the weight of a family alone? We have to remember that. Or is it the family man as well that is trying to fix things, because there's no excuses, because kids must eat. They have to go to school. They must have a roof over their head, so they have to pay the rent and everything. What about the farmer? Somebody called us from Ibarian. You know, it's a farmer. He said he's battling to, you know, battling because of rising of production costs, moving into the city to sell, and low returns. You see the patients in the hospital. Somebody called us and said that some people are in the hospital and praying that treatment doesn't stop because the money has run out. What do you do on that? Or even the politician who insists the economy is improving, which they always say that this is, we've never had it better than now. Even Mrs. Tinubu said that we have to, you know, try and do some other things because they themselves have run out of ideas on how to fix things. Every group has its own burden, but one thing is certain: when an economy struggles, no one is completely insulated. Some feel the pain in empty shops, others in unpaid bills, abandoned farms, hospital wards, or dining tables with less food than before, because people are not really eating balanced diets this day, because they face it. For a city like Onitsha, our hometown, where we are broadcasting through the world, where commerce is the heartbeat of daily life, the absence of customers is more than a business problem. It is a signal that families are cutting back, confidence is shrinking, and survival is becoming the priority. So as you go about your day today, because the sanitation is about to end in a couple of minutes, ask yourself, if the economy were a mirror, what would your own reflection reveal? Who, in your opinion, is carrying the heaviest burden? And more importantly, what practical steps should government, businesses, and citizens take to ease that burden? The conversation doesn't end yet. It continues in our homes, our markets, our offices, and our communities. Because until the economy works for the ordinary Nigerian, every success story will still have many untold struggles behind it. This is the much you're taking today on Sapiens Express. It is very important. Anything you do, inanya, ifukwande kama, inyalaka, inugo, makowero kaya sisinomuro nyai kama. We support them. Good words. It mustn't be money alone. Confidence, support, because we are living in trying times. Thank you so much for being part of Sapiens Express this morning. My name is Chinonso Aik3 Ekoma. We have musicals, some commercials, and by 11, Citizens Forum with DJ German will come on air. You listen to that to just keep up on what you're doing for today. Radio Sapiens remains the number one radio station east of the Niger. And just like we always say, quality is what we keep bringing to the table. Peace and love. Bye-bye.

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0: Public disclaimer and caveat emptor. The general public is hereby strongly warned to completely disregard and ignore the false, misleading and deceptive radio announcement currently being sponsored by a faction of the Umesima subfamily regarding Odelili land that situates at Oyolu Oze 33 Mpele Zunaka. By virtue of the valid and subsisting judgment of the High Court of Anambra State, suite number 0/668/98, and the Court of Appeal, appeal number CA/E/237/2007, Odelili land belongs solely and in equal shares to the Oze people and the parent Umu Okolibu family of Umudei village, Onitsha. Take notice that as far back as September 24, 2018, the Court of Appeal in Enugu strictly struck out the Umusima Umudei village faction's motion for leave to appeal and stay of execution. They have absolutely no legal shield protecting their unauthorized actions. The public is explicitly warned that the new motion recently filed by the Umusima Umudei faction at the Supreme Court of Nigeria in suite number SC-656/2018 is an empty stalling tactic under the law. The mere filing of an application does not grant a stay of execution, does not confer title, and does not authorize anyone to sell land. The Supreme Court has fixed February 23, 2027 to hear the final termination processes. The public is hereby warned not to buy, lease, clear or enter into any land transaction at Odelili with anyone from Umudei village faction or any individual claiming through them. Any such transaction is entirely null, void, and a total criminal trespass. Valid and legally binding title can only be granted jointly by the authentic authorized representatives of the Oze people and the Umu Okolibo family. You can visit number 5 Mba Road, Inland Town, Onitsha, or Oze Nkwele Town Hall for joint verification and regularization. Signed, the leadership and trustees of the Oze people and the trustees, elders and management committee of the Umu Okolibo family. Sir Christopher Emodi Dioba, Engineer Chooks Emodi, Christian Amechi, Ernest Adinweruka, Sir Evaristus Anachuna, Mr. Emeka Ikechebel, and Chief Nelson Ewelum Akonne.
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3: Missing person announcement. One Mrs. Abadom Ekutos, female of number 9B Ojedi Street, Inland Town, Onitsha, has reported to the Nigerian police about her missing house help, Oluebube Onukwe, female of same address. She is 12 years old, dark in complexion, about 4.3 feet tall. She has no tribal mark. She speaks Igbo and English language fluently. She hails from Ayamelum, local government area of Anambra State, Umuoke village, Anako. She left home to an unknown destination. All efforts made to locate her whereabouts prove abortive, hence this report. Anybody with useful information about the whereabouts of Oluebube Onukwe should please report to the nearest police station or call 080-376-23337. I repeat, 080-376-23337.
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and uncertain times that we are in. And they are strange. And they are uncertain. But each day's news cycles bringing more head spinning and disturbing headlines. I thought maybe it would be useful to step back for a moment and try to get some perspective. So I hope you'll indulge me.

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3: On July 1st, 2026, while Nigerians across the country were welcoming a new month, in Katsina State, young men, children, women, they gathered and they rose up in protest. They rose up in protest, and with that crowd, we saw every dangerous weapon. We saw them with machetes. We saw them with spears. We saw them with bow and arrow. We saw them with bottles. We saw them with iron rods. We saw them with shovels. We saw them with spears. Things many of us have not seen in a very long time, except in epic movies. Now, if you have a little bit of brain or something that functions like one in your head, you will generally assume that this crowd had gathered to call attention to insecurity in their state, in their region. I mean, why wouldn't you think so? When even though Nigeria is bleeding, Northern Nigeria is bleeding the most. Military posts are being overrun in Northern Nigeria. Generals are being slaughtered like chicken in Northern Nigeria. Children are being abducted from school in Northern Nigeria. Their wives are being raped in Northern Nigeria. Farmers cannot go to farm in Northern Nigeria. We have different terror groups, including the same alarm that came on board just yesterday, collecting levies, taxes, zakat in Northern Nigeria. Their children cannot go to school. Their daughters are not free to go to the market. I mean, with Northern Nigeria boiling the way it is, you would generally conclude that what would spur a mob of that nature would be to call the attention of government to their problems, but that was far from it. And so if you have a brain, you must have been disappointed. This mob actually gathered around the court. They surrounded the court in somewhere called Kofankaru Osoro in Katsina State. And what were they there for? They were there to insist that a Nigerian, the name of this Nigerian has not been given, the religion of this Nigerian has not been given, the sex of this Nigerian has not been given. And so I would just say a Nigerian who is being tried in court for blasphemy. They gather to insist that this Nigerian be handed over to them for summary execution. They did not want the process of this Nigerian being tried in court. They wanted blood, and they wanted it now. That Nigerian blasphemed against the Prophet Muhammad. Amnesty International has condemned this action, calling it a serious slap on the rule of law in Nigeria, calling it jungle justice. But who exactly is listening? Today on Citizens Forum, we'll be talking about this, and we'll be looking at the political angle. We'll be looking at the political angle because when things happen in Nigeria, we are so quick to sweep it under the carpet, not really understanding the consequences these things have in the future. And that was how it happened in 1999. In 1999, when we came back to the Fourth Republic. Democracy. And the first salvo was shot by Governor Ahmed Sani Yerima, then of Zamfara State, when he said he wanted to implement Sharia in his state, replaced the penal code, which we have been practicing since 1959, and take advantage of that loophole that was provided in the 1999 constitution, which allowed not only for states to control the state courts, but also give room for any state that would want to implement full-blown Sharia to do so. The then president of Nigeria did not agree with him. President Olusegun Obasanjo. But then the then president also did not put all his powers and resources on the line to fight that. And so when that started, when Yerima fired that first shot, we saw other northern governors come up with the same idea that they wanted to do it. What we saw in the year 2000 was President Obasanjo call a meeting. Was it either late 1999 or 2000, around that span, called a meeting of northern governors and northern traditional rulers. He called them to Abuja. And he told them to shelve this idea. He told them to forget about that and return to the penal code, as it were. After that meeting, we heard Yerima himself say he was going to post. He was going to shelve this. But after some time, definitely it must have come after consultations and other consultations, he said he was going to go ahead with that. And other governors also said they were interested, they were going to go ahead with that. What did the then president of Nigeria do? First of all, before we talk about what he did, let's talk about the arguments that some Nigerians brought. Well, they came up with the argument and said, well, the Sharia we are going to implement has nothing to do with Christians. It has nothing to do with religious extremism or intolerance. And so if you are a Christian, this is not going to affect you. The Sharia we are going to implement is going to be limited to the Muslims who agree to be tried under these laws. That was the argument they pushed. Some Nigerians at that time said, this cannot work this way. And so recall that even Khan went ahead and called for protests in northern Nigeria. I was one of those who came out for those protests. But unfortunately, Christians in southern Nigeria, they really did not understand the issue.

Kaduna. At least I remember that of Kaduna very well. This riots spanned for months. And so it was attacks and counterattacks and reprisals, as we call them in Nigeria. It was actually Northern Christians standing up to say, no, we also are indigents of the states. We wouldn't want the implementation of this. Let us remain a secular state. Let us remain a secular. But what did the president say? The president at that time told these governors that he was going to try this in court. He was going to test this in court, that this was barbaric and everything. The AGF at that time, Bola Ige, also said that the government was going to try this in court. But did the government of the day do? Did President Olusegun Obasanjo do that? He did not do that. So many people want to cut him some kind of slack, because here was a sitting president who was going to go for re-election in 2003. Here was a president who was going to go for re-election in 2003 and was going to need the support of these governors. And if he was going to need the support of these governors, how was he going to fight dirty with them? And so Obasanjo then made a famous, I can quote him verbatim, but he made a famous statement. And he said, well, this is something political. It is going to fizzle away. Sharia in Nigeria is going to die a natural death. That was his proclamation. But did that happen? Clearly that did not happen. By 2002, 12 northern states in Nigeria had implemented Sharia. Today on Citizens Forum, our conversation will be around the recent trend, the trend, the culture of extrajudicial killings on the allegation of blasphemy against the Prophet of Islam in Nigeria. And how, when every time this happens, nobody's arrested, when people are even arrested, they are let off the hook. How do we go on in a secular country with this controversy? And also, we'll be exploring the political side. Why do politicians do two things? One, northern politicians, or a section of northern politicians, somehow seem to encourage this, because this panders or helps them pander to their base. On the other hand, you also have politicians who are not Muslims, are not really interested in having Sharia in Nigeria, but are always afraid to take the bull by the horn and live by that oath they take to protect lives and property, no matter whose ox is God, even if the ox in this case is them losing political power. That will be our talk for today. My name is Jude Joman, and I welcome you to today's edition of Citizens Forum on Sapientia's channel. Now, for the sake of this program, when I was preparing this program, I tried to look for the news of what happened July 1st, and that was on Wednesday. The Amnesty International's condemnation came on Friday, that was yesterday. And I was very shocked that I could not find any of the, you know, major newspapers in Nigeria carrying this. And so I thought it wise to come here and reel these numbers. So let's begin with the Muslim mob killings in Nigeria. I'll limit it to just those tagged to blasphemy, because so many things are happening. But let's talk about blasphemy. In 1994 in Kano State, a teacher, his name Gideon Akaluka, was accused of blasphemy. A mob killed her. The case was discontinued by Kano State Attorney General. Now, the Kano State Attorney General discontinued this case of the citizen being killed, even though the evidence, like Nigerians would say, even though the evidence choke to try these people, they let it go. In June 2009, this was in Jigawa State, a Muslim

0: mob burnt a police outpost. They injured 12 people over allegations that someone was distributing blasphemous pamphlets in the state. And so, not only did they attack people, they also burnt a police post. Nobody was brought to book. In 2017, in Zamfara State, an argument broke out among polytechnic students. Now, anybody who knows students, who knows young people, that is what you do. I mean, what is academics without argument sometimes? But then this argument led to some of them accusing some others or someone of blasphemy, and somebody was beaten to coma. A hospital was attacked. Homes were attacked. 8 people were burnt alive in their homes. Churches were attacked. Some people put the figures of people burnt in their home at far higher, but these are official records in Zamfara State. August 2020, in Kano State, a musician, Yahaya Sharif Aminu, if you know Northern Circle, you know him. He was accused of blasphemous lyrics in his music. And what happened? A Kano Sharia court sentenced him to death by hanging. His family home was burnt by a mob. In 2022, in Kano State, Mubarak Bala was convicted on 18-count charge of blaspheming Islam. He was sentenced to 24 years. May 2022, in Sokoto State, Deborah Samuel Yakubu. Now, Deborah's case happens to be the only one many people talk about. Many people talk about the case of Deborah because Deborah's case came into mainstream news. And so, a second year student that she was in school, she was accused of blasphemy in a school WhatsApp study group. She was stoned to death. Her dead body was set on fire. 2 suspects were arrested, but then these suspects were later released. Former Vice President of Nigeria and today presidential candidate of the ADC, Atiku Abubakar, is famous for first condemning this and then deleting the tweet. And when we come to linking all of this to politics, that is also going to feature. Because for somebody as highly placed, for somebody who claims he is detribalized, doesn't know religion and all of that, to condemn something as horrible as this, as the killing of this little girl, and then delete that tweet, tells you a lot. And it should tell you a lot. In June 2022, in the Federal Capital Territory, now this is not in the fringes of the North, Ahmed Usman, a 30-year-old vigilante, was accused of blasphemy. He was beaten. He was stoned to death. His body was set ablaze. Over 200 people participated in this in Abuja, the seat of the president, the seat of power, the Federal Capital Territory, the window of Nigeria to the entire world. In June 2023, this happened in Sokoto State. Usman Bada was accused of blasphemy. He was beaten to death. June 2023 in Bauchi State, a man, his name was not given, was beaten to death after being accused of insulting Islam. May 2022 in Bauchi State, and this happened just a Friday after Deborah's death, Rhoda Jatau, a female medical worker, was accused of blasphemy. 6 houses got burnt in this by this Muslim mob. 7 shops were said to be set ablaze. And there is no number we can put to those who were injured or who lost their lives. They were in their dozens. In January 2025, in Katsina State, Sadiq Mani Abubakar. Now, Sadiq Mani Abubakar, I don't know which news you follow, also featured in some news. Why? Because he's Hausa, he's a Muslim, but he's a lecturer at a federal university. He was also accused of blasphemy. He was lucky to run away with his life. His family home was burnt. His car was set ablaze. August 2025 in Niger State, Amaye, a female food vendor, was also accused of the same thing. Some people even say she wasn't even the one who said what she said. She's a food vendor. She has a hotel. Customers who came to her place were having a conversation, and that was how that brought her. But she was taken to the local authority, to the village head. I mean, if you grew up in northern Nigeria, you know, village heads are quite influential. She was taken there. She was taken to the police. But this Muslim mob still somehow laid their hands on her. They lynched her. They set her body ablaze. I'm going to remain at this so this does not become a narration of horror, because our conversation goes beyond all of this. This is just to build to say these are real incidents in Nigeria. In Nigeria, where the constitution and people in politics, people in power, say, agree with us all the time. Freedom of worship, freedom of religion, freedom to hold thoughts and ideas, freedom of movement, freedom of everything. The whole essence why we fought for democracy is that we have these freedoms. But today on Citizens Forum, let's talk about something that ties all of these things together. What really is the trigger? Like I started with talking about what's happening in Katsina State today. In all of these cases I cited, and so much more, by the way, but in all of these cases that I cited, there is just one trigger, not two, not three, just one trigger. And what is the trigger? The trigger is religion. The trigger is that someone is accused of blasphemy. In all of these cases I mentioned, the crowd that gathers, they always demand for one thing and not two things. And this demand and this insistence of what to do, and when they lay their hands on the people who have been alleged to have blasphemed, because I don't know what blasphemy is, they always do the same thing. Now, for people in different spaces and different times to demand for the same thing and do the same thing, you will be very ignorant, and of all men the most ignorant, to argue that there is not a clear communication, that there is not a clear ideology, and there is not a clear understanding of what should be done, how it should be done, but most importantly, why it should be done. And so if all of this incidents end up with people being stoned, being lynched, and then being set ablaze, same thing, all of them, they are stoned, and whether near death or in death, they are set ablaze. So where does this script come from? We don't need to look too far. We don't need to lay allegations on any man and any man's religion, because that would be a wrong thing to do. But let's go back to what the US cautioned Nigeria in the year 2000. The US did that, the EU did that, when these northern governors came up with the script of the Sharia. The US and the EU pointed out to something called Jadud or Hadud. And that was the punishment in the political Sharia, because that is what it is, in the political Sharia that is being implemented in Nigeria. They called attention to the punitive measures and said these ones are barbaric. And these ones include all of what this gentleman, this gentle mob, That is the prescription. That is the punishment prescribed for these offenses. So not only is it being implemented, people are actively teaching their followers, their adherents, all of these things. And that is why when it happens, they know exactly what to do. They gather and they know exactly what to do. But then let us also talk about the argument that was placed on the table in 1999, year 2000, that some people gullibly bought. And that argument, sometimes even repeated today, do I call them church leaders or do I call them Christian leaders? I don't know what to call some people anymore. But I also hear them when they attend these conferences they have that has to do with interfaith and intrafaith and all of those things. I don't even know their names because I don't know the names of organizations that don't work. I don't know the names of institutions that don't work. And so all of those ones do not work. They always come out to say things like, these things are really not targeted at anybody. Let us live together in peace and all of that. They do not come and stamp their foot down and say, this is wrong and this should not happen. Because when you come to Northern Nigeria, in these 12 northern states, today in Nigeria, 12 northern states have fully adopted and practiced the Sharia law, full-blown Sharia law as the Sharia codes for punishment. Now, it will interest us to note that all of these incidents I mentioned happened and continue to happen only in these states that have implemented Sharia. So all of these states I mentioned are among the 12 states. And beyond this punishment, like I said, I'm only talking about blasphemy, but it is also important to know that some things continue to happen in these states. And what are those? Number one, when you have people who are not Muslims, and the argument has always been, and the argument still remains, well, Sharia simply exists for the Muslim community. Let us talk about what happens in public transportation in all of the states that have implemented it. There is segregation against sexes. In Christianity, that does not exist. And so I can come to church and find an empty seat close to a married woman or close to a single lady, and I sit down because we came to worship God, and that's where our focus is. In my own religion, if I go to the park and there are only women in the bus, and it's remaining just one person, and there are all women in the bus, in my own religion, there is nothing wrong with me sitting down with them. Now, implementing Sharia in these states, in all of the states, you then have indigents of the states, you have citizens of the country in these states who will be punished if as a man you try to sit close to a woman, or a woman you try to sit close to a man. So we expand the conversation and say that in my religion and in the religion of so many people in Northern Nigeria who are indigents of Northern Nigeria, I mean, they don't belong to the South. You also have people who are indigents of Nigeria who reside in the states. And so their religion does not forbid them from drinking alcohol. Their religion does not, or their denomination, whatever you want to call it, their religious belief does not prevent them from drinking alcohol. Neither does their religion permit them to force anyone to drink alcohol. And so because of their religious beliefs and their religious understanding, they want to consume. Sometimes it is a local brew. You go to Kaduna, you go to Northern Nigeria, for instance, and they have their local brew. Just like when you come to South, you come to the East, and you have Ngwo, Onku, palm wine. And in every festivity in the East, it's a thing of, people prefer it, actually prefer their local brew to beer. I mean, when you have it, when you're having an occasion in Anambra State, for instance, and you can provide palm wine, people prefer it a lot more to the beer because they think this is natural. And so you come to northern Nigeria, they have their brukutu. And they have some other meat delicacies they also enjoy. Now, this local brew, brukutu, and don't ask me, please don't ask me which meat delicacy. They have two special meat delicacies that join the entire Christian community in northern Nigeria. I don't know where that came from, but that is the fact. Now, because this is against the Sharia code, people are being arrested in their ancestral homes for consuming or even selling this. Nigeria, the Nigerian state, and Nigerians also are not alarmed when we read about Hisba destroying businesses of people who... But why they do that, they still come in public space to argue that this punishment is just for Muslims. That's not true. But then before I throw open the phone lines, I'll talk about the political benefit. Because if we complain about a problem and we can't identify how it benefits anyone, then we either don't understand the problem or we are afraid to say the problem. The benefit of this madness in northern Nigeria that must be curbed and must be fought and must be resisted and must be stopped in Nigeria is politics. So you see, there is a common narrative, and I'm so annoyed when I also see people in the media echo this without thinking. So you hear that narrative and they'll tell you this person will not sell in the north. You hear even highly placed individual today. I'm sorry, I'm going to use him as an example because he's a friend of this program. I've had him on this program. He has featured on this program. Let me leave him out. It's not a personal thing. Let's stick to the ideas. So you hear even prominent voices in the north talking about presidential candidates in every election cycle since 1999, and they'll tell you who will sell and who will not sell in the north. Today, they are now clearer. Sometimes they get clearer. Sometimes they're not clearer. Sometimes they get clearer, and they tell you this person will not sell in the Muslim north. What gives them the confidence to say this and what they really mean when they say this is because they understand that they have sufficiently, and when I say sufficiently, they have sufficiently kept their people ignorant. And they have sufficiently brainwashed a vast majority of the people to think only in religious lines. And because they have allowed, because, you know, I say it every time on my platforms, any platform I do have, I say it all the time. I say, when people say hunger has been weaponized, they don't understand Nigeria. If you understand Nigeria, you understand that what has been weaponized is ignorance. It is ignorance that has been weaponized. And ignorance has been weaponized north, south, east, and west. Let me make that clear. Because it is only ignorance that makes, after a program like this, people call in and they tell me. They talk as though I'm begging them, or anybody, or my guests is begging them to come out and vote or participate. So that's weaponized ignorance, right? So in northern Nigeria, the ignorance that is also weaponized is about religion. And so, because they have weaponized this ignorance, they continue to serve as gatekeepers. But you see, because southern Nigeria has had the privilege of been liberalized. You know, education is more liberalized in southern Nigeria. You see, it is difficult for you to have political gatekeepers in the south or in the east. So let me use the east, for instance. You can't have political gatekeepers. You can't tell me because the governor says that we should vote this person, we are going to vote this person. It plays out all the time. It played out in 2023. The governor of Anambra State had his political ideology and he had his political, and he has the right to do that. But he did not control the vote in Anambra State. The governor of Ebonyi also had his, but he could not control the people. The governor of Imo also had his own, but he could not control the people. So you see, this is exactly what a very wicked elite in northern Nigeria do not want to happen to them. And so, when we look at what is going on, these people committing all of these things are both culprits, but most importantly, they are victims. These people, all of these mobs you see, are victims. But then you know what victimhood does to people. It makes them themselves look for other victims. And so it is beneficial. And that is why coming to the former vice president of Nigeria, that was why he made a tweet. And then when he saw a backlash within a community, he didn't want to lose. He deleted that tweet. And that was why President Obasanjo, even though he was against Sharia, he knew that was the wrong thing to do. He knew those would cause tension. But he was afraid of the political consequence of that. And so as I throw open the phone lines today, let's have that conversation. But the most importantly, let us also know that there should be for every presidential candidate who wants to govern this country. Southern Nigeria, the Christian community must rise up and be bold about asking how these people plan to deal with these issues. Everybody avoids this issue. Everybody avoids it. Everybody avoids it. The Supreme Court of Nigeria has also avoided ruling on whether this is constitutional or not. The Supreme Court of Nigeria has avoided that conversation. President after president has avoided that conversation. But as you can see, the numbers are rising. People are getting bolder. That's the number to call to participate in the program today. Let's have a conversation around something that stares us in the face but receives very little media attention. Hello.
1: Hello.
0: Yes, welcome, sir.
1: Good morning, Tabiatan Fan.
0: You're welcome, sir.
1: My name is Uche God. I'm calling from Anambra State.
0: All right. Uche Chukwu, I guess.
1: Yeah, Uche Chukwu.
0: Sounds better. Go ahead, sir.
1: Thank you. The topic today is a great thing because Nigeria, just like you say, that ignorant are killing Nigeria, not poverty. Because the way we take things common bring us down. Instead of growing, we are coming down. What is happening now today in the north is because they helped them to build it. And today, the roof has already been done. It remains zinc. When the zinc is done now, it will bring a heavy crisis in Nigeria that nobody can control it because it report all the politicians are involved on that because they know what is going on. You can't tell me that the governor of my state don't know what is the Sharia. You don't know of any state, don't know about it. Or Anambra, or other east, or west, or south. They know about this case. They know about this issue. But because they found out that place is a pillar of politics, if he cannot support them in anything they want, he can't take over of your own state day to day. So I pray God of our land will help us, because these are getting out of the land. And the second, I want the President Muhammad Buhari to look into this matter before it gets too late. Thank you, and God bless you.
0: All right, thank you so much. Yeah, you know, when he said he's pleading with President Muhammadu Buhari to look into this matter before it becomes too late, I don't want to say that it's prophetic, because I wonder if mere flesh and blood told him that. But, well, those of you who can take prayers to the grave, I should take it to Buhari's grave, and we hope Buhari handles this before it's too late. I know it's a slip of tongue, though. All right, I'll say 080-6313-0020. 080-6313-0020. Like I said, election cycles and elections provide the people an opportunity to call attention to the issues that matter the most. One of the issues that matter the most today in Nigeria is our conversation. Because when one day we have the courage, we will have the courage to talk about what happened that led to the Muslim ticket, we will find it is directly linked to our conversation today. Someday, I believe someday we'll find that courage. Hello? Hello? Sorry, we missed that call. Still 080-6313-0020. Let's talk. I was very deliberate when I talked about, when I called it political Sharia. When I called it political Sharia, because this is politics. Hello. Can you switch off your headset? Go ahead and talk. Oh, sorry. Okay, don't forget, you need to always switch off your radio set when you call into this program. 080-6313-0020. 080-6313-0020. When you call in, tell us your name, tell us your location. Go ahead, you know, make your submission or ask a question. If it's something we can handle here, we do it. All right. As I was saying, you see, Nigeria, we've always respected our divides. And our divides are many. But in almost everything, if you find out in Nigeria, despite what we say, we still have a blessing. And that blessing is most of these divides are simply in a black and white, in one and two, in this and that. And so, north and south. Yeah, we still have issues within us as in the south. Yeah, but there is always a broad north and south to be discussed on the table. And when you come to the south, it's almost as though, for you know, some very special reason, and I say that is why we are blessed, you find that a lot of things can be worked out if men and women of goodwill sit on the table, right? And then you also come to the north. You also find that they have their differences and everything. But as we all know, most of the times, there is always one commonality where they can all be sit on the table and talk. So also it has to do with religion. We talk about religious differences. So even you find out religious differences, it's mostly among these two, Christians, Muslims. So while we respect that, we should always respect that. Hello?
1: Hello?
0: Switch off your radio set. Oh, sorry, you lost that call. All right, what's really going on? Is it a network thing or is it I don't know. This is Nigeria, so I wouldn't know if the network problem is from here or the network problem happens to be from the end of the callers. But then keep the calls coming in. Hello? Oh, we still lost that one. All right, so as I was saying, by 2002, when 12 states had adopted, let's pick this call. Hello?
1: Good morning.
0: Yeah, welcome, sir.
1: I'm Emmanuel, calling from
0: Yeah, go ahead, Mr. Emmanuel.
1: was analyzing all this, including me down. This is what I that was paid because of my training. What does that show us now? All this we are running out now is show that we cannot manage ourselves. I mean, this three region in Nigeria, Hausa, Igbo, and Yoruba. And then I believe that never, we can never, and we must never manage ourselves. Because if you see our sentiment, is quite different. Our reasoning is very, far different from others. So far, our reasoning is very far from my reasoning. How can we understand ourselves as a country? You see, unless this country, like people saying this thing, we Nigerians are managing, trying to manage some expired drug, which is causing, giving us too much headache, too much fatality in our body. This country cannot work. Why am I saying this? Here, as you are talking now, all this beer, working here, Billy Williams and other things, sorry to mention them, all this beer that working here, we are producing here, if take it to the north, if that would destroy all of them. But we are using the parts that are coming out from this, all these beers we are taking here. They are using it to work there with their place, to make themselves very full, their place very, very good. But you can use the parts at the local place, but you are destroying it from people that are producing it. What does that show? We are not eating the same food. We are not eating the same food from our body.
0: The question I always pose to people who share your opinion is, what do you do? How do you achieve what you put on the table?
1: Yes, it's for our politicians to come to leave all these well-beneficed politicians. Let the South, I will not remove South. Let's come together, all you South. Let our politicians come together. Because this marriage cannot work. Come together, we discuss this in a round table. You see, let me tell you something.
0: Now, let me, before you tell me something, before you...
1: So that we don't waste time on this.
0: Let me tell you something, because, most times when people say these things and the problem with a lot of people who share your view is that they are not open for conversation. So if you don't share same view with them, they shout at you, they insult you, but we can't be afraid of talking, can we? And I say the challenge I will pose to people who share your view is then get to elect people who share your views into power. Because you cannot, let me just tell you this. Just as you have said, and your conclusion, and you are not alone in this. When I say you, and I'm not talking about you, I'm talking about a lot of us who share these views.
1: Yes.
0: Just like the conclusion is that, you see, one thing is we and these other guys, we don't share the same ideas. And so we can't work together, right? The problem with people who share your view is that you, while sharing this view, you also fail. You fail woefully to mobilize yourselves and start getting people who share these your views into power. You now expect those who do not share. Let me tell you, like I said, this is what you want to do. You are listening not to listen. You are listening to argue or to talk. I'm saying you expect people who do not share your views to get into power and get born again. Because people who share these views that you have are the first to say elections are something that cannot change anything. You have failed to take advantage of your number.
1: No. Don't say that. Let me tell you something. We are mobilizing ourselves. But how can our voice be heard? In 2023, we mobilize ourselves. What happened? You go the other way.
0: No, sir. You still don't understand what I'm saying, but it's okay. I understand that you don't understand what I'm saying. We've gotten to the point in Nigeria. Look, when you're at a point, where children are being kidnapped, when little children can leave their home for school and they've not come back for 50-something, 60-something days, when you're at a point when wives are being raped in front of their children and husbands, when you're at a point when a levy being levied against, you know, when you're at that point, I don't know what you're trying to protect anymore. There's nothing else to protect. There is a worldview that exists in southern Nigeria, and sometimes it's also peculiar to the southeast Nigeria. And that opinion is that, and there is nothing wrong with that. You know, there's absolutely nothing wrong with the freedom of thought, there's freedom of all of these things. So long as you are not taking spears to go kill people in their homes or taking AK-47 to go kill people in their homes, so long as what you are doing is talking, there is nothing wrong with that. But the tragedy is talking and acting something else. And so for those who share that view, which I don't see anything wrong in, it's a democracy, it's a marketplace of ideas, so we should all come with ideas. What is wrong is when you try to insult, threaten, shout down people who do not share your ideas. It makes you intellectually weak. You know, if you're intellectually strong, you should debate, provide facts, provide ideas, argue them, discuss them. That's why we wanted the military to go. We wanted the military out. And that's why we are trying military officers who are trying to oust this government. Because the military do not negotiate. Civilians, that's what we do. We talk. We share ideas. We disagree. We agree. We align. You know? So you cannot, on the one hand, condemn politicians of Igbo extraction. You call them selfish, you call them ignorant, you call them, you call them all sorts of names. Agreed. All right? You then say you have this agenda and that agenda and that agenda, and you want politicians from the Southeast to go to the national stage and push your agenda. That is wonderful. That is why we want democracy. But then you can't, while saying that, you should then become the most active political participators. Don't tell me about 2003 that you voted P2B. You know, when people say that, I find that as intellectually lazy. Because when we're talking about a new political culture, I'm talking about participating in politics, getting involved in politics, in the sense that you are going to mobilize yourselves and start getting people into every position in the Southeast. If you say you have the majority, those who share whatever idea are in the majority, and then you are also the same set of people who try to demonize participation in election, you see, that is intellectually, I don't want to use a harsh word, but only a harsh word will push what exactly I have in my heart. So, but I'm not going to say it. So we must understand that there is nothing wrong. Today we are condemning people who are killing people extrajudicially. We can't, while doing that, also condemn people who are talking. So your ideas are wonderful, bring them on the table, but start mobilizing, start getting involved in politics, start promoting your members who are coming out for politics, start encouraging your members to get into politics so that you will then see the region you want to see. But staying outside, insulting those who are participating in the process, the same people should not vote, like you did in some elections that we know in Nigeria, you see, you are setting yourself up for failure, because the people who are going to keep arising from the process are still going to be people who do not share your ideas, and your ideas will be dead on arrival. Jude German, Citizens Forum, same time, same station, I'll return on Sir PNCR's channel. A special shout out to Chinedu, my editor. He has been warning me that my time is up. God bless you. We are part of this.
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And they are strange. And they are uncertain. But each day's news cycles bringing more head spinning.

0: voice.
1: In the name of the Father, and of the Son, and of the Holy Spirit.
2: Amen.
1: The angel of the Lord declared unto Mary,
2: and she conceived of the Holy Spirit. Hail Mary, full of grace, the Lord is with thee. Blessed are you among women, and blessed the fruit of your womb, Jesus. Holy Mary, Mother of God, pray for us sinners, now and at the hour of our death. Amen.
1: Behold the handmaid of the Lord.
2: Be it done unto me according to your word.

0: with him.
1: The Word was made flesh
2: and dwelt among us. Hail Mary, full of grace, the Lord is with thee. Blessed are you among women, and blessed is the fruit of thy womb, Jesus. Holy Mary, Mother of God, pray for us in our sin and the hour of our death. Amen.
1: Pray for us, O Holy Mother of God,
2: that we may be made worthy of the promises of Christ.
1: Let us pray.
3: Pour forth, we beseech you, O Lord, your grace into our hearts, that we, to whom the incarnation of Christ your Son was made known by the message of an angel,
2: may by his passion and cross be brought to the glory of his resurrection. Through the same Christ our Lord. Amen.
1: May the divine assistance remain always with us.
2: And may the souls of all the faithful departed, through the mercy of God, rest in peace.
1: Glory be to the Father, and to the Son, and to the Holy Spirit.
2: As it was in the beginning, is now, and ever shall be, world without end. Amen.
1: In the name of the Father,
2: and of the Son, and of the Holy Spirit.
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0: out to the mind.
1: As I came in here, I heard those words, cradle of leadership. Well, when the bow breaks, the cradle will fall. And it has fallen here. It has fallen. Makers of men, creators of leaders, be careful what kind of leaders you're producing here. I don't know if Charlie's silence here today is right or wrong. I'm not a judge or jury, but I can tell you this. He won't sell anybody out to buy his future. And that, my friends, is called integrity. That's called courage. Now that's the stuff leaders should be made of.
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0: missing person announcement. One Mrs. Abadom Ekutos, female of number 9B Ojedi Street in Lantown, Onitsha, has reported to the Nigerian police about her missing house help, Oluebube Onukwe, female of same address. She is 12 years old, dark in complexion, about 4.3 feet tall. She has no tribal mark. She speaks Igbo and English language fluently. She hails from Ayamelum, local government area of Anambra State, Umuoke Village, Anako. She left home to an unknown destination. All efforts made to locate her whereabouts prove abortive, hence this report. Anybody with useful information about the whereabouts of Oluebube Onukwe should please report to the nearest police station or call 080-376-23337. I repeat, 080-376-23337.
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1: Unload your burden unto the Lord, and he will support you, according to Psalm 55, verse 22. And Matthew chapter 11, verse 28 says, "Come to me, all you who labor and are overburdened, and I will give you rest." Let us pray. In the name of the Father, and of the Son, and of the Holy Spirit. Amen. O God of infinite goodness, you are so good to us to have given us this day and all the challenges in it. As we have started facing them, give us the strength and the courage to remain faithful to you. We commend ourselves and all we are doing into your hands. May your blessings remain with us and all we do. Let us never be separated from you. Amen.
0: This prayer is sponsored by Barrister K.K. Ezekwelu, PhD, Ezekwesilinwa Ojoto, Onyechi Melueze.

definitely. It's from Onitsha to the World Stage. A lovely good afternoon to you. How are you doing? How's your weekend going? I'm always excited to be here with you every other Saturday, because I know you will learn, unlearn, and relearn. I'm always excited to be here. Always, always, always excited. Thank you so much for accepting me into your heart. Yeah. Into your soul. Yes. Into your homes, into your parlors, your rooms, into your cars, wherever it is you're listening from right about now. Thank you so much for tuning in. You are the reason for the season. You are the reason we will always go the extra miles to get things done. Welcome to Saturday Extravaganza. I am always excited to be here because we will learn. Learning is beautiful. You know, the more you acquire knowledge, the better you become. There is never you know that time you feel, oh, I've known enough, like I know it all. That is when you start dropping. All right, there's always a higher height. There's always something new to learn. There's always something to add. And let me tell you, when you keep learning, you will age backward. Did you hear me? Yes. Have you noticed that those teachers that taught you while you were in primary school, when you see them, they still look the same way? Have you ever imagined why? Those lecturers, well, the Shoyinka, they are celebrating his 90 something. Is it 92 or 93? I think 92, right? Over 90. He is over 90 and he still talks, he still contributes as a result of stretching his brains. You know, don't ever condition yourself that, oh, one day I'm going to retire. What I mean by retirement, leaving everything. No. Yes, at some point you step aside. Yeah, you step aside for the next generation.

You keep learning, unlearning, and relearning because knowledge is power. Once again, welcome. I'm always excited to have you here. In the few minutes right now, in a short while, we'll be starting with Brain Challenge. Then at exactly 2 p.m., it will be time for Campus Network, the largest educational program on planet Earth. Then at 3:30 p.m., we will have Ubongo Kids. Akili and me will be on your radio. This is for children, all right? This program is specifically for children. So all the children that you know, tell them that Akili and me will be up on Radio Sapiencia at exactly 3:30 p.m. Don't even miss it out. Then by 4 p.m., it will be time for Teenagers 20 Sports Show. 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It promises to be amazing, and I'm excited to be here with you. So let's get into it. I will be playing this amazing song for you, Digital Symphony from Impact Beats. Enjoy it.

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Welcome back to Brain Challenge here on Radio Sapienza 95.3 FM Onitsha. Oh my goodness, I just remembered right now that the winners for last week, I am yet to gift them. Well, of course, you know, Auntie Makalioko got this. Okay, so 090359 Chimeso from Awada. And Ifeanyi, Chimeso, you sent me a message. I saw it. Ifeanyi from Obo, you did not send me a message. 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Chimeso, I saw your message. I guess it was because it was only one person that sent a message that I said I was actually waiting for the second person. But whichever way, you definitely get your wins, okay? All right, 090-359-44777. 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This to say that we are just everywhere. So you can always be a part of all we do here and follow up with your favorite programs. Don't even miss out on anyone. People reach out to me and they're like, Oma, it's been a long time. I've not been listening to you because I left Onitsha. Come on. Who told you that we're just in Onitsha? 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We are always on, right? Okay, so 090-359-44777. That is the number to call to be part of the program. Okay, now I'm actually looking at the phone lines to see exactly what is going on. The network has been amazing. Okay. All right. You can as well call 081-30-32-7285. Again, 081-30-32-7285. That is the number to call to be a part of Brain Challenge here on Radio Sapienza 95.3 FM Onitsha, original number one. So I'm waiting for your calls, right, so that we can get this started.

0: Hello? Oh, we just lost that call. Please do call us right back. 090-359-44777. You know, sometimes the network can be amazing, right? But we will definitely keep pushing. Okay, I think we have a caller on this line. Let's see. Hello, good afternoon, welcome to the program. Are you there? Hello? Okay, let's take this call. Hello, good afternoon. Welcome to the program. Hello?
1: Hello.
0: Hi, good afternoon. Welcome. Okay. Hello, are you there? Hello, can you hear me?
1: Yes.
0: Okay, good afternoon. Your name and your location?
1: My name is David from Ungwala.
0: David, you're welcome to the program. So, choose a number, David. We have from numbers 1 to 30.
1: Number 20.
0: How many national teams are competing in the final tournament of the 2026 FIFA World Cup? How many national teams are competing in the final tournament of the 2026 FIFA World Cup? Did you get a question?
1: Yes. Are there any options?
0: Yes, options. Number 1, 32. Number 2, 40. Number 3, 48. Number 1, 32. Number 2, 40. Number 3, 48.
1: I'll go with option number 1, 32.
0: Oh, wow. Why did you choose 32?
1: Maybe. I'm not too sure. But okay. I think 32.
0: All right. The answer is actually 48. 48 national teams are competing in the current 2026 FIFA World Cup. Okay?
1: Okay.
0: All right. Please choose another number.
1: Number 1.
0: Which three countries are co-hosting the 2026 FIFA World Cup? Which three countries are co-hosting the 2026 FIFA World Cup? Number 1, USA, Canada, Mexico. Number 2, USA, Brazil, Argentina. Number 3, Spain, Portugal, Morocco. Number 1, USA, Canada, Mexico. Number 3, USA, Brazil, Argentina. Number 2, USA, Brazil, Argentina. Number 3, Spain, Portugal, Morocco.
1: Number 3.
0: Number 3. Why did you choose number 3? Number 3 is Spain, Spain, Portugal, Morocco.
1: Maybe. Maybe.
0: You're not sure. That means you've not been following the 2026 FIFA World Cup, right?
1: Yes, I just came back from school.
0: Oh, you stay in the hostel?
1: Yes.
0: Oh, now I get it. Okay, okay, so I'll give you grace. All right, the answer is number 1, which is USA, Canada, and Mexico. Okay?
1: Yes.
0: So now that you know it, you could pay more attention, right?
1: Yes.
0: Awesome, awesome. Thank you so much for participating, okay?
1: Okay.
0: You're welcome. All right, still here on Brain Challenge on Radio Sapienza 95.3 FM Onitsha, original number 1-090-359-44777. Hello, good afternoon, and welcome to the program.
2: Hello, good afternoon, ma.
0: Please move away from your radio set. Thank you so much.
2: Is that okay?
0: You're still by the radio set and it's still disturbing me.
2: Okay.
0: Okay, that's fine. Please choose a number.
2: Number 10.
0: Number 10. What is the total number of matches being played in the 2026 FIFA World Cup tournament? What is the total number of matches being played in the 2026 FIFA World Cup tournament? Number 1, 64. Number 2, 80. Number 3, 104. Number 1, 64. Number 2, 80. Number 3, 104.
2: I choose B.
0: Eh?
2: Number 2.
0: Number 2. Why did you choose number 2?
2: Normally, I'm not a fan of ball at times. I do look into all this ball stuff.
0: Okay. The answer is actually 104 matches. 104 matches. The total number of matches being played in the current FIFA World Cup 2026 is 104 matches. Okay?
2: Okay, okay. Thank you.
0: All right. Please choose another number.
2: I choose number 15.
0: Which stadium hosted the opening match of the 2026 World Cup? Which stadium hosted the opening match of the 2026 World Cup? Did you get it? Did you get a question?
2: Yes.
0: Number one,
2: yes.
0: Estadio Azteca. Number two, MetLife Stadium. Number three, SoFi Stadium. Number one, Estadio Azteca. Number two, MetLife Stadium. Number three, SoFi Stadium.
2: Number three, SoFi Stadium.
0: Why did you choose SoFi Stadium?
2: I think just a lucky guess.
0: Just a lucky guess. Interesting. Okay, the answer, it has already happened. The answer is MetLife Stadium. They were the ones that hosted the opening match of the 2026 World Cup. That's the MetLife Stadium, okay?
2: Okay, thank
0: you. All right, you're welcome. You're most welcome. Okay, remember, what we do here, it's learning, unlearning, and relearning, and sort of redirecting our minds and rechanneling our energy to what we should know. Right, World Cup is currently ongoing. That's the FIFA World Cup 2026 is currently ongoing. So at least we should know a bit about it, right? Because it's happening right now. Hello, good afternoon. Welcome
3: Hello.
0: To the program. Hi, good afternoon.
3: Good afternoon. This is Mr. Ari from Asaba.
0: Mr. who?
3: Ari from Asaba.
0: Okay. Welcome to the program.
3: Good afternoon.
0: All right.
3: Thank you very much.
0: Good afternoon. Yeah. Please choose a number.
3: Number two.
0: What new knockout stage round was introduced in the 2026 FIFA World Cup tournament? What new knockout stage round was introduced in the 2026 FIFA World Cup tournament? Number one, round of 32. Number two, quarterfinals. Number three, group of 16. Number one, round of 22.
3: Number one,
0: round of 32.
3: Yes.
0: Why did you choose that one?
3: Because it has never been played before in the past. FIFA World Cup. This is the first time we have 48 countries competing.
0: Awesome.
3: So
0: you
3: have to go to round of 48. Other times have been round of 16.
0: Awesome. Awesome. And you got it.
3: Thank you very much.
0: Yes, you actually got it. You are right. Round of 32. Okay, choose another number. Number what?
3: 6, 6, 1, 2, 3, 4, 5.
0: Okay. What is the name of the official 2026 FIFA World Cup match ball? What is the name of the official 2026 FIFA World Cup match ball? Did you get a question?
3: Okay.
0: Number one, Arisa. Number two, Brazuca. Number three, Chionda. Number one, Al Riha. Number two,
3: Al Riha. Number one,
0: Al Riha. When did he?
3: One.
0: Al Riha. Number two, Brazuca. Number three,
3: yeah.
0: Trionda. Why did you choose Al Riha? Because you're sounding so. You're sounding so. Why did you choose Aria?
3: Aria? There's something like Brazuca. Never heard of Brazuca. And this match, this FIFA World Cup, I've never heard. Never heard of the place. The last one. Which is the Aria. That's my brother, Jerry.
0: Hmm. Oh my goodness. Okay. How I wish I honestly wanted you to get it, because you sounded like a football fan. And you're a you're a football fan, right?
3: Yes.
0: Okay. The official match ball for the 2026 FIFA World Cup is called the Trionda, manufactured by Adidas. The name translates to three waves in Spanish. It features a unique four-panel geometric design and incorporates built-in 500 Hertz motion sensor technology to assist referees and the VAR system in real time. So the answer is Trionda. It is spelled T-R-I-O-N-D-A. Trionda. Okay?
3: Trionda.
0: Yes. Trionda. Abi, Trionda. Trionda. Trionda. Trionda. Okay.
3: That's
0: a
3: Trionda.
0: Trionda. T-R-I-O-N-D-A. Trionda.
3: T-R-I-O-N-D-A.
0: Yes. Trionda. Trionda. Trionda. So that's the answer, okay?
3: Okay, thank you very much.
0: You're almost welcome. Thank you so much for participating.
3: All right.
0: So for those of you sports lovers, that football that they are using in the current FIFA World Cup 2026 is called Trionda. It is spelled T-R-I-O-N-D-A. It was manufactured by Adidas. The name translates to three waves in Spanish. It features a unique four-panel geometric design and incorporates built-in 500 Hertz motion sensor technology to assist referees and the VAR system in real time. So that's it. Okay, 09035944777. That is the number to call to be a part of Brain Challenge here on Radio Sapienza 95.3 FM Onitsha. Hello, good afternoon, and welcome to the program.
4: Hello, good afternoon.
0: Good afternoon. Welcome. Your name and your location?
4: Chukwebuka from Onitsha.
0: Chukwebuka from Onitsha. Welcome to the program. Please choose a number.
4: 12.
0: Which of the following Canadian cities is a 2026 World Cup host city? Which of the following Canadian cities is a 2026 World Cup host city? Number one, Calgary. Number two, Edmonton. Number three, Vancouver. Number one, Calgary. Number two, Edmonton. Number three, Vancouver.
4: Vancouver.
0: Vancouver. Vancouver. Why did you choose Vancouver? Hello, are you there?
4: Yes.
0: Oh, are you trying to get Siri to assist you?
4: No.
0: Oh, my goodness. So, why did you choose Vancouver?
4: Because it's the correct answer.
0: Oh, it is the correct answer. I love the boldness. And you are correct. Yes, you are correct. The answer is Vancouver. Okay. That's a city, a Canadian city that will host a World Cup. Okay. So, which of the following Mexican cities is a 2026 World Cup host city? Which of the following Mexican cities is a 2026? Oh, the questions I'm giving to you, they are simple. Okay. Which of the following Mexican cities is a 2026 World Cup host city? Are you there?
4: Yes.
0: Guadalajara, number one. Number two, Cancun. Number three, Tijuana. Number one, Guadalajara. Number two, Cancun. Number three, Tijuana.
4: Cancun.
0: Oh my goodness, why did you choose Cancun?
4: It's correct. It's correct.
0: It's correct. See the confidence. You know, sometimes when you have so much confidence and boldness, even when you're not right, because you have this confidence and boldness, people will be like, am I the person that is wrong? Actually, the answer is Guadalajara. And if you've ever listened to Sapienza World News, you would have heard this name, Guadalajara, because a couple of matches had been played there in a couple of days. So the answer is actually Guadalajara. It is a city, a Mexican city, that will host the World Cup. It's a host city, okay?
4: Okay.
0: All right, thank you so much. Now that you know it, thank you so much for participating.
4: Thank you.
0: You're most welcome. All right, still here on Brain Challenge on Radio Sapiens 95.3 FM Onitsha Original Number One. Hello, good afternoon, welcome to the program.
5: Hello, good afternoon.
0: Hi, good afternoon. Welcome. Your name and your location?
5: Samuel from Onitsha.
0: Samuel from Onitsha, welcome to the program. Please choose a number.
5: Number one.
0: Okay, which number one has been taken already? Take another number, please.
5: Okay, number 10.
0: Number 10. Number 10. Which national team entered the 2026 FIFA World Cup tournament as the defending World Cup champions? Which national team entered the 2026 FIFA World Cup tournament as the defending World Cup champions? Number one.
5: Argentina.
0: Oh. When did it? Okay, you don't want me to... Why do you think Argentina is?
5: Argentina is the defending champions. They won it in
0: 2022. Wasn't it Brazil?
5: No.
0: Are you sure?
5: I'm very sure.
0: Got it right. The answer is Argentina. You got it right. Okay, please choose another number.
5: 11.
0: Number 11. Okay. Yeah. Are you ready?
5: Yes, ma'am.
0: Are you ready?
5: Yeah, I'm ready.
0: Okay. Which continent is scheduled to host the 2030 FIFA World Cup? Which continent is scheduled to host the 2030 FIFA World Cup? Number one, South America and Europe. Number two, Asia. Number three, Oceania. Number one, South America and Europe. Number two, Asia. Number three, Oceania.
5: Let me go with number one.
0: Why?
5: South America and Europe. Europe.
0: Why are you going with number one?
5: I don't know, but the current World Cup is played in South America, so I think they are going to host it in the next one. So I just choose number one.
0: You know, one thing with football sports is tombom tombom tombom tombom. If this happened, this is likely going to happen. Tombom tombom. Sometimes the tombom tombom is correct. Some other times it may not be correct, but this time around it is actually correct. Yes, you are correct. Yes, you are correct. You are correct. The answer is South America and Europe, except something else happens. I mean, but for now, the continent scheduled to host the 2030 FIFA World Cup is South America and Europe, except something happens. All right, so you got it right. What is your name again?
5: Samuel from Onitsha.
0: Samuel from Onitsha, you've won yourself a gift, a token of love and appreciation from me. So do well to send me a message. On you're on WhatsApp, right?
5: No, I'm not on WhatsApp.
0: Oh, amazing. Okay, so you can send me a message to 0705. Yes, 752.
5: 752.
0: 71 74 74. Let me go again. 0705 752
5: okay.
0: 7174. Send me a message and tell me your name. Remember your name, Samuel from Onitsha, and send me the number that you'd like me to credit so I can send you my token of love. Okay.
5: Okay, thank you very much.
0: You're welcome. Keep learning. Okay.
5: Okay, well, thank you.
0: Awesome. Thank you so much.

Okay, I'm actually thinking maybe we should take more. No, we can't take another call because time right now is 1:42. I think we've redeemed the time, the 10 minutes that we spent playing songs. I think we've redeemed it right now. So we can't take more calls. I'm sorry. Okay. Brain Challenge starts by 1 p.m., but I get to open up the phone lines at exactly 1:10 thereabouts, and I find a way of still redeeming whichever 10 minutes that we spent on songs, okay? So we have met with the time for the program, so we need to sign out right now. The questions we took were taken from the current FIFA World Cup 2026. You know, it's very important, it's pertinent that when things are happening around us in the world, we should be in the know, okay? It's not just about watching the matches and getting happy, getting excited, because I realize that football is one unifying force. It's also good and awesome when we try to find out certain landmarks, certain information about the matches that we watch. You know, it will always have a way of enriching our library with information. Okay, so if you're a football fan, at least today you now know that that ball that is currently being used is called Trionda. Now you know. Okay, that's knowledge. Knowledge is beautiful. Knowledge is absolutely awesome, and knowledge is great. Never stop learning. There's always something new to learn. There's always something new to pick. Never ever think that you've gotten it all, you know it all. No. Always open your knowledge, your mind to learning, unlearning, and relearning. And I tell you, you age backwards. Okay, thank you so much for joining us. We had one champion for today. Please do well to send me a message and I'll try as much as possible to credit you. And we'll see you next week on Brain Challenge with other sets of questions. And for now, do have a great time. Remember, you have everything inside of you to be an amazing person. And I tell you that you can stand shoulder to shoulder with anyone from any part of the world. And anybody can succeed from any part of the world. I have been Oma, your very sweetheart on radio, sweetheart on TV, sweetheart on social media, sweetheart everywhere. 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

powers of retention are as wet as a warthog's backside. But thick as you are, pay attention. My words are a matter of pride. It's clear from your vacant expression, the lights are not all on that stage.

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2: Great idea! Who needs a king?
3: No king, no king. La la la la la.
4: Idiots! There will be a king!
2: Hey, but you said,
4: I will be king! Stick with me, and you'll never go hungry again!

a brick by brick, one step at a time. Now, please, can someone just tell me where this whole quick money started from? Like, such that youths, young people, actually feel and believe that there is something giringum. No, miracles actually happen. But miracles can only happen when you have put your hands to the plow.

people. Because when we read the Bible, we will understand that there is not a thing. There is not a thing like getting warm. No, that wealth that comes getting warm will always go getting warm. So please, today, as a young person, please understand that it is brick by brick. One step at a time. Let's even look at the process of childbirth. A woman conceives, right? The baby grows in the womb, the fetus. 1 month, from 1 day to 1 month, to 2 months, 3 months, 4 months, there are stages the baby is developing. And there are drugs, antenatal drugs, that the woman is supposed to be taking that will help with the adequate development of the baby, brick by brick, brick by brick. Now, when it's time, the woman delivers, whether it is vaginal delivery or CS, delivery is delivery. The essence is to keep the mother and the child safe. The woman delivers, and from the very first day that she delivers, the baby starts growing. A day old, 2 days, 1 week, 1 month, 2 months, 3 months, 4 months, 5 months, 6 months. At some point, the baby will just be on milk, breast milk alone. With time, the baby will be introduced to Akam, pap, watery one. From the watery one, it gets to the semi-solid. Brick by brick. Life. If you can understand this about life. Now, the baby turns 9 months. There are some babies that walk when they are nine. Yeah. There are some that walk when they are 10. There are some that walk when they are 11. Depending on the threshold. But there are patterns that have been observed over time, which has made medical science and doctors to say, at suso time, this is what's expected of the baby. At suso time, this is what the baby should be doing. Now, 12 months, the baby is walking. The baby is, even while the baby is growing, at some point, the baby will start recognizing colors. At some point, the baby will start doing dada, mama. At some point, the baby will start seeing fingers, will start seeing light, brick by brick. Now, apply it to life. Everything you do, please, as a young person, please stop allowing anybody to deceive you that there is such a thing as getting warm. No, there are processes, and these processes build character in you. These processes build you to become an amazing person. That is why when you turn one, depending on some families, there are families where maybe if the mother is a career woman, there's the kindergarten, there's the crèche. They start taking the child to the crèche. But if the mother is constantly available, it will come to a point where the child is 2 years or 3 years or 2.5+, and the child will now start nursery. Sometimes three years, the child will start nursery. When the child starts nursery, the child will be introduced to a lot of songs, because children are attuned to songs, you know, step by step. These are step, but there's a progress. The progress is there, it's steady. It's going. Now, please, if life is like this, why do young people think that you will wake up one day and you become a millionaire without going through processes? Let me tell you, that millionaire that happens without processes, the same way that money came is the same way it will go. In this era and time, where a lot of people worship money, where money has become the all, be it all, and know it all, where people will even go as far as telling you, to the extent of trying to equate money with education. Let me tell you, there is absolutely nothing that you can equate with education. Education is a liberator. Education liberates your mind. Education liberates you. There are certain things that will never happen to you when you're educated, because you understand your onions, you know your onions, you know that this should not be happening, because you have knowledge. Knowledge is power. And when knowledge is rightly applied, when the right knowledge is rightly applied, it brings about development. So please seek knowledge. Go for knowledge in all your doings, in all that you do. Please go for knowledge. Keep educating.

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Never ever stop educating your mind. 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I am Oma, your very sweetheart on radio, your sweetheart on TV, your sweetheart on social media, your sweetheart everywhere. On Campus Network, we give you all the information you need to have about tertiary institutions here in Nigeria and outside of the country. We also give you information on scholarships, fellowships, and we let you believe in yourself, knowing that you can actually stand shoulder to shoulder with anyone from any part of the world. Once again, welcome. The ride is solo till 3 p.m. It promises to be amazing. Back-to-back learning. We are going to learn so much today as we go on the program. So quickly, let's look at some of the information we have for you today. Meanwhile, you can send me your messages on 090-359-44777. Ask me your questions. And yay! Happy New Month! Happy July. Welcome to July, the next half of the year. Whatever it is that could not happen in the other part of the year, be ready because it's going to happen for you. July is going to be an amazing moment, and it's going to be an amazing time for the rest of the year. All right. So, I remember at the beginning of the year, I did ask, do you have your goals? Are there things that you wrote down? You know, when these goals are in your head, they are just wishes. Write it down. And I've been making a lot of researches about writing things down. You know, no matter how far artificial intelligence tries to, technology came as a result of solutions. No matter how far artificial intelligence grows, it will always, always, always, always require human capabilities. It will always require humanity taking charge and humanity applying it. So please, as you use artificial intelligence, I will always tell you, use it with your senses. Apply it, make it relatable. Ask yourself, what is relatable to humans? Remember, whatever solutions you're trying to create, you're creating it for humans. It's humans that will make use of that solution you're creating, not machines. It is human beings walking on the face of the earth that will make use of that solution that you're creating. So you should ask yourself, what will humans want? Yes, ChatGPT can give you amazing ideas. Claude can give you amazing ideas. Copilot can give you amazing ideas. But always, always rely on the judgment of human, because humanity has got the most powerful intelligence ever. All this artificial intelligence, they are simulating human's intelligence to let you know how intelligent you are. Very important. I see you, Lucy Gold. You said you're watching from Unizik Campus. Okay, Lucy Gold, how are you? Which department are you in? Let me know the department you're in. And if you watch, let me know if you join me from any of the schools, let me know where you're joining me from. Okay. All right. Okay. Let's go quickly to some of the information we have for you today. 090-359-44777. So, Lucy, is there something happening in Unizik you'd like us to know about? Let us know. And we are here to let the world know about anything that is happening. Federal University did say FUD post UTME/ direct entry screening form for 2026/2027 undergraduate admission is out. And meanwhile, I'm live on Facebook, so you can as well go and watch me live on Facebook or my sweetheart on radio. I am live there. Nigerian College of Accountancy examination results for June 2026. Is out, okay. PEA, PEB, and Conversion B examinations. All right. Ridman University JUPEB admission form is out for 2026/2027 academic session. Durban Polytechnic Abuja opens distance and flexible e-learning admission form for 2026/2027 academic session. Durban Polytechnic admission form is out for 2026/2027 academic session. Abdulkadir Kure University MENA diploma program admission form is out for 2026/2027 academic session. Abdulkadir Kure University MENA pre-degree admission form for 2026/2027 academic session is also out.
Admiralty University of Nigeria ADUN Post UTME screening form for 2026/2027 academic session undergraduate is also out. Ahmadu Bello University Teaching Hospital College of Nursing Sciences Post UTME screening exercise for 2026/2027 academic session is also out. And speaking about College of Nursing Sciences, here is to notify the general public of vacancies available at the College of Nursing Sciences, St. Charles Borromeo Specialist Hospital, Onitsha, Anambra State. The vacancies include deputy provost position, and applicants must possess master's degree in nursing in any preferred area. The candidate must be registered and licensed to practice by the Nursing and Midwifery Council of Nigeria. Then number two, nurse educators. Applicants must possess a first degree in nursing science, master's degree in nursing or in nursing education is an added advantage. You must possess a postgraduate diploma, professional diploma in education or master's degree in education. Then the next one is clinical instructors. Applicants must possess first degree in nursing science, be registered and licensed to practice in any field by the Nursing and Midwifery Council of Nigeria. Then anatomy and physiology lecturer. Applicants must possess first degree in physiology or a related field. A master's degree will be added advantage. Applicants must have postgraduate diploma in education, PGDE, or professional diploma in education, PDE. Then chemistry lecturer. Applicants must possess a Bachelor of Science or a Bachelor of Education in Chemistry or Biochemistry, master's degree in any of the above areas mentioned. Applicants must have postgraduate diploma in education or professional diploma in education. Then laboratory technician qualifications and skills, bachelor's degree, HND in science laboratory technology, minimum 3 years of experience working in any laboratory setting, preferably in a college laboratory, research or manufacturing environment. Proficient in the use of laboratory equipment, including analytical instruments, pipettes, and other specialized tools. Then, clerical staff, national diploma, higher national diploma, HND, bachelor's degree, BSc, BA in sectorial administration, business administration, or related fields. Application instructions, method of application. Application can be submitted electronically through the college email, which is College of Nursing Borromeo Hospital at gmail.com, or in a hard copy. This to say you have to go to the administrator's office in the college. Application must include application letter, curriculum vitae with contact details of 3 referees and photocopies of relevant credentials. Applications in hard copy should be addressed and submitted to the administrator through the provost using the institution's address, which is College of Nursing Sciences, St. Charles Borromeo Specialist Hospital, Onitsha, Anambra State. All applications must reach the office of the administrator not later than 17th of July 2026. For more inquiries, you can call them up on 070-6264-5618. Again, 070-6264-5618 or 080-395-77-011. Again, 080-395-77-011. And of course, College of Nursing Sciences, they are currently admitting for this current admission session. This to say that if you get admitted, you will study 4 years at the College of Nursing Sciences. 4 years. By the time you're graduating, you will graduate with your HND, Higher National Diploma, and you will not have to go back to university to start from second year again. You just have to continue with your PGD. Very important. Then when you're done, you graduate with 3 certificates. Number one is certificate RN, registered nurse. Then a certificate in, why do I keep forgetting this certificate? This public health. Yes, public health. A certificate in public health. Then HND in nursing. Isn't that amazing? And the beautiful part of it, I think one of the most amazing thing that I love about College of Nursing Sciences, St. Charles Borromeo Specialist Hospital, is the discipline. Discipline. You can't become a nurse without being disciplined. We are talking about health. We are talking about humans, right? And I will always say, nobody wants to fall sick.
people only come to the hospitals because they're sick. If they're not sick, they don't like the hospital. They don't like your face. They don't want to see your face. They are just there because they don't have a choice. And because they are there, it is your duty as a nurse to care. It is your duty, right? And at College of Nursing Sciences, one of the things I realized about them is that they go down to the foundation of nursing. And they understand the word caring. They understand the word discipline. You know, I've gone around their surroundings, their facilities. It is top notch. And they have students from all over the world coming to College of Nursing Sciences, St. Charles Borromeo Specialist Hospital, to come study nursing. So if you're actually thinking of the nursing school to pick, maybe you should think about them, right? And get in touch with them on 07062645618 or 08039577011. I'm well aware that some schools are already going home for the holiday. I think a parent whose child is at Babcock University sent me a message, a video of him going to pick his daughter. I was so excited. And this is a father, you know. Having our fathers perform their roles as fathers is so amazing. Imagine a father going all the way from Lagos to go to Babcock University to go and pick his daughter. That's amazing. And I know that students at Shanahan University, they're still writing the examination. One of my mentees there told me that she was writing her examination. I did. And I hope and believe that you will definitely scale through. Come on. Examination is a test of what you know. I always say this. Education is beautiful. Examination is simply a test of what you know. Once you study, you will make it. There are no two ways about it. In fact, one of the biggest challenges why people lose confidence when it's time for examination is because they're not prepared. Once you're prepared, you go into that exam hall knowing that whatever question that comes your way, that you will go through, you overcome it. How do you prepare? You prepare by learning. Sit down and study. If you want to make a mark in this life, you need to study. You need to learn. You need to know who you know may bring you into a place. But I tell you, it is what you know that will make you succeed. You got to know. You definitely need to know. Honestly. Now, while I was preparing for this program, keep your messages coming. Please don't call. Send me your messages on 090. Some of you are trying to call. Don't call. 090-359-44777. I see you, the youngest Fryo. Good afternoon and happy weekend to you. The only sweetheart on radio. Keep up the good work you're doing. May God keep on strengthening you to do more. Thank you so much. Thank you so much. Reward for work is more work. Yes. Yes, I'm excited. I'm always excited. In fact, I can't even think of not doing this. I can't think of not... Especially knowing that each moment I come here, that each program has got someone that is being inspired to do something great, to do something positive. Do you know the number of persons that see me on the road and they're like, Antioma, I listen to you. I still listen to you as a child. Now I'm this, I've graduated, I'm that. Oh my goodness, it makes me so excited knowing that the future is green. The future is great. The future is amazing. So for that, I will always do more. Because you need to know that you can stand shoulder to shoulder with anyone from any part of the world. Enough of feeling overwhelmed. Enough of feeling like you're not good enough. You don't need to. If God calls you to be in Abuja, that's okay. That's fine. If God calls you to be in Lagos, that's fine. But I tell you, my place of blooming is here in the studios of Radio Sapiencia. Because from Radio Sapiencia, I am reaching the world. The world is a global village. There is no information that you want to have that you cannot have right now. And with the internet, with social media, keep pushing yourself out there. What do you do? As a student, what do you do on social media? Do you spend what time? What kind of time do you spend on social media? How do you spend your time on social media? You know, you could actually build, document yourself.
you could be wondering as a student, what am I going to be talking about? How can I create content? Start where you are. Your experience in school, the lecturers, how they lecture, the things that happens in school, your examination, how you miss your home, your experience as a student, that's more than enough content. You know, as a student, you can actually start by posting. Maybe in order not to be distracted, you can start by talking about sharing your experience as a student. I have seen a lot of young people, students, build massive careers on social media. Why am I saying this right now? Because I am well aware that almost all the students, is there really any student in tertiary institution that does not have an Android phone? Most of the students, 99.9% of students right now in this era and time, owns an Android phone. So what are you doing with that Android phone? Do you know there are skills you can learn? There are skills you can pick. Speak about video editing. With your phone, you don't even need a laptop. With your phone, you can actually learn video editing. There are lots and couple of tools and apps that can help you. There is Filmora, there is InShot, there is CapCut. These are editing tools and softwares that can help. You know, when I see people and they tell me, I don't know how to do video editing, I'm like, whoa. I actually learned video editing in 2020. That was before all these things became a thing. Right? You can learn it because you own a phone. You can pick it. Start with your phone. Your phone simulates a laptop. Don't wait until you have... There's a lot you can do with your phone and on your phone. Video editing. You can become a photographer, a videographer. You can create reels. A lot of organizations are in need of people that will help them create reels. And there's this amazing one. It's been there all along. Social media management. As a student, you can manage the social media of organizations. Even individuals, right? There are individuals and persons that find it difficult to manage their social media platforms. There are executives, they don't even have time to manage their social media platforms. You can be the one managing their social media platforms. How do you do that? Understanding the brand message. The brand is how the organization wants to be seen, how they want people to perceive them. Understanding their messaging and pushing out information out there on their behalf. Do you know that students get paid to manage social media platforms of individuals and companies? Are you aware? Away from that, vibe coding, you can build websites. Right now, computer engineers are currently dragging their jobs with us. No, because I strongly believe that computer engineers, they have the background, they know the codes, they know the wherewithal. But people like me who do vibe coding, I can create websites using vibe coding, which you as a student can actually do. A lot of organizations want, and these websites are the digital footprints of organizations. As a student, you can learn how to do that, right? As a student, you can become a thought leader on issues that concern students. There's a lot of issues that students are going through, from sex for marks, to how lecturers behave in school, to lecturers that think that they are demigods, to you can become a voice for students. Did you see how much you can do? So many things you can. You can become a virtual assistant. A virtual assistant is someone that helps executives manage their schedules. A lot of executives are so busy. You help these executives manage their scheduling, manage their time, remind them of their meetings, book their meetings, answer their emails, write emails for them, you know, manage their presence online. Do you know the number of executives that are looking out for virtual assistants? And you can't just wake up and become a virtual assistant. You will learn productivity tools. There are a lot of productivity tools that you need to learn. You need to learn how to fix meetings. Meetings does not need to happen physically right now. Meetings happens over the phone, over apps, and these are skills, digital skills, all right? Are you aware that you can become someone that helps an organization research? You can become a research assistant. These are things you can do with your phone.
as a student, and it will still not affect your journey in school. Why did I even start talking about this now? I know someone needed to hear that, and I've given you free masterclass. Okay? All right. So let's continue with the information we are giving you right about now. Amadu Bello University, ABU, post UTME/direct entry screening form for 2026/2027. Undergraduate admission is also out. Still from Amadu Bello University, registrar and bursa vacancies, duties, requirements. You may have to go online to get to know more about this. Nigerian Law School admission 2026/2027, bar part 2 process, university list and applicants details is also out. Federal Road Safety Commission Job Recruitment 2026 Cadres Requirements Portal and Application Guide. Federal Road Safety Corps, they are currently currently recruiting for those of you who'd like to work with the FRSC. And speaking about FRSC, there's this for journalists who are listening to me right about now. I've been sharing it, CJID. They are partnering with WHO. And they want to train journalists to have a reporting template on how to report road safety. So you may just have to apply and be on the lookout. I always say be on the lookout. There are opportunities everywhere. The only thing is that, are you ready for these opportunities? And these opportunities, they don't fall from the sky. You have to be ready. You have to be strategic about it. There are lots of scholarship opportunities, fellowship opportunities. But the thing is, how ready are you? You know, most times when I send, because I have a group, I have a broadcast message group. Once I get information on scholarship, especially the ones that concern journalists, I always push it to journalists that I've met all over Nigeria. Some people will reach out to me and be like, oh my, thank you so much for these opportunities you've been sharing. But the thing is that I don't even have any story. It hurts me, like it breaks my heart when a journalist tells me I don't have any story to show. If you don't have any story to show, you don't have to wait for your organization to help you to get a story. You could actually go out there, write about something, make an investigation, report on something. See, most of the scholarships, fellowships available for even students. As a student, you're listening to me right now, there are a lot of fellowship and scholarships available. But I just figured out and found out that it's just few people that have been having access to it. There are lots. If there's this young lady I met her in 2023 when I went to Uganda for the Safe Sisters Fellowship, where I was trained on digital security and online safety. As at the time I met this young girl, she was 23 that time, but she started SDG, Sustainable Development Goals, creating solutions for problems within her society, within her environment. She started when she was 16. As at that time, she told me, oh, I've been getting a lot of rejection letters, but I'm not giving up. Even with all this rejection, we call it love letters. I'm not giving up. She started applying. She said she's been applying when she was 17, 18. She started applying, but she was being rejected, but it did not stop her. Now, I tell you, from that 2023 till now, I've been following her up. She won the Diana's Award. She didn't stop with her work because the work is there. She keeps doing her work. She won the Dynats Award. In fact, recently, a few days ago, she graduated from Tsinghua University in China. A master's degree program, fully funded on scholarship. She's been on scholarship from that 2023 that I met her. She's been on scholarship from different parts of the world. And recently, she won a scholarship to do a project, $10,000 to do a project. In fact, they supported her work. She's to do a project in her local community. Now, she's been on the, she's just 26. And remember, the UN, that's the United Nations, the programs that they have for young people is for young persons between the ages of 18 years and 35 years. And that is why I always tell you, from 18 years to 35 years is a window. In fact, from teenage, from 13 to 25
is one of the greatest window of your life, because you need to start early. And because of that, I've made up my mind that I will host a webinar. I will host a webinar on, in that webinar, one of the things I'm going, is a value-packed webinar. Value-packed means that you will have access to it. I have paid for it. It's a value-packed. You're not paying anything for the webinar. On the webinar, you're not paying, right? And by next week on the program, I'm going to tell you how to register for the webinar. On that webinar, I will introduce you as a young person to sustainable development goals, number one. Then number two, I will introduce you to 30 careers, 30 future-proof careers, 30 careers that artificial intelligence will not mess up with. So if you're choosing any career or trying to choose any career, at least you have to look through these 30 careers. Because not just choosing the careers, I will also help you figure out how whatever it is you're currently studying will help you in the future. Because I also realize that people study a particular course. By the time they are done studying that course, they don't even know what they're doing, what they're going to do with that course. They don't know how they are going to start. Or they are, you see people say, you ask them, what do you intend to become? They'll be looking at you. In fact, the Lead Hub has shown me a lot that there is a huge gap in our education. And that huge gap is one of the things that we will be feeling. So we're going to start with this webinar. Remember, on the webinar, I'm going to share with you SDG, Sustainable Development Goals, then 30 future-proof careers that AI will not touch. Then number three, the career, what you're currently studying, how you can make the most out of it. You know, how you can ensure that you be at the forefront of artificial intelligence. Because it's enough of blaming the schools, enough of saying, okay, I studied this, I spent 4 years studying this, what am I doing right now? I spent 5 years in the university, what am I doing right now? No. You going to university is more like an assurance. It's an exposure. In fact, you're really studying a lot in the university without your knowledge of it. A lot of the things that you're studying, the processes, everything is to prepare you for life. You are the one that chose not to pay attention. I can start counting to you how a lot of things that you're being exposed to in school will help you in life. Let's talk about time management. In school, you are given an assignment and you're told to pass that assignment so time. If you don't pass that assignment, it's either you're punished or a mark is deducted from you. In life, people come to your office and they give you a job. Maybe you're a teller, or maybe you produce things in bulk, or maybe you do a business where you supply people stuff. They come to you, they pay you, and they tell you so time that they need to do that thing. They need to use that thing that you're supplying to them. At the end of the day, you end up not supplying to them. You have issues with them. You have problems with them. Do you think they're going to come back? They will not come back to you. You have lost a customer. And because you've lost a customer, they will go out there and they will tell other people how you behave, the things you do. That is why sometimes you stay in your shop, you stay in your business, customers are not coming. You think it's village people. You will start blaming village people. It's not village people. It is you that has made up your mind not to be disciplined. And that is the discipline that is being taught in school. Did you see it? Did you see it now? Everything that... And let me tell you. Recently, BBC, worldwide BBC, they said they will be cutting down on their staff strength. And of course, if they want to cut down, they will start with... There are measures, there are metrics, there are rubrics of cutting down in any organization. Organizations will never remove anybody that is important and valuable to them. If at any time you hear that someone was sacked in any organization, just know that that person is not valuable enough, because every organization wants valuable people. So the question will be, how valuable are you? So please stop blaming village people and sit up
as a person, as a human being, sit up. As a student, you're in school, please take advantage of everything that you're learning, because these things will play out in life. It will play out in life. Okay? Very important. Please be accountable. Be responsible. It will play out in life. Okay. Federal University of Health Science and Technology, TAFE, massive academic and non-academic job recruitment. 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Zion Empowerment Arena for the initiative National Scholarships Award 2026/2027 for secondary school, SS1, SS2, and SSC holders. Did you see why I always say never give up? There are lots of organizations that are interested in helping people go through university, helping people go through life, especially university, paying school fees. Never give up. Never give up. All right. 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University of Science and Technology, Lasus Tech, post-UTME/direct entry screening form for 2026/2027 undergraduate admission. Kwara State BECE timetable 2026, junior WAEC date and subject is out. Saadu Zungu University receives full NUC accreditation for 6 academic programs. College of Health Technology, Lafia admission list for 2026/2027 academic session is also out. University of the Niger job recruitment, academics and technologist vacancies. You may have to check them out. Aminu Kano College of Islamic and Legal Studies screening exercise for pre-NCE graduates 2026/2027 is out. Ekiti State University EXU post-UTME/direct entry form for 2026/2027 undergraduate admission is out. Bayelsa Medical University post-UTME/direct entry form for 2026/2027 undergraduate admission is also out. Federal University Lokoja, full Lokoja, 14 NUC verified programs now available on JAMB CAPS for 2026/2027 academic session. Federal University Lokoja MBBS program will not be available for 2026/2027 admission. Federal University of Technology Akure post-UTME/direct entry screening form for 2026/2027 undergraduate admission. President Tinubu explains approved NYSC reform, 6 weeks orientation and safer deployment plan. Okay, there's been a lot of interesting conversations around the NYSC reform and all the new things that will be happening. Maybe next week on the program, we're going to devote more time to talk about the current NYSC reform. Okay, I see you, Stanless Chomzy. Say good afternoon, Chioma. Chioma from Ombo. All right, keep your messages coming and ask me your questions on 090-359-44777. Again, 090-359-44777. Ask me your questions and I'll try as much as possible to bring answers to your questions. Okay. Okay. Gombe State University post-UTME/direct entry form for 2026/2027 undergraduate admission is out. Oshun State University, Uni Oshun, condemns alleged harassment and assault on students by Nigerian Army recruits. Federal government announces 12-year basic education model moves to phase out JSS to SSS separation. Quite interesting. We're here. Ainia. Dennis Osadebe University post-UTME/direct entry form for 2026/2027 undergraduate is out. Federal University of Health Sciences, Ila Oragun, post-UTME/direct entry form for 2026/2027 undergraduate admission is out. Delta State University, Delsu, post-UTME/direct entry screening form for 2026/2027 undergraduate admission is out. Federal Government's National Laureate Program, 365 million naira annual prize award categories and committee details currently out. NYSC, that's National Youth Service Corps reforms, 11 specialized streams, 6-week camp structure and new service changes. Like I said, we're going to bring out time to explore more on this next week.
David Oyedepo Scholarship, David Oyedepo Foundation Scholarship 2026 for newly approved courses at Landmark University and Covenant University. Fabotas College of Health Sciences and Technology Entrance Examination for 2026/2027 academic session, Batch A. University of Lagos Unilag Distance Learning Institute Degree Programs Admission Form for 2026/2027 academic session. University of Maiduguri Teaching Hospital College of Health Information Management Post-UTME Form for 2026/2027 ND admission is out. FAMSAS College of Health Science and Technology Job Vacancy 2026 is also out. Pogil College of Health Technology Admission Forms is out for 2026/2027 academic session HND, ND and PD programs. Ahmadu Bello University DAC Admission Form for 2026/2027 academic session is also out. FAMSAS College of Health Sciences and Technology Admission List for 2026/2027 academic session is also out. Federal University of Medical and Health Sciences Funtua matriculation ceremony for 2025/2026 academic session, newly admitted undergraduates. I think, let's see, okay, they had their matriculation on Thursday, 2nd of July, 2026. Capital City University Kano cutoff marks for 2026/2027. Admission exercise is also out. Okay, Nigeria College of Accountancy admission form is out for 2026/2027 academic session. And Federal University of Kashere, Fukashere, post-UTME/direct entry screening form for 2026/2027 academic session is also out. Academic Staff Union of Universities threatens indefinite strike in 11 state universities over unpaid allowances. Amazing. I just wonder how, when we'll stop having all these conversations, you know. And, brick by brick, brick by brick.

you hear that? Integrity, when no one is looking at you, when no one is watching you. Brick by brick. Please, can you get to that point where no one needs to watch you, no one needs to monitor you? There's such a thing as working without supervision. You know, when young people write their CVs, you know, there are those big, big grammars that people put in their CVs, and they're like, ability to work without supervision. Do you even understand what it means? It means that whether your oga is there or not, you are doing your work. Because you understand that you have to be impactful. You're not just doing the work because you want to impress your oga, but you're doing the work because you're called to do this. This is what you should do. We have a lot to learn. Okay, so let's get into that time we have dedicated. The last 5 minutes of the program, we usually dedicate it to exploring AI and staying safe. The theme for this week's is AI, artificial intelligence for students. Learn smarter and not lazier. Okay, let me ask you a question. If a calculator helps you solve mathematics faster, does it make you less intelligent? Of course not. The calculator doesn't replace your brain. It helps you use it better. The same is true of artificial intelligence. Sadly, many people think AI is only for copying assignments or cheating in examinations. I was at Chukwuemeka Odumegwu Ojukwu University, Department of Linguistics, to teach them artificial intelligence and how to use it as a linguist. It was not really concerning, but we learn, we gain knowledge, and we know better, you know. And artificial intelligence is not only for copying assignments, no. It's not only for cheating in exams. That is a very dangerous misunderstanding, because we're going to discover how you as a student can use AI to become better learners, not lazy learners. Of course, welcome to Explore AI and Stay Safe, where we mix AI simple, practical, and safe for everyone. I have always been your host, Oma, your sweetheart on radio. So let's get started. Education has changed. That's the truth. Years ago, students relied mainly on textbooks, teachers, libraries. I went to libraries. I used libraries at Nnamdi Azikiwe University. I was one of those students that would go to libraries. Yes. Okay. But today, AI has become another learning companion. Think of AI as a patient tutor. You can ask it questions over and over again without feeling embarrassed. For example, if you don't understand, let me use, for example, photosynthesis, algebra, grammar, AI can explain it in a different ways until it makes sense to you. It can even explain difficult topics using stories, examples, or language that matches your age and level of understanding. That makes learning more personal, more accessible, and more relatable. Now, here are 5 smart ways as a student, can use AI. Number one, understand difficult topics. Think of that difficult topics. Oh, when I was studying linguistics, what was that difficult? If I had to go back to school to study linguistics again, syntax was one difficult topic. Syntax, oh my goodness. I had to cram and cram and cram. But at the end of the day, thank God I made C in it. Okay, so think of that difficult topic. Instead of memorizing facts, ask AI to explain concepts in simple language. And I tell you, understanding beats cramming. Yeah. Create a study plan. AI can help you create a study plan when you're preparing for your exams. It can help you create a realistic timetable based on the time you have available. And consistency is more effective than last-minute reading. Very important. Practice questions. AI, you can ask AI to generate quizzes or mock examination questions. Then test yourself before the actual examination and practice build confidence. AI can help you to improve your writing. It can help you organize your essays, improve your grammar, suggest better vocabularies. But remember, the ideas should still be yours. Very important. AI can help you learn beyond the classroom. Are you curious about robotics? Are you curious about coding, photography, public speaking, entrepreneurship? AI can introduce you to new skills and guide your learning journey. Your classroom no longer has 4 walls. On your phone, you can extend what you've learned in class. Now, let's imagine 2 students. For example, Nkechi uses AI to write all her assignments without reading them. She submits a perfect work, but during exams, she struggles because she never understood the lessons. Now, let's look at David. David asks AI to explain difficult topics, creates practice questions, and review his mistakes. When the examination comes, he's confident because he actually learned.
Now, both students are using AI, but one uses it wisely. Technology doesn't determine your success. Your choices determines your success. So as a student, this part is very important. Never copy and submit AI-generated work as if it were entirely your own. That isn't learning. That's academic dishonesty. Use AI to learn. Use it to understand. Use it to practice, improve, and not to deceive. And remember, your certificate should represent your knowledge, not AI's work. Very important. So here is your challenge this week. Choose one topic you find difficult. Use AI to explain the topic or subject. Then read the explanation. Write what you understood in your own words. Teach it to a friend, your sibling, or a parent. And if you can teach it, that means that you have truly learned it. So don't be afraid of AI. All right, AI should make you smarter, not dependent. Knowledge grows when curiosity meets the right tools. All right, remember to make AI work for you. Use AI with wisdom, use technology with purpose, and stay safe online. Thank you so much for joining me today on Campus Network on Radio Sapienza 95.3 FM Onitsha, original number one. We will continue next week on the program. I have been Oma. Remember, you can stand shoulder to shoulder with anyone from any part of the world. And education makes you confident. Knowledge makes you wiser. Keep learning, unlearning, and relearning. I love you. God bless you.

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1: The Chaplet of Divine Mercy. In the name of the Father, and of the Son, and of the Holy Spirit.
2: Amen.
1: Our Father, who art in heaven, hallowed be thy name. Thy kingdom come, thy will be done, on earth as it is in heaven.
2: Give us this day our daily bread, and forgive us our trespasses, as we forgive those who trespass against us. And lead us not into temptation, but deliver us from evil. Amen.
1: Hail Mary, full of grace, the Lord is with you. Blessed are you among women, and blessed is the fruit of your womb, Jesus.
2: Holy Mary, Mother of God, pray for us sinners, now and at the hour of our death. Amen.
1: I believe in God, the Father Almighty, creator of heaven and earth. I believe in Jesus Christ, his only Son, our Lord. He was conceived by the power of the Holy Spirit and born of the Virgin Mary. He suffered under Pontius Pilate, was crucified, died, and was buried. He descended to the dead. On the third day he rose again. He ascended into heaven and is seated at the right hand of the Father. He will come again to judge the living and the dead.
2: I believe in the Holy Spirit, the Holy Catholic Church, the communion of saints, the forgiveness of sins, the resurrection of the body, and the life everlasting. Amen.
3: Eternal Father, I offer you the body and blood, soul and divinity, of your dearly beloved Son, our Lord Jesus Christ.
2: In atonement for our sins and those of the whole world,
3: for the sake of his sorrowful passion,
2: have mercy on us and on the whole world.
3: For the sake of his sorrowful passion,
2: have mercy on us and on the whole world.
3: For the sake of his sorrowful passion,
2: have mercy on us and on the whole world.
3: For the sake of his sorrowful passion,
2: have mercy on us and on the whole world.
3: For the sake of his sorrowful passion,
2: have mercy on us.
3: For the sake of his sorrowful passion,
2: have mercy on us and on the whole world.
3: For the sake of his sorrowful passion,
2: have mercy on us and on the whole world.
3: For the sake of his sorrowful passion,
2: have mercy on us and on the whole world.
3: For the sake of his sorrowful passion,
2: have mercy on us and on the whole world.
3: For the sake of his sorrowful passion,
2: have mercy on us and on the whole world.
1: Holy God, Holy Mighty One, Holy Immortal One,
2: have mercy on us and on the whole world.
1: Holy God, Holy Mighty One, Holy Immortal One,
2: have mercy on us and on the whole world.
1: Holy God, Holy Mighty One, Holy Immortal One,
2: have mercy on us and on the whole world.
1: Eternal God,
2: in whom mercy is endless, the treasury of compassion inexhaustible, look kindly upon us and increase your mercy in us, that in difficult moments we might not despair.

0: infinite goodness, today all mankind calls out from the abyss of its misery to your mercy, to your compassion, O God. And it is with its mighty voice of misery that it cries out, Gracious God, do not reject the prayer of this earth's exiles. O Lord, goodness beyond our understanding, who are acquainted with our misery through and through, and know that by our own power we cannot ascend to you. We implore you, anticipate us with your grace, and keep on increasing your mercy in us, that we may faithfully do your holy will all through our life and at death's hour. Let the omnipotence of your mercy shield us from the darts of our salvation's enemies, that we may with confidence as your children await your final coming, that day known to you alone. And we expect to obtain everything promised us by Jesus, in spite of all of our wretchedness. For Jesus is our hope. Through his merciful heart, as through an open gate, we pass through to heaven.
1: May the divine mercy accompany you. May the divine mercy lead you. May the divine mercy take care of you all the days of your life. And may Almighty God bless you, the Father, and the Son, and the Holy Spirit. Amen.
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0: is so tired. Today, she ran with the butterfly. And then, she helped her mother carry water from the stream. And then, she watched over her little brother. Now it's time for Akili to go to sleep. Night, Akili. The rainbows have come to take Akili to La La Land. Where is Akili? She's in a magical new land. It's La La Land. The sky is so bright. The trees are so green. And there are beautiful flowers of every color.
1: Roar! Hello! Hello! I am Little Lion. Who are you?
0: Say it again.
1: I am Little Lion. Roar! Who are you?
0: What should Akili say to answer Little Lion? Say it again.
2: I'm Akili.
0: What should Akili say to greet Little Lion? What should Akili say now?
3: I am Akili.
1: Roar!
0: What should Akili say to reply to Little Lion?
4: Hello, Little Lion.
3: Hello, Little Lion.
0: Akili, Little Lion are now friends.
4: Hello.
3: Hello.
5: Hello.
3: I am Akili.
1: And I am Little Lion. Roar!
5: I am Happy Hippo.
0: And what should Akili say to greet Happy Hippo?

0: are you?
1: Who are you?
2: I am Miriam.
3: I am Martha.
4: I'm Melissa.
5: Nice to meet you.
1: You can be their friend too.
5: We are all friends.
1: What should they do now? They have all afternoon to play. What do you like to do?
6: I like to read.
1: Happy Hippo likes to read. Do you want to read with her? Look at that cloud! It has a word on it! It's a word cloud! Happy Hippo, can you read the word? Do you know what that word means? Can you tell them?
6: Jump! Jump! Jump! Jump! Jump! Jump!
1: Can you read the word with Happy Hippo? Like to jump. Will you jump with them? Jump with them!
6: Jump! Jump! Jump!
7: Wow, wow! Wow, wow!
1: Who is that up in the tree?
7: Wow, wow!
1: Is Bush Baby. He wants to be your friend too. Bush Baby wants to have some fun. What should they do?
5: Wow!
1: Look at that cloud. It has a word on it. It's a word. Hippo, can you read the word? Can you read the word? Bush Baby is running. Let's run with him. Wow, they ran so far.
8: Achille, Achille, Achille.
1: It's Achille's mother calling her. But where is she?
7: Huh? What?
1: Bush Baby knows where they should go.
7: One! One!
1: Bush Baby knows where to go. Do you remember how to say that word? Help, Achille!
9: Rainbow! Rainbow!
10: Rainbow!

0: Akili needs to ride the rainbow to get home. But the word cloud is blocking the rainbow. What does it say?
1: Jump!
2: Jump! Jump! Jump!
0: For Akili to go home, we all need to jump.
2: Jump! Jump! Jump!
0: Good job! The cloud went away.
3: Akili.
0: It's time for Akili to say goodbye to her friends. What should Akili say?

It's time for Akili to wake up and start her day. Today, she will help her mother, and she will play with her brother, and she will eat her vegetables like a good girl. But tonight, when the sun goes down, a whole new adventure awaits.

0: I heard those words, cradle of leadership. Well, when the bow breaks, the cradle will fall. And it has fallen here. It has fallen. Makers of men, creators of leaders, be careful what kind of leaders you're producing here. I don't know if Charlie's silence here today is right or wrong. I'm not a judge or jury, but I can tell you this. He won't sell anybody out to buy his future. And that, my friends, is called integrity. That's called courage. Now that's the stuff leaders should be made of.
1: Radio Sapiencia. Your choice. Your voice.
0: I heard those words, cradle of leadership. Well, when the bow breaks, the cradle will fall. And it has fallen here. It has fallen. Makers of men.
2: And she starts laughing so hard, her face turned bright red. She starts squeaking because she couldn't breathe. It was hilarious.

0: And it has fallen here. It has fallen. Make us a mess.
1: And she starts laughing so hard, her face turned bright red. She starts squeaking because she couldn't breathe. It was hilarious.
2: And a child wants on even more.
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And definitely you need to believe in yourself. Anything you really want to achieve and you want to get it done, first of all, it starts with a belief in yourself. You need to believe that you can do that. And if you have to be self-disciplined, if you have to discipline yourself to achieve certain things, you have to believe that you can get it done. Good evening, everyone, and welcome to the last lap. The final lap on Saturday Extravaganza. I am Oma, but the twinnies, they get to call me Auntie Oma. And this is Twinnies Pod Show on Radio Sapienza 95.3 FM Onitsha, original number one. And we'll be having an amazing conversation. Yes, we'll have an awesome conversation this evening. And this is one thing, this is one area that I've seen a lot of teenagers. They get to make a lot of mistakes. And one of the reasons we are having these conversations today is so that we can help a lot of teenagers rescue them from that particular dungeon, right? Rescue them from that part, because I call it a dungeon. You know, a lot of young people get entangled in this without their knowledge of being entangled in it. We are talking about masturbation, okay? But to discuss this amazing topic with us today on Twinnies Pod Show will be an amazing guest. And the beautiful part of this awesome guest is that this young man, according to the story that he's going to share with us today, he said that listening to Twinnies Pod Show, listening to us, listening to some of the programs that we get to do here on Radio Sapiencia transformed his life. And I met him, I think I met him some years ago. Yeah, I think, was it 2023. Okay. So, and he told me that story. I was like, amazing, awesome. And I'm talking about, he is a nurse. And we call him King David, but he's an apostle. Pastor, right? A yes. Pastor. He's a pastor. Pastor King. Is it Pastor King David or Apostle David?

0: which one? How do I call you right now? How do I refer to you right now? Is he Apostle, Pastor, David? Which one? Please tell us.
1: Okay, good afternoon, good afternoon, everyone.
0: It's actually evening already.
1: Oh, good evening.
0: Okay.
1: Okay, my name, simple, is Pastor King David.
0: Okay.
1: Yes, ma. So all right. That's fine.
0: Glad to have you join us here in the live studios of Radio Sapiencia. And Pastor King David is also a nurse. He graduated from School of Nursing Sciences. That's a College of Nursing Sciences, right?
1: Yes,
0: and according to him, as at the time he was studying nursing, he would always listen to 20 Sports Show. He would always listen to our programs, and it changed his way of thinking. It changed everything about him to the extent of him graduating from the School of Nursing Sciences, and that is awesome. Okay, King David, yes, welcome to the live studios of Radio Sapiencia.
1: Thank you so much, Master.
0: All right. So we are talking about masturbation. You know, I've had a young boy send me a message. I think it was Madam Linda, Mrs. Linda, we had here. We had some conversation about masturbation, and this young man reached out to him, and it's not just him. We realized that a lot of young people, teenagers, are addicted to masturbation as a result of unsafe content that they've been exposed to on their phones, or the phones of their uncles, their aunties, the phones of their friends, right? The conversation we're having today is to help them break out of this dungeon. I call it a dungeon. Okay, so from your own perspective as a nurse, what is masturbation and how does it affect the young mind?
1: Okay, thank you so much, ma'am. Masturbation, in a very simple term, just for the sake of our audience listening, is the act of touching or stimulating your genitals.
0: Okay.
1: Yes. Genitals may be a big language for someone that is very young listening. I mean, your private organs.
0: Mm.
1: When you touch your private organs, still, it gives you a pleasurable feeling.
0: Mm.
1: And then it leads you to climax. That's just a simple term. I'll put it that way, ma.
0: So, why do young people, because you just said private organs.
1: Yes, ma'am.
0: We're not supposed to be touching our private organs.
1: Mm.
0: Young people should not touch their private organs. So why would a young person suddenly start touching his or her private organs?
1: Okay, I don't know if I should start now with my story, because, you know, people with their different experiences and different stories.
0: Mm.
1: Okay, but for me personally, just a rundown of my own story.
0: Mm.
1: I was that engrossed in this addiction, this masturbation precisely, when I was in SS2.
0: Okay.
1: SS2.
0: Mm.
1: It all started, just for closure's sake, after school like this. So few of my classmates were at the back, and I was a class prefect, just waiting for them to finish sweeping the class, to lock up the class and submit the key.
0: Mm.
1: And I realized that they were just watching something. They're all head bent.
0: Wow.
1: You know, their heads down.
0: They had a phone with them.
1: Their phones with them.
0: Oh my goodness. They came to school with the
1: with
0: phone.
1: With their phones, my yes. God. And teachers were not even aware. They are the back benchers. Big guys at that time.
0: Mm.
1: So fear of not, you know, addressing it, I was like, can you just hurry? Let me, you know. Mm. At some point, I looked at these people really watching.
0: Mm.
1: And I came to behold, and what I saw, it was something to, because my dad, my parents trained us in a way that you will never have a phone till you are done with SS3.
0: Mm.
1: That was the principle.
0: Mm.
1: So at that time, we had this Nokia Touch just to call mommy, daddy, and all that. But when I saw what I saw, it was so, it engulfed me.
0: Mm.
1: And from that time, those things started rewiring in my brain.
0: Mm.
1: I would return back. Then I didn't have a phone.
0: Mm.
1: I would be replaying those things in my brain and then start replaying it. And I didn't know then it was called masturbation.
0: Oh.
1: I would hear a whisper in my ear, go to the bedroom, get a soap, just nothing, no pre-information to this.
0: Mm.
1: And I will find myself just masturbating till I get that pleasure and I will release.
0: Wow.
1: I started it. It was graduating till it got to a point.
0: Mm.
1: I could not help it any longer. I needed to ask them, please, what is this? What's the name of this your film you're watching? Mm. How can I get the name of this movie?
0: And they actually come to school every day with their phones.
1: With their phones.
0: Wow.
1: Wow. And they watch it series, what do you call it now? Series after movie to just like wow. that on a daily basis.
0: And that was, and that's the unsafe content that we are talking about. Hmm. Now imagine a situation because you got engulfed because you looked.
1: Yes.
0: You looked. Now let's start from that angle.
1: Hmm.
0: Because you know, there's this feeling of feeling left out for teenagers, especially when there is a group. Imagine if you did not look.
1: If you did not look,
0: what would have happened, please?
1: If I did not in any way see that, I would be better.
0: Abi?
1: There would be a leverage point for me to withhold any form of addiction as touching pornography, masturbation, and all that. But as my eyes saw that, it rewired my spirit. Everything changed.
0: Wow.
1: Everything. Wow. Even dropped my academic. I've always been the brainy. That my term, second term, I dropped. I still took the first, but it dropped from 82, if I can remember, to 69. I dropped drastically.

0: they break free from constantly watching that unsafe content?
1: Okay, very beautiful question, mommy. The first and first, I would say, personally for me, I didn't get this light till my final year nursing.
0: Okay.
1: Because this thing gripped me from 2016 till 2022.
0: Wow.
1: That long. 2016 till 2022.
0: Wow.
1: I had the release 2020, but it's once in a while it comes. After 4 months, it comes again. Mm. After 5 months, it comes again till 2022.
0: Mm.
1: Now, it was in 2022. I was in just in my lodge. I was sick and tired one time. I was depressed and I was just searching YouTube. How can I find a way to lock up this? And that's why I started seeing stuff like safe search engine. Okay. How you can, like, now if you come to my phone to type any dirty address now that leads to such porn sites, you won't get it in my phone.
0: Oh, wow.
1: Because it's a safe search. I may have to like take it detailed by detailed. So it's a way, a parent, if at all you want to give your child a phone, you should have that knowledge on how to put a safe search on your phone. Now, when that teenager or that child of yours would want to, in any form, search that, he can't get it.
0: Okay.
1: Google will never give you. If you type it, that adult site or that porn site on your phone, it's not going to open.
0: Okay.
1: It will filter. It's like a filter. It will filter those adult content. It will never. So that was her first thing, first.
0: Okay. Okay.
1: When I kept a safe search in my phone till today, if at all that thing wants to move and I want to type it on my Google Chrome or my Opera Mini, it can't come because I have already locked it up.
0: Okay.
1: So that's the first, first step.
0: Okay.
1: Every parent at all would want to give this education to his or her ward or do that even before giving
0: them the phone.
1: This is the number one. Number two, an accountability mentor.
0: Okay.
1: Now, why I say accountability mentor? Because people do it in this way.
0: Okay.
1: So a child now may be passing through an addiction and he knows that, or he or she knows that, oh, I am prone to, I'm almost falling, I'm almost backsliding. Now, instead of you reporting to your accountability mentor, you would want to fall first.
0: Okay.
1: Then when you are falling to the act, you now call, mommy, sir, pastor, reverend father, this is what happened. No, as you feel it, I tell you, once you are prone to falling, you know you are on your way to masturbation.
0: Okay.
1: Because sometimes this comes like stress. When you overstressed, when you are depressed, when you are angry, when you are worried, when you are panic attack, or you are not satisfied with yourself, you failed on something. These things has a way to bring back that energy. It's like a neurotransmitter that your brain had already engineered itself. So this is our triggers. Once these triggers come, you find yourself on your way to masturbation. You want to be left alone. You want to be found in the dark. You want to always visit in the toilet and the bedroom.
0: And the thing is that you find yourself going, just like you said, you find yourself doing that. You can't do it when there are other people.
1: No.
0: You just do it when you are alone.
1: Yes,
0: now, ma'am. From your own perspective, because at some point, we'll always be alone by ourselves, right?
1: Yes,
0: there'll be a time, it's either you're baiting, you're alone baiting.
1: Yes, ma'am.
0: For some young people that are still struggling, when those urges come, how can they ensure that they don't fall for it?
1: Okay. The first thing first, this is both, I'll call it this, there's a scientific part of masturbation and there's a spiritual part of masturbation. So in a nutshell, the spiritual part is the deliverance aspect of this.
0: Okay.
1: And then there is the discipline aspect. So discipline is for the scientific. The deliverance is for the spiritual. So most people, they go only scientific and they realize that while they are putting everything in place, this person keeps falling. Some people now go over spiritual and then don't put the discipline aspect of it. Still all going to futility. So for someone already engrossed in masturbation, number one thing to do is ask for the help of God.
0: Okay.
1: You can't do this alone Bible said now, by strength or by flesh shall no man prevail. No matter how you put in effort, you cannot do this by your flesh and strength. So the help of God is needed. The help of God is needed. And I may not want to go into detail, but the help of God is an encompassing word. But it is needed. That's number one. That's the first foundation. Then number two, you report yourself to a mentor, an accountability mentor. This is for someone struggling already. You're into this. Say, okay, this is what I'm passing through. No, you know, then I was in a Catholic doctrine. And so I used to do it this way. Satan would tell

0: Saturday's confession. Just do your thing. On Saturday, you go for confession. Mm. Ask Father. Father will say, I forgive you your sins. And when you're through on Monday, on Sunday, we'll put our hands this way. Then I used to serve Mass.
1: Are you serious?
0: Yes. I serve Mass. And when I'm done, I serve the Mass. And I'm done. I return back again to the addiction. Mm. And I stretch it. Since I know Saturday is confession, because Satan has whispered to you that Saturday, you can go for confession. Mm. And when you're done with confession, you return back on Sunday evening. Mm. Mm. That was it. So first thing first, for those listening maybe under the Catholic, I love the Catholics, but this is not what I'm saying. Mm. Apart from that confession, make sure the priest personally knows you beyond the veil, beyond that confessional. Mm. He knows you. This is what I'm passing through. Mm. I'm holding myself accountable to you. Mm. So the priest is always checking on you. Mm. You're reporting yourself at any point you feel that these things are falling. Mm. When you know that someone is checking on you, that degree of compulsion to this thing will reduce.
1: Yes, okay, ma'am. Okay. Are there other things you want to add?
0: Yes, one more. Now, when you cloud your mind with purpose, you see, a purposeless youth or a purposeless teenager is always prone to, how do they put it? An idle mind is a devil's workshop. Mm. When you do not have a purpose, a consciousness of who you are, the devil will always play with your mind. Mm. Mm. Always play with your mind. Mm. So the day I found my calling, that was one of my first deliverance out of masturbation.
1: Oh.
0: Because I got busy, I got praying, I got fasting, I got studying, I'm always listening to sermons. There's no time for that now, because beyond just the nursing profession, I now know I have a divine ordination now, that this thing I'm passing through, I am called to save others from this bondage.
1: Awesome.
0: That thing rewired my brain.
1: Awesome. Yes. Awesome.
0: So
1: awesome.
0: Purpose, there's fire in vision. Mm. There's fire in knowing who you are. Mm. There is fire in knowing your purpose. Mm. When you know it, it exempts you.
1: Oof.
0: It exempts you.
1: Now the next question would be, for a young person listening to us right now, because it's so obvious that it is lack of purpose that will make someone to get addicted to things that they should not be addicted to. How can a young person, in few words, maybe 1 minute or 2 minutes, how can a young person, a teenager, find their purpose for life?
0: Hmm. Okay. First and first, you know your purpose by knowing your creator.
1: Okay.
0: A creator is God, of course, I believe. Hmm. Everyone now listening to me is under the Christian fold. Mm. So God is our creator and he sent you to earth. Mm. You must have a relationship with him that sent you to earth.
1: Mm.
0: He is the one that will reveal to you who you are and why you are here.
1: Mm.
0: There is a who you are that leads to why you are here.
1: Mm.
0: You cannot find why you are here when you don't know who you are.
1: Mm.
0: Number two is in the volume of the books.
1: Mm.
0: Do you know I got my purpose from reading the Bible?
1: Awesome.
0: There was a fire that hits me. When I say fire, I mean passion, a conviction, a persuasion beyond reasonable doubt that this line I saw is why I'm sent to earth.
1: Mm.
0: So lo, I come, the Bible says, in the volume of the books, as it was written about me.
1: Mm.
0: So even Jesus knew his calling from the volume of the books, what you call the Bible.
1: Mm.
0: So God, or let's say, oh, I don't hear the voice of God. That's fine. The voice of God is in the written word.
1: Mm.
0: Have you searched out? How dedicative are you in reading and studying the scripture? There is your purpose.
1: Awesome, awesome.
0: There is your purpose.
1: Now, I wanted us to get back a bit, because you said you looked. It wasn't your phone.
0: Yes.
1: It was the phone of your classmate that you went to see that thing.
0: Yes.
1: They were watching.
0: Yes.
1: And you got engulfed. And this is one of the biggest challenges a lot of teenagers have right now. They are always looking at people's phones to see what they are watching.
0: Yes.
1: Please, from your own experience, how can a teenager stop him or herself from wanting to see what the people are watching?
0: Okay, thank you so much, Ma. The thing is this. This is the first issue that Eve and Adam had. But I don't want to go into that biblical aspect deeper. For now, please, this is just a humble advice. Your phone, someone's phone is his personal property. That was the mistake I made. You're trying to look into, I want to know your security code. I want, many teenagers, just like you said, we are used to this. You see, so they want to always look. They want to search your video. Let me see your photos. Let me see your video. And you don't know if the person is having such unhealthy content in his phone. Now, when you bump into those contents and your eyes, the eyes you see is the lamp of the body. It's anything he sees, that the whole body has gotten it. It's like a window beyond sight. I mean us. But beyond sight is a window to your body, your spirit, your soul. That is the issue, and Satan knows this. So, beyond searching for someone's phone, I wouldn't know what someone is looking in someone's phone. If at all you have a reason, the person can open it up and give to you. But when you do not have a reason, a purposeful reason for checking someone's phone, what on earth are you doing with someone's private phone? You don't know what the person is battling with. You don't know what the person... Now, do you know if I'm watching maybe such thing... my goggle will always, what do you put it now? It's a way of, yes.
1: The history.
0: Yes, the history is always there. And anything I type is always suggesting more and more and more and more. And you do not know. And I'm checking your phone. And once I see it, I'm engulfed. So stay away from people's phone. It's a trap. It is a trap. Yes, man. It's a big trap.
1: You know, that feeling of left being left behind. You know, a lot of teenagers always feel left behind when they don't know. Now, imagine that day. You know, you told this story and I just had you just the imagination of what you painted.
0: Yes.
1: Group of people watching.
0: I really wish I can paint it, like, but the time.
1: I already painted it in my head, you know? And this is something that is with every teenager. That thing that draws them, that feeling of being left behind.
0: Yes.
1: If I'm not watching, it's as if I'm left behind. It's as if I don't know what's up. How can a teenager overcome that feeling of, it's as if I don't know what's up when I'm not watching unsafe content? Because you find out that some teenagers now brag about watching pornography.
0: Yes.
1: Teenagers now brag about it.
0: Yes.
1: And a lot of teenagers are addicted to it. And simply because they found it, most of these people, most of these teenagers are addicted. They watched it once, just once. How can a teenager overcome that fear of being left behind?
0: Okay. The first thing first again, unfortunately, this is my story at that time. It's even better. Now it's worse.
1: Okay.
0: Now I don't need to check any porn site. Once I go on Phoenix, a lady without bra is pumping up. You see. Now it's everywhere. It's the porn site now. They have made it easy. You don't even know the site. You don't need to know the site. Just come online and it's everywhere. So now pornography now is now common. You don't really need to check the site. In your movies, horror, whatever people watch, it's everywhere, sex scene, sex scene, sex scene. So pornography is made easy. So the one key that locks all doors is discipline of the eyes.
1: Okay, discipline of the eyes.
0: Discipline of the eyes. There is a grace component and there is a discipline component. Paul will say, I beat my body daily. I, meaning willingly, I beat my body daily. He said, my eye will not lead to sin. By my eyes, I will not look, behold, a handmaid, Jeremiah was saying. So there is a discipline aspect before grace comes. Grace does, this hyper grace teaching, or respectfully speaking, is not the way out. There is a place for discipline, consecration. So when I mean discipline, discipline first of all in your spiritual exercises. So a man that is awoken in the spirit, when he sees this, there is something in him, we call it fire. The fire of God in you will not allow you to behold it. There is a grace in you to withstand. Yes. So someone that is, now that's why many teenagers now, he said, in the last days, iniquity shall abound and the love of many will wax cold. So as it is now, before you hear a teenager call upon the name of the Lord, sincerely is a problem. Then where is the grace to withhold? There's no grace. So a teenager, first thing first, discipline in the place of your devotion, consecration, and with your eyes. Telling yourself, this my eye, I own
1: it. I will
0: not
1: see.
0: This my eye does not own me.
1: I
0: own my eyes. I will not see.
1: Yes.
0: A man can be walking now and a lady not properly dressed or dressed short and you're looking at, what are you looking? There's a scene once and you discipline yourself, I will not see again. This thing also sparked masturbation at the time. So I'll be walking on the road. That's why I say masturbation and pornography is easy now. I don't need to check the site. At that time, I mean, we just go out and a lady may be, you know, not dressed properly and she's walking before me. And I'm looking and looking and looking and looking and I'm lost. And when I return back, I must masturbate.
1: So you must tell yourself, I must not see.
0: I must
1: not see.
0: Seeing once might be a mistake, but looking is not a mistake.
1: Okay.
0: There is seeing and there is looking.
1: Mm.
0: See is a mistake and that is it. Mm. And you go. Mm-hmm. But looking is see and see again.
1: Mm. Mm.
0: That is what leads to this temptation.
1: Okay.
0: So the discipline of the eyes.
1: Mm. Amazing.
0: It leads you to liberty.
1: Discipline of the eyes.
0: Discipline.
1: Leads you to liberty. Wow. Amazing. Thank you so much. So as we wrap up, what's your advice? 1 minute, what's your advice to teenagers and to parents as well?
0: Okay, for parents, first and first again, my advice is, it starts, we're in a technological area, and I want you to know this. Before giving that, now primary school children are having a phone, before you give a phone to any of these teenagers or your child, please put a safe search.
1: Mm.
0: You may need to learn about this.
1: Please, they should not even give a phone.
0: If at all. Now, unfortunately, my parents did not give.
1: They should not even. Why are they giving phones?
0: They did not.
1: Why are they giving phones?
0: Unfortunately, that's what it is now.
1: Come on.
0: They are giving phones.
1: But they shouldn't. Because I don't know. Okay, if those boys that were watching it in your class,
0: yes,
1: if they did not have access to phones, yes, you will not see it.
0: Yes, that's the problem.
1: You will not see it. That's the challenge we have.
0: That's the problem.
1: A lot of people, you came from a good home, yes, a wonderful home, but you got to school, you saw people that were watching,
0: course,
1: and
0: corrupted.
1: You watched.
0: Yes, ma'am.
1: We should help one another.
0: Yes,
1: they shouldn't even give.
0: They shouldn't.
1: Please continue.
0: Yes, so that's for parents, but then for teenagers, youth and all that, my advice to you is this. There is wardom and there is spirit of wardom.
1: Mm.
0: Wardom is the act.
1: Mm.
0: All right? The spirit of wardom is the atmosphere we are in, unfortunately.
1: Mm.
0: So number one, keep your concentration and personal devotion with God serious.
1: Okay.
0: That one can overcome the spirit, the atmosphere that leads one.
1: Mm.
0: You do not want to do it, but you find yourself doing it, Paul will say.
1: Mm.
0: The number two is discipline.
1: Okay.
0: Discipline. So your devotion to God and discipline.
1: Thank you so much. My goodness. I never... Pastor David. God of mercy. Thank you so much. Thank you. All right. It's been Pastor David, Pastor King David. He's a nurse. Yeah, he's a nurse. And he said it all. Discipline of the eyes, consecration to God. It will help you. Even if you encounter unsafe content, you will not be engulfed by it. But by and by, please keep yourself safe so you don't encounter unsafe content. Thank you so much for joining us here on Twin It Sports Show. I have been Oma. You're very sweetheart on radio, sweetheart on TV, sweetheart on social media, sweetheart everywhere. Do have a great time. Bye-bye.

0: ladies at Getting Ladies. 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
0: Beauty.
2: Some them they talk say it's against their religion to rub cream in April.
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1: Take care of yourself. 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Look good.
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1: A very, very good evening to you, my amazing ladies. Welcome to Ladies World on your number one radio. My name is Cynthia Ezike Agadagaife. Today with me in the studios, I have Ambassador Uju Anyoha. Ambassador Uju, welcome again. I'm so glad that you're here with us.
2: Thank you very much, Cynthia. Thank you.
1: Okay, today on Ladies World, very, very important. Yes, we're talking about setting boundaries and why it matters, why all the very important. For Gimwabongwai, he set the boundaries, whether in your marriage, in your workplace, career, any other place, you seem dim to set boundaries. And of course, Ambassador Ujunwa will be giving us all the details that we need to do. Okay. Ambassador,
2: there's this young man I met recently, and he told me, "Oh, Queen Agentia." Like, I want all the ladies in the house to listen attentively, because this is very important.
1: Okay, let's talk about personal boundaries and why, Ojiwe, they're very important to have boundaries.
2: Okay, boundaries are limits you set to protect your time, your energy, your emotion, and your value. They are limits that you set. They define what you accept, what you tolerate, and how you want to be treated in relationship, in workplace, and your everyday interaction with people. They majorly define how you want to be treated. So boundaries can be physical boundaries, emotional boundaries, mental boundaries, financial boundaries, physical boundaries. There are so many types of boundaries. And they are necessary for self-respect, for security, for emotional security, mental security, and also about clarity.

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2: Most times people mistake boundaries that another person is pushing them away. It's not about pushing people away, it's about protecting yourself.
3: Yeah.
2: Because when you don't build boundaries around what you do, number one is that you're going to be exhausted. People are going to trample on you.
3: Yeah.
2: People are going to dump their problems on you. People won't know how far they need to go with you. They will drag you. They will disturb you.
3: Mm.
2: You know, they will interrupt your time. They will interrupt your energy. So you need to send boundaries because boundaries, they matter. They really do matter.
3: Yeah.
2: They help you to protect yourself from negative energy, unnecessary discussions, unnecessary things that waste your time.
3: Exactly.
2: Yes. So this is what I need to say about boundaries.
3: Okay, then why do you think a lot of people, especially women, married ones, women in family, women in marriage, they struggle to set their boundaries? Why do you think they do that? Because, you know, sometimes, of course, there are some people that don't even look at people's face. They'll just do that thing. They'll just tell you, please, next time again, don't come to my house unannounced. If you are a wife, and then one of the relatives, maybe the wife's relative or the husband's relative comes to your house without calling the owner of the house, be it the woman of the house or the man of the house. There are some women that just tell you, please, next time you're coming to my house, don't just come unannounced. You call me. Yeah, boundaries can be great.
2: Yeah.
3: So what do you think some of our women, we struggle to set their boundaries? Why do you think so?
2: Women struggle to set boundaries because they don't want to be labeled that they are not a good person.
3: Exactly.
2: Largely, most women are societally conditioned to act that they are good.
3: Mm.
2: But being good does not mean that you should not tell people that this is where I want you to stop. This is the limit I can go.
3: Yeah.
2: So in the process of trying to please, when a woman becomes people pleaser, she cannot set boundaries. Even when she's been drained, even when she's been abused, even when she's been mistreated, even when she's been disrespected, she will tend to accommodate because she wants to fulfill that obligation that
3: I'm a good person.
2: Mm. Whereas behind the scene, you're breaking down. Behind the scene, you're dying. Behind the scene, you don't feel good. You are a human being, for God's sake. Women need to understand that I am a human being with an engine inside of me. And there's a limit I can go.
3: Yes.
2: Funny enough, when you establish boundaries, people will respect you.
3: Yes.
2: People will see the value that you bring. People will see, this is who this person is.
3: Yes.
2: But when you don't put boundaries, people will march on you. So we must understand that as a woman, you are a human being that needs to define, this is who I am.
3: Exactly.
2: It will improve the way people relate to you. It will improve the time people come to you. Assuming you live in a house and your door is open for every Dick and Harry and Tom to come in, it means that, number one, your house will be filled with people. You don't have time for yourself.
3: Exactly.
2: But setting boundaries and telling people, I only attend to people by 10, it means that people will start coming to your house at least 9:55.
3: Exactly.
2: They won't come in the morning when you're still praying, when you're still having time with your children, when you're still having time with your husband. They won't interrupt you. And then what happens is that when people don't set boundaries, they go behind and they start complaining.
3: Exactly.
2: Upon all the things I did. Upon I did this since morning. I've been doing this. Yet they did not appreciate me. You're complaining, but you've not set a limit to tell people, this is how far I go. So most times women don't set boundaries because they want to maintain that status quo that I am good.
3: Exactly.
2: Yet, in spite of your being good, you are still complaining. People will not appreciate you because you allow them into your timeline all the time. They appreciate you because there's a time for people to come and see you. There's a way you do your thing. In fact, when you set boundary, it defines who you are. It defines, you become a brand, you become a model. This is the way this man, people will begin to appreciate, oh my goodness, this is how it's done. Oh, but when you don't set boundaries, so being a good person does not mean that you shouldn't have boundaries. People should talk to you anyhow. Mm. People should go to your kitchen and take food. People should come to your house anyhow.
3: No.
2: No. when people cross the line, please let them know respectfully that this is how far that they can go, so that you can also have your peace and enjoy your life.
3: So how did one, as that woman, of course, that is always wanting to be, people to see her as a good woman or be pleased with her, how does she create that boundary?

0: TerraQ or Rapjoy on Leash Taste.
1: When you set boundary, it doesn't make you a bad person.
2: Yes.
1: It defines how you want to be treated.
2: Mm-hmm.
1: And people need to be guided about you.
2: Yes.
1: People want to know how to deal with you.
2: Mm-hmm.
1: So setting boundary is very, it matters because it protects your well-being.
2: Yeah.
1: It protects your mental well-being. You wouldn't break down.
2: Mm-hmm.
1: Women carry a lot of burden, even in the home.
2: Yeah.
1: From morning to night, you're busy.
2: Mm.
1: From morning to night, you're busy. You don't have time for so-so and so-so thing.
2: Mm.
1: That means that when your husband comes back and see that you're tired, he will tell you, go and cook now.
2: Exactly.
1: Because you don't have boundaries. You don't define how you want to be treated. When you set boundary, it reinstates your voice. If this is your choice,
2: yeah,
1: your values, it improves your relationship with people. It will help you to know when to come to you for so-so and so-thing. And it also reduces misunderstanding, because when you don't have boundaries, you just open your arms to everybody. At a point, somebody might say something to you at that particular moment that you don't like, and it will raise a kind of misunderstanding. It will make you mad. It will drive you crazy. But when they know that you don't like to be spoken in such a in this way, that you love people to visit you at social time, it will help you to maintain a healthy well-being. It will make you to be holistic.
2: Okay.
1: So my point here is that setting boundaries does not make you good. And we should break away from that illusion that a good woman is somebody who tolerates anything.
2: It just reminded me about somebody I know, a young lady, a married woman, of course. The husband is somebody that, of course, is a people's man.
1: Yes.
2: Every weekend, you come to the house, the girl is always in the kitchen cooking, attending to the husband's friends. The husband's friends, too, they're all married, though. They won't even eat at their house. They all leave their house and come to the woman's house.
1: It's exhausting.
2: The woman has no help. She's the one doing all of those things. And when she decided that she can't take it any longer, they labeled her as a bad person, you see.
1: I think that's where the problem is. You have to learn how to communicate to people, how to set boundaries. I think that's
2: the husband himself is the one bringing in people.
1: Then it's difficult for the woman to set boundaries.
2: Exactly,
1: now.
2: Because the lady herself, just because she doesn't want to displease her husband,
1: yes,
2: she just, attend to the friends of
1: the husband. In that case, what the woman can do is to, number one, tell the husband that I love the way the friends are coming, but the burden is really on me.
2: Mm.
1: So instead of me doing the cooking, can we pay somebody that can do that cooking? You explain to him why.
2: Yeah.
1: Because men, in most cases, need to really, define or find a way to explain to that man that this is becoming a burden to me. And when I finish doing all these things, I'm tired. I can't really attend to the children. I don't have time for myself anymore. So if your friends are coming in every Friday by 5 o'clock, wow, that's amazing.
2: Yeah.
1: Can we pay somebody to do the cooking so that I can have time for myself? Because it's really, really
2: exhausting,
1: choking me.
2: Yeah.
1: Then don't go to the man and start speaking to him rudely. Every time you're bringing your friends here, when I want the friends together, and I'm easy, can know.
2: Exactly.
1: Tell him that, baby, honey, I love your friend. In fact, I love this particular of your friend that usually come here. I love the joke they make.
2: Mm.
1: In fact, try to even be part of the whole circle of friendship that comes around.
2: Yeah.
1: Don't be out of the game and be the one that is overworking yourself.
2: Yeah.
1: Tell him, I really want to be part of this group, people that come around there, but we need to get somebody that can do the cooking. That the workload is too much on me.
2: Exactly.
1: There's no man that you talk to with respect that won't listen to you and say, okay, since he's really, giving you too much burden, okay, you can even suggest to him, let's take it to that woman. It will even minimize costs, and all that. So the man will listen to you and help you to
2: reduce
1: that burden.
2: And then how do you then also treat a busybody relative? When I say busybody, a relative or maybe that of the husband's place.
1: That's always coming to the house.
2: That's always coming to the house.

0: to stews from soups to sauce. Tastemaker seasoning powder makes everything taste so good. Sprinkle, stir, serve. Tastemaker.
1: If you can relate out there, say hello. Of course, now, as a married woman, you always get people that are coming to see the husband unannounced and all of those things. And you being the wife, of course, I also want to talk about a situation whereby the relative of the husband comes to the house. They will tell the man, they won't tell the woman. They will tell the man maybe days ahead, but they won't tell the woman. And then all of a sudden, the woman is waking up, you're seeing somebody at your door. It's either,
2: and you have to cook for him, attend to him.
1: Exactly.
2: He may not really have that time.
1: The person can either be the husband's brother, the husband's brother's child. The husband himself might not even remember to inform the wife that, okay, hey, see you, my so-so person is coming today, please.
2: And all of a sudden,
1: somebody
2: pops at the door.
1: It
2: can be crazy.
1: Exactly.
2: You know, there's a place of acceptance, you know, accepting people into your home, but they shouldn't exceed that limit of not always informing you that they are coming.
1: Like, you know,
2: imagine if the woman is working at a bank or she's very busy at work. That means you wouldn't have that time to come and start knocking at their door. And so when people, where your relatives or your in-laws keep coming in,
1: unannounced.
2: Yes. If the person is the husband's brother, you need to talk to your husband to please tell your brother, at least they should curtail the way they are coming, because most times you don't really have enough time to attend to them. But sometimes these things can bring misunderstanding.
1: Thank you.
2: That's be practical enough. Exactly. The man might take offense. Okay, you don't want my brothers to be coming.
1: Exactly.
2: Just like
1: exactly.
2: You know, the man might misunderstand you, but there's a way to communicate those things. And if they come for the first time, let's be practical enough. If they come for the first time, you attend to them, give them all the, they now come the second time, third one, third one.
1: You know,
2: you can tell them now, hey, you're going to be seen. Kind of better. And they cannot in apple, you know, but they know that you're really taking care of them. And when you don't do, they wouldn't take offense.
1: Yeah.
2: So, but when they come and you just keep doing all those things all the time.
1: The
2: they will read the room and say, oh, this place is a freedom square. Let's be coming all the time. But if they come the first one, second one, third one, fourth one, and now you're now busy writing a project, talking to the commissioner, or even doing this, they will say, this woman is busy.
1: You
2: can't be coming here all the time. So there are ways to communicate that, communicate your boundaries to people. You don't need to be rude to say it. I remember a lady told me a story when her brother came to the house, and the husband now told the brother, why are you always coming here? The boy left the house, and up to today, they've not seen the brother. And the woman was heartbroken. Why? Because he spoke to the brother in a rude manner, as if probably the brother was always coming to come and eat from them, you know, enjoy all the things and then go. But he actually came for an exam. But the fact is that he didn't communicate to the man of the house. But the way the man now spoke to the brother, stop coming here, you're always coming here. The boy now left the house and never came back. And it's 10 years now they've not seen him.
1: Wow.
2: So while you're communicating your boundaries, be polite enough to communicate to the person that you're communicating to. And first of all, you might also need to look at the person's psychology. Are they people that can
1: understand?
2: Is there a way for me to tell them that I don't want them to be coming around, to be disturbing me, to be pushing into my work time? Sometimes you want to have some emotional moment with your husband. Some people are pushing in. If you have someone, you can tell them, please wait, we're busy. Sometimes when you don't talk, these people keep coming. And because you don't communicate to them, they will keep coming and they will keep disturbing. But when you tell them, hey, because when I need one panel special moment, they'll be happy that most times they will learn to, you know, stay away from you. Yes, boundaries are very important.
1: Then which brings me to, how can people that are, I don't know, for me, I know that creating boundaries are very important, but I also sometimes, because of, you don't want the person to feel bad, just like the example you gave about the in-law that shouted at the brother, and since for 10 years now,
2: they've been looking
1: you
2: for
1: see?
2: Him.
1: So how can somebody like that deal with the guilt after setting that boundary? How do you deal with
2: it? Be honest with yourself.
1: Yeah.
2: Be honest with yourself, because when you don't set boundaries, he's going to tell on you. I'm not saying that you should not accommodate people, you shouldn't tolerate people. In the first place, you will tell someone, this is what I don't want. They might flay up, but at the second thought, they will know that this is what you don't want. They might even go to gossip about it.
1: This man does not want this, does not want that.
2: Maybe some people don't like it when people come into their room that they spend, that they, and they stay with their husband or their children. I say, hey, because I try to keep at the neighbor. I want you to come here. They say, "Kini, I'm not going to go. I'm not going to run into." Is it because you're this or that?
1: Exactly.
2: But say it. Make sure you say it in a polite way.
1: Exactly.
2: No matter where they take it to.
1: Yeah.
2: That person they are telling it to. If the person is sensitive, they're telling it, but yeah, I want to bend that.
1: Yes.
2: Allow them to live their life. Sometimes you find mother-in-laws barging into.
1: Oh my God.
2: Private spaces in the house.
1: Yes.
2: If you cannot speak to your mother-in-law, you can tell the son to speak to the mother, please, we don't want this. But what's come to worse, your husband is not accountable.
1: Exactly.
2: He does not cannot say those things. He becomes and then you'll be frustrated in the house that these people don't want to give you. Everybody love me, I love my space.
1: Me too, I love my own space.
2: And I love my emotional space. I don't like people coming to put in energy for me. They accept me and my loved one.
1: Yes.
2: So if I don't want you in my emotional space, I will tell you, please. Can you give us some few minutes? Can you give us an hour?
1: Yes.
2: Can you give us some seconds?
1: At
2: this point,
1: yes.
2: You are not wanted.
1: You're not wanted.

0: TerraQ or Rapjoy on Leash Taste.
1: Okay, you have given a lot of examples about that.
2: How to communicate your boundaries. Don't be rude, be polite, but be specific, have clarity, and tell people that this is what you want, and they will respect that no matter how long it takes.
1: So, can you also highlight some of the simple boundaries everyone should consider? The simple boundaries, like you have said about people coming to someone's bedroom, people's coming to people's house unannounced. Do you have any other simple boundaries?
2: One major boundaries I want women to set is will I call it physical boundaries or emotional boundaries. Don't overstress yourself as a woman. Learn to manage stress as a woman. A lot of men carry a lot of stress in the home. They want to do it all by themselves. They don't manage their time, and it breaks them down. It makes them ineffective as a wife, as a mother. So you must know when to do this, when to do that. Don't be somebody who is working from morning to night. No boundaries, no time to take care of yourself, no time for personal care as a woman. You see women, they are beautiful, but you look at them, they look older, wrinkles everywhere, they are smelling. These women are women that don't set boundaries on how to take care of themselves as wives, on how to take care of themselves as a woman per se. So we must set boundaries, personal boundaries. Have your me time. Have time to rest. Have time to sleep. Have time to make healthy food. I, as a person, I have boundaries. I have personal boundaries. And I don't joke with my sleep. Even if you are my child and you want to interrupt me, I will politely tell you, please, I want to sleep. This is my me time, okay? I find a fun way to communicate that to you so that you can give me that. I'll ask you, you've slept. This is my time to sleep because I've been working since I need to sleep. I want to take my bed for 30 minutes. I want to do this for so please, can you just give me this moment? So it's very important.
1: Okay. Yes. Thank you so much on that examples you gave. I want to ask something again.
2: Okay.
1: Why do you think people, you've talked about people talking negatively or maybe rudely when setting their boundaries? I think that's number one point to this question I wanted to ask. I wanted to ask you, why do you think people react negatively when boundaries are being introduced, especially somebody that has always allowed people to just control their time, their space, and every other thing, and then the person decides, okay, enough is enough.
2: Okay, that's why it's important to start early to set boundaries. People don't set boundaries earlier, and then when people push into their space and they become overly, excessively uncomfortable, they now start communicating that boundary in a rude way. And now they communicate it rudely to that person, the person will be triggered to say, is it because we are coming to your house? They are talking to us like that. But when you set boundaries earlier, it will help people to know how to treat you earlier. So I think setting boundary earlier is very paramount. Your husband, even your husband, you know, he has a way he wants you to treat him. There's a way he wants you to serve his food. Imagine you just got married and you serve your husband food in an ordinary plate, and he tells you, Julie, please, can this food be served in another plate? He's trying to tell you, I don't like the plate you use in serving me. Please, can you use a better plate to serve? And you should learn to listen. Don't take it personal. And then say, this is the only plate we have here. You can tell him, okay, maybe next time I'm serving the food, I will serve it in a better plate. I'm sorry I did this. You now know that this is the way the man wants to be treated. You know
1: that some women that would never say, I'm sorry.
2: Yes, some women will never, will take it personal. What do you mean? On if you had here enough. They will take it personal, but that is the place of listening to the person speaking to you. And then for you to also want to, there are women that will tell their husband, I don't like this. But the way they communicate that limit is where the problem is, what really matters. I don't like the way you drag me in public. Then maybe you come back home and start shouting at your husband. Who is going to listen to you that way? Nobody's going to listen to you because you're being rude and communicating your boundaries. Then I said earlier, communicate your boundaries earlier. This happens in relationship. And that's why you see women, they enjoy abuse. A man will beat you up. You will swallow it. And you know, men, anything you swallow or you toilet, they will reinforce their energy on it. They say, okay, since she
1: did not do anything, then the first
2: I will not continue to do
1: it's
2: it.
1: True.
2: But do you know that women are ignorant of that, those things, that they don't understand that the reason why the man keep doing this is because you've not really drawn a line.
1: Exactly.
2: The day you draw a line and say, this is the last time, you'll be surprised that that person will not do it.
1: Exactly, it's true.
2: You'll be
1: it's
2: like, what? Since
1: like, wow.
2: I said that I don't want this again.
1: Yes.
2: This person has. That means if you had done that earlier,
1: yeah,
2: they will know that this is how far they can go.
1: Mm.
2: There are women that when you don't provide for them, they will tell you that this is your work to provide.
1: Exactly.
2: And some women, a man will not provide for you. You will keep quiet. That man will say, okay, since she is not asking for money for food now, let me go somewhere and be spending their money. But if you have communicated to the man that this is what you need, he will find a way to make sure that these are provided in there. So the earlier, the better. The earlier you communicate your boundaries, so that initial friction that will come will be settled, will be communicated and be dealt with, and then there will be free flow in the marriage, in the relationship, and all in the things you do.
1: Oh, thank you so much. Now, the benefit of setting and maintaining a healthy boundary. The benefit of it.
2: Okay. There's something called spiritual hygiene. Because human beings, we are spirit beings. When you set boundaries, you block access to unnecessary negative energies. You block access to demons. You protect your spirit man. You protect your peace, number one. Because when you don't set boundaries, a lot of things will have access to you. And those things will weigh you down. They will cause you heaviness. They will cause you frustration. So setting boundaries protect your spirit from negative energy. It also protects your mental well-being. There's a limit to what we can carry as men and even as women.
1: Exactly.
2: There's a limit you can go because you are a machine.
1: Exactly.
2: There's a if you overwork the machine, it will break down. That's why you find some people at a certain time in their life, they're suffering from stroke. They are suffering from different kind of illness because they didn't set boundaries on the limit of stress, on how far they can go for their families. I know of a man who used to work tirelessly every now and then and doesn't want to delegate some duties around. He wants to prove that he's a good father. Do you know, when the man got to 65 years old, he was affected by stroke. And he was told that you were overstressing yourself. Those things that you're struggling to do all by yourself can be done by people around you, can be done by people you can pay. Setting boundaries protect your health. It protects you from unnecessary stress. Remember that when you're stressed, it can trigger cancer.
1: Yes.
2: It can trigger some illness that cannot be cured. But when you set boundaries, you become whole. Health is wealth. When you set boundaries, it also improves your relationship because there are people that can crack unnecessary joke that you don't like and now you become offended.
1: Yes.
2: But when you tell them, please, I like Ohomon Jakera.
1: Yes.
2: I don't like when you say things like this. I don't like when you step on my toes. I don't like when you tell people about me in public.
1: Yeah.
2: That person will know that you don't like this. And when they don't, when they do the things that you like, it will make you to be happy. It will make the other person to be happy. It also strengthens self-respect. Everybody loves to be respected. Everybody loves to be attached value. But it cannot happen if you don't set boundaries.
1: Definitely.
2: If people know that you, if people tell people that you love salad without cream, it means that when they are serving your food, they will serve that food without salad.
1: Exactly.
2: But when you don't tell them and they serve the food with cream, you now start complaining. You start shouting. It will not cause frustration in the relationship. So it reaffirms your voice. It reaffirms your value. It reaffirms your choices. Every man, not just women, needs to set boundaries. And that also brings me to say that men should also learn to communicate the things they want.
1: Definitely.
2: You find out that when you marry a man, the man doesn't even tell you how far you need to go as a woman.
1: Exactly.
2: Then when you now overstep that band, you start shouting,
1: and
2: start screaming,
1: the whole
2: you are on submissive. You are disrespectful. Whereas you've not told the woman the things that you want. And even in our emotional communication, in our sexual life, you need to set boundaries.
1: Yeah.
2: You need to tell the man, this is what I want. Setting boundaries doesn't mean that you need to push the person away.
1: Exactly.
2: Because when you don't tell someone that I love to be kissed before sex, how would they know?
1: How would they know?
2: Person will now do another
1: thing.
2: you will not start complaining. So certain boundaries means that you tell people what I want,
1: exactly,
2: what I don't want, so that they don't do this, they don't do that, mm-hmm. and then we have a holistic relationship.
1: Okay, thank you so much, Ambassador Ojunwa Anyoha. Please, your final advice you give to those who want to establish a healthier boundaries in their life. You have said it all.
2: Yes.
1: But just one final words, and then we'll wrap it up.
2: One word I want to leave to my listeners today is to set boundaries early.
1: Yeah.
2: Set your boundaries early. Tell people don't be afraid to tell your friend, your spouse, that this is how you want to be treated.
1: Exactly.
2: When they treat you right, won't you be happy?
1: Definitely.
2: You'll be happy.
1: We're happy.
2: So it's good to set your boundaries early. Set it, you know, communicate that boundary in a healthy way. Don't be rude about it. Let them know so that they can treat you right.
1: And that is it. Thank you so much, Ambassador Ojunwa Anyoha. Thank you so much for being here again with us on Ladies World. I had so much time. In fact, I had a fun time. I learned a lot here today. And I hope you too that are listening to us, you learned one or two things from everything we have said today about setting boundaries. Of course, my name is Cynthia Ezekiel Agadagaife. I love you. Have a blessed evening. From us to you, mwah. Bye-bye.
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Okay, it's a beautiful, beautiful Saturday evening, and you are listening to Radio Sapientia, 95.3 FM, Onitsha. I am Mark Davis. Welcome to the program Youths and Truths. Youths and Truths is a program for young people, for the youth out there. We bring up topics concerning young people and do justice to same. Last week we were talking about, you know, young people who said they want to become musicians. And we did say that today we will be talking about young people who are aspiring to be actors. Last week, while talking about musicians or those aspiring to be singers, we said if your desire to be a singer or a musician is born out of true passion, that you have the music talent in you, we did say it will show. Because even from childhood, you will start manifesting it. In secondary school, people will see that this guy loves music, this guy loves singing, this guy likes entertainment. But if you want to get into music because you have seen some music stars, they are big, you know, the glamour, the color, and you think you will just get into a studio and a sound engineer will give you a beat and you put words and you will just blow and become big, and they will be inviting you to perform in Lagos, Abuja, in Paris and London, then that's a wild dream. We did tell you that if you must be a successful musician, first, the talent is in you. Number two, you develop it and be sure you have something doing to earn a living. Because if you think you will just depend on music, sing a song, blow, start making millions, then you will get it all wrong. All right, for young people who say they want to become actors, we're going to talk to you today. But let's kick open the show with a song by celebrated Nigerian musician Oma Wumi. And she's going to sing, "If You Ask Me, Now Who I Go Ask?"

If you ask me, now who I go ask? That's a classic by Nigerian singer Omawumi, and it's coming to you from Radio Sapientia, 95.3 FM, Onitsha. I am Mark Davies, and the program is Youths and Truths. I've met a lot of young people. You know, by the nature of our work as media personalities, we get to meet a lot of people, young people included. And I have met a lot of young people, young boys, young girls, who say they want to become actors. Well, I'm going to use the word actor to cover both. You know, in old times, we will use the word actor for a man, an actress for a woman. But today, in standard English, both a man and a woman can be referred to as an actor. As the days change, the English language is being modified because it is a living language. You know, a few examples will be, before, a man who owns a property will be called a landlord, and a woman who owns same will be called a landlady. But today, whether you're a man or a woman, in certain documents, you can be referred to as landlord, and that's still very correct. All right, it's Youths and Truths on Radio Sapientia, and today we're speaking to young people who say they want to become actors and they want to be stars. So, I've had to meet a lot of young people who come to the office. Oh, I want you to connect me. Oh, I want you to guide me. I want to be an actor. And then

It's not just about talking. It's about having a script given to you by the director, studying the script and memorizing your dialogue and certain movements you will make in the course of stage performance or shooting a movie. Now, you may sit and watch and feel like it's easy. One of the most difficult things is what we call interpreting a role. That is to say, I write a story, and in the story, there is a priest, there is a teacher, there is a witch doctor, and so on. And I say, you're going to play the priest. You're going to play the teacher. You're going to play the native doctor. Your ability to understand that role, get into it, and bring out that character is what makes you an actor. And it's not just something you just get up and you think you will just do without proper studies and guidance. I am not saying people have to go to the university to read theater arts before they can act on stage or in movies. But you cannot be empty. Because being an actor, getting into the movies, even acting on stage, you are communicating. And if you have poor communication skills, you'll not be able to become a good actor. So the first thing you look at is, how polished am I? How good is my communication? How well do I speak English? Because even if you are going to be acting movies in your local dialect, the foundation is English. At least you've got to start with what is general. And if you are aiming at becoming a national star, then you will not be limited to your local language. Because at that point, you'll only be entertaining your local people. But if you are aiming at higher height, you should be able to flow, communicate with a common language. And in our country, that language is English. So I meet a lot of young people, they cannot even communicate, and they want to become actors. All you can do is advise them, hey man, hey woman, polish up yourself. You know, so if you're in secondary school and you have that dream of becoming an actor, then this is the time to start polishing yourself. This is the time to start being refined. The English language you speak, you must work on it. Because as an actor, millions and millions of people will listen to you enact a role. And you cannot enact a role speaking horrible English or pronouncing words in a terrible way. So it's not about you meeting me. I need connections. Can you connect me with an actor? Connect me with an actress? No. It is first of all working on yourself. And then if you truly have that talent, people will see it. I mean, by now it should have been showing. If you look at the history or the life story of some of these actors, even our own Nigerian actors, look at their story. You realize that some of them started acting maybe way back in primary school. They loved acting. Whenever there was an occasion in school, they would look for an opportunity to do something. Maybe stand in front of a people and recite a poem. Maybe in church, they would do something. When they have an event in church, a variety program, they will want to act or do something, say something. So you see that this person already loves acting. I tell you the truth, a lot of young women think it's about beauty. Is it not just, you know, talk? Is it not just they tell me what to say and I say it? No, it's much more than that. You have to be refined. You have to be polished to be a successful actor. I think I should be using the word actress so that, you know, my message sinks well.

And that's why I always say on this program that if you go to secondary school and you fail to take your studies seriously, then you have destroyed that basic foundation. Because a boy who goes to secondary school, a girl who goes to secondary school, spends 6 years, studies well, comes out, is able to read and write, can speak simple English very well, that's the beginning. But if you went to secondary school and you are out, and the only language you know how to speak is your local dialect, Yoruba, Urubo, Hausa, Igbo. If that is the only language you know how to speak, your local dialect, and you are telling me, I told a young woman who came to tell me I should connect her with so-and-so actress. She had heard her voice on my program, and she needs her contact. She wants her to help her become an actress. I am using my own words to communicate. But while speaking to me, her English was very poor. And I drew her attention to that. And she said she doesn't mind. She can be acting in Igbo films. And I said, my dear friend, you see all those people who act in Igbo films? They know how to speak English very well. It is just that well, by the nature of their job, they have been hired to act in an Igbo film, and so they can flow. You need to work on your English. So I keep telling young people, it's not about beauty. It's not how good you look. It is how polished you are. And if you truly want to be an actor, we should be seeing it in you now. Now, we should not only see you in films. That time will come. But before then, we should be seeing you doing some things. I give a few examples. If you're in secondary school, at least we should see you acting in the drama group. If you're in a church organization, let's see you sometimes perform something. Take some lead roles. There's a church program. They need an MC. You are confident. You can speak. You can speak English. You can speak your local dialect. You can use both to be an MC. Do it. You're not doing it for money. You are doing it to improve your talent and, you know, boost up your confidence. If you think it's about beauty and how good you look, and so you'll find your way into the movie industry, you'll be used as a sex toy and eventually dumped. Film directors and film producers who are not spirit-filled, when they see you a young girl, I want to be an actress, they will give you hope. They will tell you, oh, you will be acting with some big, big stars. Some movies are coming. We will cast you. But what are you doing on Saturday? Come, let's hang out. Let's share a drink at the hotel and chat and laugh. And then you go, hoping that this man will help me become a star. And you become his sex toy. And before you realize it, you have been used. I never thought you mistakenly feature in a movie. You will just be what we call wakapas. And that's because you are not prepared. You are not refined. Let's take a song. When we come back, I'll tell you how prepared you should be. Youth and Truth on Radio Sapientia. Let's talk about the youth. Let's bring on a song by a youth group of old, Musical Youth. And they're going to sing The Youth of Today. Take it away.

Okay, still Youths and Truths on Radio Sapientia, and the song you just listened to is titled The Youth of Today. The youth of today have got a lot to say. It's a life, it's a future, so don't blame the youth. Yeah, don't blame the young people. They are going through a lot of difficult time, you know. Life is not so easy as it was in the days of our parents. The distractions are more, the cost of living is high, so it's not really easy with the youth. Radio Sapiens 95.3 FM Onitsha, and today we're talking about young people who are aspiring to become actors. And like I said last week, when we were talking about young people aspiring to become musicians, it is always best when you have something you are doing that gives you money before you aspire into one of these entertainment professions. So you're a young girl, you're finished secondary school, and you're saying to yourself, I'm tall, I'm beautiful, I'm good looking, I can act. And then you're going around looking for producers and directors to cast you. No matter how good you are, do you think if a producer sees you, or a director meets you, likes you, and casts you in a movie, as soon as you feature in that movie and come out, you will automatically become a big star, and people will be inviting here and there to feature in one film or another, and you will be paid millions. And when there is a big event, big companies will be looking for you, giving you endorsement because you have acted in one film. No, it's not like that. It's always important you have something you are doing on your own that gives you money. And then you find a way to showcase that you are talent. But you don't depend on that talent to start giving you money immediately. You already have something you are doing that is at least able to provide you with money to take care of yourself, buy good clothes, you know, have money for transportation to go for auditions. You've got to be comfortable first. You get it? If you are broke and you are trying to find your way into the movie industry, if you meet a movie producer or a movie director who is not spirit-filled and knows you are desperate, you'll be used and misused and dumped. And so it's always important you have something you are doing. You have a skill. You have a skill. You have a source of income. If you aspire to enter the entertainment industry as a broke young man, as a broke young woman, you will fall for anything. It will be easy for people to use you. And that's why it's important not to be lazy, not to be idle. Always have your own source of income, no matter how small. And then while you are earning your living, you are showcasing your talent. Like I said before, it must not be in movies. There are people who have been picked up and casted in movies because they were doing something else than they were discovered. They may just have been reciting a poem in church, and someone saw them and loved them. I once went on Facebook. I simply read an article a young woman wrote, and I was moved. And I invited her to my show. What made me invite her? Because she had shown that she's got something. If you have talent, showcase it. Don't just wait for that moment when somebody will pick you up and put you in a movie and then you blow now. Start showing us some things you can do now. At least in your small neighborhood, let us know. In your secondary school, let us know that you are good. In your church, let people know that, hey, this young boy, this young girl has talent. In some churches, whenever there is a big event, a variety program, there are some young people who go and ask the pastor,
I would like to come up and sing a song. Pastor, me and my friends, we want to come up and do a short drama. And the pastor will say, yeah, we'll give you 10 minutes. And little things like these are the things that exposes your talent. It's not just waking up, growing up, not polishing yourself. And then you just want to jump up and become an actor and be popular. Go back and study the history. The internet is there. Read the stories of some of these popular actors. You will see that some of them even started way back as children in church or in school. But most importantly, as a grown-up person, the first thing you should be bothered about is, what will I be doing to earn a living before I pursue my career? So you must first of all have something you are doing that gives you money. And then when an opening comes, and you realize that, well, it looks like I can pursue this thing as a career, then you can delve into it full time. But do people really delve into acting full time? Not really. Because it's not a regular thing. It's something that comes up if you are good. And so, if you are doing something on your own, you are earning your living, you are showcasing your talent, and you are lucky to be picked up by someone who thinks you've got talent, and you are casted in a movie, and after that you earn some money, what you should be doing at that point is, how can I sustain this money? What can I be doing so that I'll be getting more money? And you know what a lot of young people do? There is a big market on the new media, what we call internet. There is a big market there. And you can see a lot of young people, they are coming up with meaningful skits. They are coming up with meaningful content. And they are gathering followership. So if by any means you are successful in finding your way into a movie and you make some small money, you can say to yourself, how can I be gainfully employed, doing my own thing? Something, if a movie role comes, I can do it. I can go do it without asking for permission from a boss. So if, for example, you train yourself to be, let me say, a web designer, a video editor, a skit maker. Those are things you can do on your own at home. And still you'll be making plenty of money. There are a lot of young people making plenty of money from the internet. Facebook is paying them. YouTube is paying them. And other platforms. You have to be able to do small, small things like that. Gather a followership before you think of the big screen. And you may even do little, little things like that, and people admire you, and you are discovered by some big movie producer. You don't just stay there swallowing apple every day, not polishing yourself, not improving yourself, thinking that, hey, I'm a fine girl. If I meet this producer, he will cast me. Yeah, he may. But he may also take advantage of you. But if you are having your own money, your own income, you can take care of your basic needs. There is an audition. You attend. You know you are good. But a producer is telling you, let's meet at a hotel and discuss this thing. And you know, if you give me your body, I will give you a major role. You'll be playing with this actor and that actor. You'll be a big star. Because you are not a hungry girl. Because you are not a broke girl. You tell him, sir, I really love to act, but if I have to sell my body to you before I become an actor or an actress, then I'm sorry, I won't. That's because you already have something doing. You have something that gives you money to take care of yourself, so you cannot fall cheap. You cannot fall for a man who wants to use you before he gives you a favor or help you to showcase your talent. And so think about it. It's not about how beautiful you are. Start polishing yourself now.
and start thinking, yes, I love acting, but what else can I do to make money? How else can I showcase this talent? Learn skills. There are many skills. I tell young people, you can stay at home and you do them, and people don't even know you are working, and yet you are making plenty of money. I know a young girl in Onitsha here who went to train herself as a web designer. She got the talent. She improved it by going to learn how to design websites. And she starts designing websites and giving it to her teachers to look at and make some modification. And the first big job she did, she got 900,000. 900,000 naira. At the time I got to know about her, she was a student at Nsukka, and she was taking care of, she was sponsoring her training. And that's what I mean. There are many opportunities to make money. If you learn video editing and you say you are interested in acting, do you know with that your talent, you can even end up working amongst those who edit movies? And so you are not just going to be an actor, you're also going to be one of the producers, because you've got much more than acting talent. It is always important to polish yourself. Develop your skills. Don't just imagine, I'm a fine girl. I'll be acting in films. I'll be making money. I'll be a star. Company will be using me to advertise. I'll be making it big. Start now. Start doing things now. Start developing that talent now. Let us see you do some things. Let us even see you organize a little skit, and we watch it on the internet, and we'll be able to say, hey, you are good. Or, hey, girl, acting is not for you. Be guided. Let's take a pause and enjoy a song by P Square featuring the renowned British singer Dave Scott. This song talks about you bringing out that talent you have in you. P Square and Dave Scott, Bring It On.

All right, bring it on, Bob P. Square, coming to you from Radio Sapientia. The program is Youth and Truths, and we'll be speaking to you young people who are aspiring to be entertainers, actors. And you know, there are lots of things you can teach yourself. You see that phone you have in your hand? That phone can do more than, let me be fair, more than 100 things. I'm just being fair, because indeed, your phone has facilities to do more than 500 things. So, whatever you want to become, even with that, your phone, you can sit back and study. You're aspiring to become an actor. Take time to read the stories of other actors, Nigerian actors, Hollywood actors. Read their story. Read about their growth. Read about the things they got into. And then study. We have a lot of AI platforms. Whatever questions you ask, they will send you links. The AI platform will give links. You can sit back and study. Train yourself on how to communicate, on how to speak. These are all things you will need to become a successful actor. Read. Work on your pronunciation. Because as an actor, you will be communicating. You're communicating just as a journalist is communicating on radio, or another one is communicating on TV. You are on the big screen. It is all communication in different forms. So learn how to speak. And speak well. Learn how to read. Because what people will be consuming will not just be people from your local community. Whatever you put out there will be consumed by people from all over the world. And so you have to be polished. But most importantly, my friend, read. Study. Study. Use your phone, use your laptop, and read about acting. Remember that when you become an actor, you are going to become a public figure. When people know your face, you are a star. Whether you are a star in your village or in your town or state or the world over, you will become a star. And when you become a star, each time people see you, they want to see a star. It is not easy to manage popularity. And that's why you must have something doing that will give you money and you can take care of your own things. Because if you are depending on, I will act films, they will give me money. When you do one movie and they pay you, for example, 1 million, and another movie does not come up, and that 1 million gets finished, what happens? You will still be a star, but they will be seeing you now and you look broke. But if you have something you are doing regularly, it could even be on the internet. A lot of actors today are making plenty of money from the internet. They write short stories, they write skits, they put them on different platforms. YouTube pays a lot of people plenty of money these days. Those are the areas you should be studying. Those are things you should be finding out about. Can I put a small group of my own? Can we use a

put phone and shoot a beautiful story and put it on YouTube and try to promote it and try to get people engaged, and then we make money? A lot of people are making money by not being employed to somebody's payroll. They do things on their own. Pick up your phone now and start reading about how you can come up with short stories, how you can have these stories on YouTube and other platforms, and how you can be making money. That is how you start, by being an actor, not by waiting for someone to hire you and put you in a movie. Work on yourself. Polish yourself. Youth and Truth on Radio Sapientia 95.3 FM Onitsha. That's the much we're going to take today. But be assured, we'll continue to guide you on topics like this as the weeks roll on. I am Mark Davis. I'll be back here at 7:30 with the program Bachelors and Spinsters. From me to you, it's ciao.

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1: You know, say sometimes people not sabi as their data they take finish. Come, make me we be fool. Show una see they happen. As my owner they sleep, I go to do things we no know. If he do, now sign make I do auto update. 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You know, say I guess nobody they suffer for online now. Nah. Oh yeah, see what he go do when he wake up.
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4: Missing person announcement. One Mrs. Abadom Ekutos, female of number 9B Ojedi Street in Lantown, Onitsha, has reported to the Nigerian police about her missing house help, Oluebube Onukwe, female of same address. She is 12 years old, dark in complexion, about 4.3 feet tall. She has no tribal mark. She speaks Igbo and English language fluently. She hails from Ayamelum, local government area of Anambra State, Umuoke Village, Anako. She left home to an unknown destination. All efforts made to locate her whereabouts prove abortive, hence this report. Anybody with useful information about the whereabouts of Oluebube Onukwe should please report to the nearest police station or call 080-376-23337. I repeat, 080-376-23337.

0: TerraQ or Rapjoy or Leash Taste.
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3: Yes, and I will give you shepherds after my own heart, who will feed you with knowledge and understanding, with hearts full of thanksgiving to God Almighty. The bishop, clergy, and laity of Diocese under Niger joyfully invites you to the priestly ordination service of 31 faithful candidates as they fulfill their sacred calling and lifelong promise to serve Christ and His Church. Date, Sunday, 5th July, this week, 2026. Venue, All Saints Cathedral, Onitsha. Processions at 9:30 a.m. with Right Reverend Dr. Owen Chedozen Wokolo, the Bishop under Niger, presiding. Come and witness a glorious moment as these servants of God are ordained into the holy priesthood. Join the Bishop and the entire people of Niger Diocese in advancing the cause of salvation. Venerable Barrister Emma Ezugo, PhD, the ordination retreatant. Sign, Venerable John Nkwemezi, the clerical synod secretary. Be there.
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3: Public disclaimer and caveat emptor. The general public is hereby strongly warned to completely disregard and ignore the false, misleading and deceptive radio announcement currently being sponsored by a faction of the Umesima subfamily regarding Odelili land that situates at Oyolu Oze 33 Nkwele Ezunaka. By virtue of the valid and subsisting judgment of the High Court of Anambra State, suit number 0/668/98 and the Court of Appeal, appeal number CA/E/237/2007, Odelili land belongs solely and in equal shares to the Oze people and the parent Umuokolo Igbo family of Umudei village, Onitsha. Take notice that as far back as September 24, 2018, the Court of Appeal in Enugu strictly struck out the Umusima Umudei village faction's motion for leave to appeal and stay of execution. They have absolutely no legal shield protecting their unauthorized actions. The public is explicitly warned that the new motion recently filed by the Umusima Umudei faction at the Supreme Court of Nigeria in suit number SC-656/2018 is an empty stalling tactic under the law. The mere filing of an application does not grant a stay of execution, does not confer title, and does not authorize anyone to sell land. The Supreme Court has fixed February 23, 2027 to hear the final termination processes. The public is hereby warned not to buy, lease, clear, or enter into any land transaction at Odelili with anyone from Umudei village, faction, or any individual claiming through them. Any such transaction is entirely null, void, and a total criminal trespass. Valid and legally binding title can only be granted jointly by the authentic authorized representatives of the Oze people and the Umuokolo Igbo family. You can visit number 5 Mbar Road, Inland Town, Onitsha, or Oze Nkwele Town Hall for joint verification and regularization. Signed, the leadership and trustees of the Oze people and the trustees, elders and management committee of the Umuokolo Igbo family. Sir Christopher Emodi Diopa, Engineer Chuks Emodi, Christian Amechi, Ernest Adinweruka, Sir Evaristus Anachuna, Mr. Emeka Ikechebel, and Chief Nelson Ewelum Akonne.
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0: It is hot like a hot party jollof. 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

su historia. 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

0: Countryman Tory. Na countryman Tory na be my brother na so I take the enter. With the Tory where I carry come today, you know, see now from Radio Sapiencia 95.3 FM. Now, there you from, they hear my voice as we tanda gidigba on top on Kissy Hill here for 33 housing. Yeah, so another Saturday don't reach me that. And as you know, with the carry boku boku Tory, they come. You know now, na Ben Eme be my name. Na me be your Tory man. If you call me Pokrepo, me, I go call you Okokobioko. And if you come get a liver, come hala me Okokobioko, I go summon you Salomon Pem. Salomon Pem, 21 gun salute for you. Igbosa, Igbosa, Igbosa. Open your ear because I carry plenty to come. Open up. Yes, I tell you, say, we know the talk story. Na Tori, now with the knack. And we dey give you time, make you shook mouth, put mouth, join mouth, add mouth. All join. Yes, you know, see, every third Saturday, 9 CJ Noble West Africa Limited. See, make could they go on that one at the Hillam, because we in right hand watch left hand go watch right hand. But today, no be special day, no be the third edition we will do for physically challenged people. But I still they hail you, CJ Noble, for 118 Okaro, we into furniture and the boat home and office furniture. I beg, carry go. Yes, now so I take enter to knock you the Toruna carry come today, and then they plenty. First of all, I won't tell you, say, you know, say, and you don't hear them. But I want knock them as I go, make you let them enter your mind well. Say, INEC don't extend that registration where they say they go do. They don't extend them again by 2 weeks. So that if you never register for your voter card, you go collect your own. If you don't register you to where am, you go make sure say you go, make them renew them for you. If you change where you they live, go they live for another place. Instead where you no go come vote, make you still go. That one, na the agogo, where then they knock. I can't say, countryman, I must to knock and give you. I can't see the enter to tell you, say, the executive of the African Democratic Congress, ADC, we be say, na Senator David Mark, na in the lead them, na him one federal high court, we sit for Abuja, don't talk, say, na them be the one, we be say, them be the main faction of the party, as the faction of the party will be see then recognize and then control away the suit where one member of the House of Representatives, Leke Abejide, been bring before the court. Meanwhile, Senator David Mark talks say the judgment na victory for democracy and justice. This one, it is for one statement where we say in special advisor on media and publicity, where he name na Ologbo Dinyo Kola. In bring them out. ADC as a party, they don't hail that judgment to through their national publicity secretary, Malam Bolaji Abdullahi. Also, the presidential candidate of the ADC for the 2027 general election will be Alhaji Atiku Abubakar. In don't talk say that decision, na pass mark for democracy.
1: The thing where you be, then go tell us now.
0: The Tory way be say na in tanda gidigba now, con de circulate like a resin, con de enter different place, and I know say yourself go don't hear them, but na different way. Now with the hear them, they confirm. Now be the Tory way be say it de circulate now, as it take consign the fake council, where they say the federal government allegedly budget 1.3 billion naira. Now on Thursday, now, the federal government filed one 8-count charge against Adeniyi Adeyemi, who be the convener of the kind purported Presidential Foreign Intervention Council. But Mr. Sorry for that kind jump up. By the time we be say the government come to talk, they come talk say, that kind thing, it no be true. They say no be true. But the man in question will be Mr. Adeyemi. In con talk, say him been give 400 million naira bribe. We still remain about 200 million when he's supposed to pay the presidency. Then they deny and they say that kind of council in no day, he never exists. But investigation when some people then carry out, we say some self done day for newspaper and other kind of platform them, and even the man don't give interview. Con the talk say he no one talk too much, but he get evidence to show say nah the person will say him be the chief of staff to the president, na him sign and na him say him pay give, but no be for inside his own personal account. And they call the talk say, even for this year budget, then budget 1.302 billion naira for this 2026 budget. And na the federal government budget be that. However, one statement will say him be make on Wednesday. Naim Bayo Onanuga, will be the presidential spokesperson, talks that the police don't file the case for November 27, 2025 since. And then talks say Gbaja Biamila will be chief of staff to President Bola Tinubu. He say himself, in don't be done report to police and DSS. And that's in that time, even till now. But many questions come they arise, though. The question we follow, them full basket, they even full trailer and container. But as I go open the lines, you will don't hear them. You go begin to ask your own question and you begin to tell me the one way they don't answer when you know. But one of the questions be say, now who be Tanimola Babatunde? We be say, now he's supposed to be the witness to confirm. Say true. They pay that kind of money. But suddenly, they can't say the man buy. And as the man buy, they can't say a fire burn him for hotel, and that fire will burn him for hotel. They no report him anywhere. We no even see the fire and how it happen. I think can be like say he be one kind. Falan away be son and different people, including Atiku Abubakar and different other people. They don't shook mouth. Say in fact, if this country now where they run things well, Femi Badjabiamila will be the chief of staff to the president. He's supposed to step aside so that then go look into the matter. But you know now, which one you want to look, forget him, brother. Not be this our country we dey. Not be so they attack our Senate president. He step aside. In there, they take his own power.

go for central bank, deceive them. Only him go for house. Only him come the host people where they say them the ambassador. That man must be a duplicator of Wayo. Anyway, the truth of the matter be say the investigation make we believe say it go happen. Because not be the first time be this. Okay, for instance, example. You don't forget. Anyway, make I keep him there. Make our tori dey go because this matter, you don't go court. So make I no con the talk ahead of what in court go talk. But freedom of expression means say I go talk him as it be say I take understand without I no talk say na you. Open up, make I enter one kind personal private jet. We be saying a Radio Sapiencia give me. Make I fly go America to take knock you the Toruna carry come from that side. And that Toru with the rituals. And as it take consign the birthright citizenship for America. Even as the Supreme Court of America, they don't talk say any picky we be say them born for America. No matter who born am, as long as na inside America, then born am, na American citizen, neither person be. And nothing they go fit do about am. And that one against the decision of President Donald Trump. We be saying, be want me to remove that right. Say, maybe say they go just carry Pekin come born here, he go become American citizen. Make we consign ourselves with American people and how to develop them. From Tori we dey hear, if they talk say, then fit to ban women, we be say, then get belle from to the enter America to make sure say they no go there. Come begin, they use that thing, they make it different foreigners. They come, they born there. They born American people. Come, they create wahala for their economy. But the question come be, I beg, make una look well, because una say una know.

I beg, make una look well, oh, because una say una know the Minister of Youth Development, Ayodele Olawande, in don't make am clear. Say, make the thing clear well, well, oh. If person eye no clear, make him make sure say in go find within go clear the eye and make him clear the ear well, well, make him no talk within the no talk, oh. Say, the federal government never talk, say. Them approve Adire as the new uniform for the members of the NYSC. In talk say in statement, then they misinterpret Amo. It say true, he mention Adire and Ankara, but that one na simple as option we be say them fit to consider, but no be say na policy statement. In say the idea na to use made in Nigeria product and let the money remain for Nigeria while promoting our culture. You go remember, say, the minister been done give reports of serious reforms as it take concern the NYSC, when it includes, say, they don't increase the orientation camp from 3 weeks to 6 weeks, and even serve, they can't change the passing out parade to passing out ceremony with certificate. They can't replace the military personnel them with civilian. Introduction of different skill acquisition programs within the service to make sure say they graduate them, then go fit get employment and possibly then go they self-employed

some of them. Now they want to extend them to 6 weeks. How they want to take care of them? But anyway, it's still there in the board. Now discussion, they still they do. By the time they go finish, we go know what in them go talk. For another story, we be say I carry come the first lady, Bola Ahmed Tinubu. Be don't make, that's the first lady will be the wife of our president. For another story, we be say I carry come the first lady, Bola Ahmed Tinubu. Be don't make, that's the first lady will be the wife of our president.

0: Ahmed Tinubu be don make, that's the first lady will be the wife of our president, will be for the first lady when he talk that in different people can they react. But when the president can receive press men for the first time, where they happen, those will be say that they work for State House media, when he can talk to them, all the correspondents them, and then they there, the president be there, and wife they there, and even the vice president they there. And nine, President Bola Tinubu can't take style, can't joke, can't call him wife, Mama Lakara. People can't bust out, begin to laugh. The president can't take the opportunity, can't praise the pressmen, can't beg them, make them know they hype all these terrorists and the kidnappers and all the bad people them. See, sometimes they'll come the right to read, you can't be like saying they promote them. He can't narrate different things, say yes. We supposed to make sure say things they go well. You know, talk on much again as it take concern that time. But I won't come shook mouth for this 50,000 naira empowerment because the thing, it don't make me they think. I sit down, think. I can't say, not be the first time with the CMB that too. Shebina for this country now, we hear empowerment of to the serve breakfast for all our secondary school. They can't talk a billion naira where they use duan. In the end, that one go. Now that side, I mean, it concern me. Not before this country, now somebody tell us say Nigeria Airways don't they work. They can't even go paint flight. Before you know them, where the Nigeria Airways? then talk of grass, then take billion naira, take cut grass. So me, waiting at they think, not be even their kara business. Because number one, waiting me I no like there because dignity of labor, according to Igbo people, is good. It's good to say any work where you do, make you be proud of them. But number one, be say, how she make them that's renewed hope agenda program. Now be that. No, the thing, if you call them better life for rural women, if you call them empowerment scheme for people where they do less privilege, I go, they understand. The renewed hope. So the renewed hope of Nigeria women is to give them 50,000 naira so that they can fry akara and kuli. That kind of mama, she know they think well of her picking. In fact, she not think well of her picking. And by the way, so only women and they get a pay. Make our men begin they can't collect the 50,000 naira to take one. Okay, you not even talk say if you know say you defy akara, you get passion for akara. Make you can't enroll. We go look you. Then I can't even think myself. Is it a crime to set up a 5 million naira akara business? Is it a crime? Give them bicycle where they take the ride. Must it be 50,000 naira empowerment? The other side of it will convince me because I like to talk am as a countryman to read it. You know, I'm not to say you go do like that too. Before you go, know I'm now. Then go give 2,000 people 50,000 naira. Then go say na 200,000 people or even 500,000 people or 1 million people. Now then give. That one go be another way where money will take disappear. Then the finally question when I get before I go open lines to give you, be say that money when they share now where they come from? Is they for budget? Now her personal money, I've been her husband money, I've been a Nigeria money, and who go account for them? Because the ones when Buhari do all the empowerment, where be say they don't give anybody any rights to shop for school, we no see the report. And we don't see the result. The Silica case, that one, the minister, where them be accused, he don't enter inside cooler and then put them inside fridge. So that's why they talk. That akara business, I beg, make you suspend them for now. Make we hear some other things. Then later, we will consider them.
1: To tell you a story, not the story, yo. I want to tell you a story, not the story, yo.
0: Yes, so I've been done tell you, say, we know the knack story. Na Tori, now with the knack. And, this one, I no go fit leave him. I no go fit make, I no talk him. Today, now I make 50 days when students, from Orire, ironically, Orire in Yoruba means good head. Good as in a lucky person, we be say in life done better. But unfortunately, the student and teachers of these schools, 46 of them, their own life can't enter inside bush. You know, come better. 2-year-old picking the inside. 50 days don't pass and nothing. Then they talk, say, it be like, say, the governor.

0: He don't say two. So we go say no. 1,000 guard. That's forest guards. Now they here. Different things just they happen. And that one no make politics. No, they go on. That one no make people know they do other things. So. But my brother, I beg. Sometimes it's a good make person talk about CB because my countryman to read this. An old man know the deal for house. I won't talk this thing because it touch me. This my talk now. It go for three people, but for everybody too, including myself. But eke or eke, according to my brother, Ike Mazeli. If na civilian now, army people, then go don't tell him to do frog jump. Then go beat him, like say he get training for beating. But now, 50 people, they in, 46 people, they inside bush since 50 days. We never hear anything. The question can be, abi na the, that is the hair, na in the hat to bab, abi na the baba, na in sabi bab, abi where this water from enter inside this sikoko nut? We be say, we can't they look him. It be like say this country just the joke. Anyway, make I keep him for here. I won't make we observe 1 minute silence for those we don't die inside them and others we don't die. And that 1 minute silence for our mind, make we take and pray for those we inside our bush. Say, God, I beg. No matter how it be, make you help us. But as we pray, now so we tell government, army, air force, navy, military, everybody, Omote Kunwede for Southwest, I beg, make una try because I no believe say bandits don't pass our military.
1: Put your leg and arm together. Open and close. Put your leg and arm together.
0: Yes, so may God let the soul of those who say they don't die, make it rest in peace. And for those who are inside bush, may God help. Make them fit to help them to come out. Before I go begin to call the lines, where you say you go call and they tell you how you go call, make an acute this soft story because you could make the mix them together so that when you hear the hard one, you hear the soft one, you hear the water on. See, it gets things where they happen. One woman don't come for social media, I can't talk. How you be say she go drink, finish, she can't go sleep for the same bed. We be saying with him picking of 18 years, we be boy, then they sleep. And before you know him, the boy make love to her. As the boy make love to her now, by the time she clear eye, now she don't dey confused. Her confusion be say, number one, say that boy be like say don't dey waka waka, or make you no be say the guy don't carry AIDS, can't give him. Number two, make you no be like say the guy don't give him belle. Because to come add, say she go come go, in Peking go give him belle, in go come go come out the belle again, be like saying a double offense. So she just did one kind now. The thing can raise the question of mama and Peking sleep for the same bed. 18-year-old Peking. Even some families will say brother and sister, then go they the same room. And some things where they happen underground. So I say, make I just knock you the tori. When I open the lines, you go shook your mouth, put. Oh yeah, make I begin, call the number where you go call. Make I call them in slow motion. 090-359-44777. 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Call me, make you shook mouth put. 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Ben Eme, now be my name.

0: Hello.
1: Good evening, good.
0: Hey, my brother, how you doing? What is your name and where they call us from?
1: My brother, sweet in the talk.
0: Okay, oh, na city. Well,
1: I'm from Fege.
0: Okay, oh, yeah, chuk mouth, my brother.
1: Now the last topic we just talked, man. I just want to talk Christmas month.
0: Okay.
1: See, this one now, this thing now go just teach other people something. People make them learn lessons from this thing when this woman just do now.
0: Okay.
1: But that you know they good at all.
0: Hmm. Thank you, my brother. Thank you, my brother. 0903-594-4777 or 0813032-7285. Oh yeah, call me, make you shook mouth too. Hello.
2: Hello.
0: Hey, what's your name and where they call us from?
2: Good evening, how are you?
0: I did fine, my brother.
2: I'm calling from Mr. Mouth.
0: Okay, oh yeah, shook mouth, my brother.
2: Okay, I heard that story about Dakar business.
0: Okay.
2: I don't know who will teach us land, because I thought not everybody is a Dakar, they have to do Dakar.
0: If you ask me, now who I go ask?
2: Have to do Dakar.
0: You didn't hear my song.
2: You will pay for that one. Before you give the money to start Dakar business.
0: Okay. Oh, yeah, now, maybe in a training program, Akara training session. Ministry of Information will tell us when the time reaches.
2: And he said it will start the business after the training.
0: Thank you, my brother.
2: Now you talk, Kari.
0: If you put chop, put inside. Now you sabi o. 0903594477. Now the number be say you go call, or if you to call 0813032-7285. Radio Sapiencia, and I from the Hear My Voice, your countryman, Ben M.A. Now in the knock your countryman, Tori.
3: Hello.
0: Hello.
3: Good evening.
0: Good evening, my brother. What's your name and where they call us from?
3: Yes, that's just from Ikeduru.
0: Okay, if they do know.
3: Yes,
0: it's all sharp
3: for me.
0: Uh-huh, oh yeah, chuk my brother.
3: This thing when it happened for Nigeria. So, people where they them. Hello?
0: Hold back the disturbance. So, you better say you didn't hear your radio set. Come out for where your radio did, because
3: I didn't hear
0: you, but the hold back they come. Yes. You don't reduce now.
3: People where Nigerians, those so-called rulers, politicians, when they see this thing where they happen, and then they prepare for election, why? Is it not better to leave that election? Is it not better to leave everything they are doing there? Is it not need to? Why lives? You go to Kano, the same thing. If you go to Kano, the same thing. If you go to Katsina, the same thing. I beg, this government where they on top. What did they want to finish in Nigeria the same day, one day? I beg, right? You don't understand that. This thing, when they happen, if they happen with a laugh, one day you go reach the other month. I beg, senators, House of Reps, local government chairman, all of them, let them go to the meeting now and know what they will do.
0: Hello? Okay, all right. I don't hear you, my brother. Thank you. I believe say many of them that they hear and then go the know what then go do. Our time don't they do quarapu. Who be that lucky person now? Hello? Just call 0903594477. Hello, what's your name and where they call
4: good
0: us
4: evening.
0: From? Good evening, my brother.
4: Now just from my doorstep.
0: Hey, Bossa. I tell you, see, one of these days you go win award. Time, no day again, but I just have shook mouth before I go leave.
4: Yes, but now I can have business. I want shook mouth food.
0: Okay, you want join? You want to register for the Akara business?
4: Yes, I want to join. I'm able to shoot the content very soon.
0: Okay, you go shoot. At least that one, another thing again. So you now, what? How you take Siam? How you take see the Akara business? Okay. All right.
4: Which you say you want your three people now we go to do their business. That one be good.
0: Okay.
4: Nobody say why go give money to the people.
0: No, if they want to upgrade them, can't do how they go do packaging. Maybe Akara go begin to get NAFDAC number. That one for be another level.
4: My wife will ask you whether you get the Tinubu wife number. I mean, you. You send that to me, make me tell her.
0: No worry, I will send you the number of the person where you get the number of person where you get the number of person where you get the number of the first lady. So just relax.
4: Okay, no problem.
0: I throw a salute, give you. Now, my friend from Biniwe B. Joseph. Now, physically challenged person, but in they get involved with us. You know the joke. And the third Saturday of every month, now we don't set aside for that program. And him now one of people say then day for that community. Make sure say you go join us. If you want to make call and inquire about that community and how to just help, make sure say we'll not be beggars. We try to form a community to help each other and to teach people what they're supposed to know. You go call 080-3765-4774. 080-3765-4774. Thank you. Say you don't hear me today. Now, so I tell you, thank Mark Davis. We say, help my voice to reach you. And don't go forget to thank Father Aloy or Akwe. We be say, Nahim be the papa where they make everybody, they work together as family. Ben Eme, Nahim be my name. I the true salute give Human Dignity Restoration Association. Barrister Ben Great, make una they do na great work. That's why the great engineer Jude Achebe, God go help on us when they help those who see, then they oppress. Good night.

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You welcome to the program Bachelors and Spinsters on Radio Sapientia 95.3 FM Onitsha. I am Mark Davis. Bachelors and Spinsters is a program for the bachelor and the spinster out there. We bring up issues concerning people preparing for marriage.

a ceremony that would take place in one day. They forget to plan marriage, the actual marital life they are going to live. We're going to look at some very important things people must do before they get married. And this includes tests. Recently, a child died. Well, a child of someone, even though the child is actually a teenager. And the child died because of complications arising from the sickle cell disease. And I felt it is necessary for us to remind ourselves that there are some things we can prevent. It is not enough to get excited for marriage. It is also important to plan it in such a way that you, the man, you, the woman, you are both healthy and you bring forth healthy children. So today on the program, we're going to talk about some necessary things we should do before marriage. It's Bachelors and Spinsters on Radio Sapientia, 95.3 FM Onitsha. Let's open up the show with a song. And after that song, we'll come back and look at some major issues. This one is titled, Kiss Me Like the First Time. It's a love classic. Take it away.

Kiss Me Like the First Time, a beautiful song there on the program. Bachelors and Spinsters and Kiss Me Like the First Time is a song by Eddie Dalton. Bachelors and Spinsters on Radio Sapienza.

Okay, I still bachelors and spinsters on Radio Sapientia. At the introduction, we said that lots of young people spend time preparing for wedding, a ceremony that will take place for only one day. But they don't bother to plan about the life in marriage. And it involves a whole lot of things. Like I said during my introduction, a teenager died recently because of complications arising from sickle cell. And if our parents had made mistakes in their days when information was not readily available, we should not make mistakes today. So you meet that young, beautiful girl, and you, young woman, you meet that fine young man, and a relationship starts. You both love one another, and you say to yourselves, we can live together as husband and wife. What you should be planning is not the kind of wedding gown you will put and the suit you will put and how many bridesmaids and groomsmen and which famous man is going to be your MC and which famous DJ is going to be your music man of the day. There are things you must look into. And I want to hit on one. It is sad that in today's world, a young man and a young woman will get married without going to do a test to find out if their genotypes are compatible. We have spoken on this topic so much because we know that every time something is said on radio, someone is listening for the first time. Please never you get married without going to meet a doctor to advise you on certain necessary tests to do. I will talk about this genotype compatibility. When it comes to this, love does not come in. As a matter of fact, many churches will not wed you if you, the man, you are AS, and the woman, AS. Because at the end of the day, a child will come out, and that child will be SS. And that child will be going through pains. And even you, the parents, you will be going through pains, because when your child is sick, you feel it. And in addition to that, you'll be going in and out of the hospital, spending money. You cannot plan to marry a woman and live happily with her, and you don't plan to live happily forever. Because if you are AS, and the woman you marry is AS, and you give birth to a sickler, that happiness will run away. Because when that child is going through pains, you cannot be happy. When you are spending money on that child's treatment, you cannot be happy. And so it will be foolhardy for you to meet a woman. Two of you become friends. You go through a long period of relationship, and you don't know your genotypes. And you are planning how we are going to invite the famous DJ and the famous MC to come and grace our occasions. And you are not planning I'm going to see a doctor to do some checks on you, especially if you do not know your genotype. And it is sad that some adults today don't even know their genotype. No, that's not right. So, if there's one thing you will take from me today, two of you, you are planning to get married. You don't know your genotype. You are, two of you look healthy, and so you think everything is all right. Don't make that mistake. Don't make that mistake of getting married without knowing your genotypes. And if both of you are ASAS or ASSS, you just cannot go ahead with that marriage, except you want to have a marriage where there will be unhappiness because your offsprings or your offspring may not be healthy.

So, before I wrap up this particular topic about genotype, the first thing is, if both of you don't know, speak to a doctor, okay? Or speak to your healthcare professional. There are some genotypes that should not marry. I just mentioned AS and AS, you cannot marry. AS and SS, you cannot marry. And then SS and SS is a capital no, no. So what you have to do is you have to go for a genotype test, go for blood group test, and get some guidance and counseling from your doctor. It's cheap and it saves a lot of pain later.

Okay, on to something else. This time, fertility. Now, it's a situation whereby a young man and a young woman, they get married. It's all glamour and color. They settle down to live together as husband and wife. And you know, in Nigeria, our country, we have a lot of monitoring spirits. So you and your wife, you are settled, and people are monitoring. 3 months will pass. 5 months will pass. And people will be watching whether your wife's tummy will start growing big. And if it's not, either they start gossiping, say, here, what's happening? Or they start putting pressure on you. And you see a situation whereby a man marries a woman. 1 year, 2 years, 3 years, no child. The pressure becomes heavy. But these are situations that can be avoided if only people take time to do the right things. Don't get married without carrying out fertility tests. Don't. It's very important. The society in which we live, the pressure will be so heavy you run crazy. If you marry, after 1 year, 2 years, 3 years, you have no child. The things people will say to you, even casually, will drive you crazy. So don't make that mistake. Before marriage, it's smart to check fertility and overall reproductive health so that, you know, both of you are sure all is fine. You know, in Nigeria, most hospitals and labs, they call it premarital or fertility screening. There are different tests for men, there are different tests for women, and there are tests for both men and women. Okay?

So it's advisable that a young man and a young woman who want to get married should do these tests at least 3 to 6 months before their wedding. Fertility test. Now, the man will be checked. Number one, is he potent? So can he have an erection and successfully consummate a marriage? If he is potent, that's just one. Number two, a medical expert will also find out whether he is fertile and not sterile. I will explain. A man can be able to gain erection and perform the sexual act. A man can be able to have an erection, do penetration, and reach orgasm. But he may release nothing, or he may release very poor quality semen, which is not rich enough to create pregnancy. And if a man goes for tests before marriage and this is discovered, it will not be the place of the doctor to prescribe the necessary medicines and advice on the necessary diet a man should take to be fertile in order to be able to make his wife pregnant. And a woman too will be tested. A woman will be tested. And if anything is seen out of place, the doctor will start working on that a good time before marriage. So that when two of you finally tie the knot, you are healthy. And you know, as you are finishing your honeymoon, we are sure pregnancy has taken place. It is very humiliating if people start asking you questions like, when I know I'm born now, when I don't marry for more than 7 months now, wait till they happen. And you know you have been trying your best. That's why it's good to take time out and find out these things before marriage. Don't only concentrate on how many cartons of beer you want to buy for your wedding, how many musicians you want to invite to sing, how many bridesmaids and groomsmen you want to have. Just take some of that money and go to hospital. Speak to a doctor. Say, my wife-to-be and I, we want to carry out the necessary fertility tests. A trained doctor will know what tests you will carry. And if he looks at the results and sees anything abnormal, he will start at that moment with your collaboration to make those things normal, especially when it comes to fertility. I don't need to say much about this. Yeah.

Okay, another test that is important, or series of tests before you get married, my friend, is test for infections. Very important. There are infections we can have in our bodies, and even these infections will affect our fertility. And mind you, sometimes we have these infections and we do not even know they are there. And by the time we even discover, it has done some harm. These infections will include things like Staphylococcus aureus, Streptococcus, E. coli, to an extent gonorrhea. It's important to carry out these tests. A simple culture test will reveal a whole lot of things. It will be a big mistake to get married without carrying out these tests. We all know about HIV. Yes, many churches will not even wait you if you have not done the HIV test. But sometimes people seem to forget that there are other infections and viruses that should be checked. And mind you, a woman, for example, and a man, the way certain infections will react in our bodies may not be the same. Sometimes men may have some diseases and they will discover it, or they will feel the symptoms faster than a woman. Take, for example, gonorrhea. I am not a medical doctor, so I cannot speak with medical authority. But what I know is what any lay person can also know if the person has interest in doing a little research. A man may have gonorrhea, and in 1-2 days, 1-3 days, he sees the symptoms and knows something is wrong. It could stay longer in a woman's body, that bacteria, before she even discovers it. A woman may have Staphylococcus aureus, and a man, same. But a man may discover his own or feel the symptoms earlier than a woman. Some of these infections in our bodies do not hurt us. Now, if a woman, for example, is having the Staphylococcus, you know, we all have Staphylococcus in our bodies, but when it becomes an infection is when it is growing in the wrong place. A woman may have Staphylococcus aureus, and she doesn't feel any pain, maybe a little itch now and then, but nothing unusual. She may even see discharge from her vagina sometimes, and she will take it as normal. Because after all, you know, women are always having one discharge or another. But the point is, you cannot be planning to get married and you don't go and do an infection test to find out whether you have infections. Because if you don't, and you just go ahead, you are planning your wedding, you are running up and down, that thing will be there in your body, destroying you little by little. And by the time you get married, if you have not been having sex, of course, which is the right thing to do, you don't have sex until you get married. But sometimes I say to myself, who is fooling who? You realize that you have passed it on to your partner. And so two of you are now married. You are infected. Maybe it had even stayed in your body for so long, it had already started affecting your fertility system. So it's not just because my job is to talk and so I'm just talking. We talk to help. Don't get married when you and your woman, or you and your man, you have not gone to do tests to find out if you are free from infections. Because those infections can cause a lot of complication in your marriage. In your marriage, I beg your pardon. It can make the man to be sexually inactive, suffering from erectile dysfunction. It can make the woman to have fertility problems. And you don't want to marry a woman after a couple of months, no child,
after a couple of years, no child, and you are jumping from one hospital to another, from one prayer house to another, from one church to another. These are simple things you can just sacrifice some money and do now that you are preparing for marriage. My friend, take your wife to be to a place where you will be properly checked, where a healthcare professional will listen to you, guide you on the necessary steps to take. And so after you have done the necessary things, you know, your genotype, you are compatible to get married, you have done your fertility test, the man is sound, the woman is okay, and then you'll be entering marriage with happiness. Don't enter marriage like a sheep that sees a female sheep and likes the female sheep, and then they start doing things. You are human. And so what can be avoided should be avoided. Certain infections have caused a lot of complications in people's sexual lives. There are some men today who cannot sustain an erection because they left an infection in their bodies untreated. And when, I'm looking for a nice word, when this romantic relationship is absent in marriage, there is a problem. A married couple should be able to enjoy their sexual life to the fullest. So if infection may be the barrier, before you get married, go speak to a professional. Let the professional recommend the necessary test you have to carry. Sacrifice that money. Carry out these tests and be sure you are fine before you tie the knot. No one wants to see a woman and a man living together as husband and wife and being unhappy because infection has made their sexual life not nice and probably no pregnancy. It is important to carry out tests to be sure you are free from any infection and to be sure you are properly fertile and not sterile.

Still Bachelors and Spinsters on Radio Sapientia 95.3 FM Onitsha. And today we are going back to look at some things we have spoken on before. As a reminder, a lot of unpleasant things are happening. We see situations where families are losing their children, or at least a child, from sickle cell. If the parents had done the necessary tests before and they know their genotype is not compatible, they would not have gone ahead to marry and bring forth children who will be suffering from different crises and then eventually die. No one wants to bury a child. No parent wants to bury a child. So if by the nature of your health, if both of you are not compatible based on your genotype, don't get married, no matter how much you love one another. Now again, about fertility. A young man may grow up. He's fine, he's healthy. Has an erection when he wants to have coitus. When he wants to consummate his marriage, he has an erection. And they do their thing. And he reaches orgasm. But he may release nothing. He may not release anything. Or he may release something that is not rich enough. A man may be suffering from low sperm count. And if a doctor discovers this way before marriage, he will prescribe the necessary medicines and make the proper recommendations, even when it comes to diet. Otherwise, you may just get married, you are having sex, you are looking forward to having a child, you keep going on and on, but nothing is happening. And so you see 1 month, 2 months, 3 months, 1 year, no child. And you start blaming one auntie in the village. You start blaming people who have no business with what you do. You blame every other person except yourself. You don't get married in today's modern world without going to do fertility tests. You don't do that. Don't bother because you feel healthy, you feel strong, you can have erections in the morning and all of that. Go and do the necessary fertility tests. I think that's the much I'm going to say about that for now.

Okay, still bachelors and spinsters on Radio Sapientia 95.3 FM Onitsha. I am Mark Davies. In a few minutes, we will just do a wrap-up of some of the things we have spoken about today, and we bring the show to a close.

Okay, so I would like to give you a summary of some of the things I've spoken on before, okay? So that, we have it as a reminder. But then, as heads on, you're a bachelor, you're a spinster, you are planning to get married. Don't make that mistake of getting married without carrying out certain tests to know your genotype. Okay? Genotype, you have AA, you have AS, you have SS. The AS and AS conversation, we have spoken on a lot. If you are AS, you cannot marry an AS. If you are AS, you cannot marry an SS. It's always important you sit down with a doctor. Sometimes in life, we think going to see a doctor is a waste of money. We should only go and see a doctor when we feel pains, when we have a painful headache, when we have waist pain or stomach ache or weak erection. No. A doctor is a professional. When you go pay consultation fee, go in, sit down, tell the doctor your concerns. A doctor will guide you. Okay? So, genotype. Take care of that. Be sure you are compatible before you get married. And then there's also something a doctor will take time to explain to you, husband and wife. I cannot delve into all of that now. Has a lot of medical language. I don't want to throw you off guard. But your doctor will explain to you and even speak to you in a language you understand. There's something else known as Rexox factor. A doctor will explain to you how important it is for both of you to know this. And then I've spoken about infections. Okay? Of course, HIV is something you must do. And then there's also the hepatitis B, the syphilis. Syphilis is treatable if it is caught early. Okay? So, speak to your doctor. Tell him or her we want to get married and we care. So help us, guide us in doing these tests. Then for a man, there's something a doctor will be looking at, semen analysis. Most men skip this, so they don't go to check their fertility. Semen analysis, very important. This situation. Statistics show that it's responsible for 40% of fertility issues. And so, as a man, don't just get married without going to see a doctor for semen analysis. I spoke about that before. If your sperm is not rich enough to make a woman pregnant, a doctor will be able to see that from the results and help you to be normal again. This is very important. Don't just be preparing for marriage and then you are looking at that 2,000, that 3,000, that 5,000 you will pay as consultation fee to speak to a doctor as too much. What is the need? I feel healthy. I feel strong. If you don't do these things and it becomes too late, you'll find out that you'll be spending so much money to correct something you should have corrected way, way before, to correct something which maybe at that time cannot be corrected.

So, my friend, before you pay for Ashebi, go and pay for genotype first. Hmm? Yeah. Blood group O and A can marry. It's the resource factor that matters. Go as a couple 3 to 6 months before wedding. It's cheaper than treating that.

And indeed, if you are planning to get married, this test, you people should do it together. Not one person go and do his or her own separately. Another person separately. And then just comes up with results. I know situations where a young girl had told a man she was AA, when actually she was AS. And because she said she was AA, the man was excited and got married to her, only to discover that she was actually AS. But you know, in these situations, the man is AS. The woman is AS, but said she was AA. And because there was no documented evidence, the man fell for it. Though strictly, because that woman told a lie, that makes the relationship null and void from the very beginning. But we don't want to get into all of that. We are getting much more into the angle where we are saying, if you want to be happy in marriage, if you don't want complications, if you don't want to give birth to children who will be sickly, go and do your genotype test and know your genotype. Go and do fertility tests and know what is all right and what should be treated. Go and do certain culture tests to be sure you have no infections. These things are important. Don't concentrate on the wedding. Think of the marriage. If you're only planning on how many bags of rice you will cook, how expensive the ashebi is going to be, how a famous musician is going to sing, all those things are beautiful. But take part of that money and speak to a doctor. I need someone to love me. Grace Dekker.

All right, that's the much we're going to bring today on the program, Bachelors and Spinsters. Tomorrow, Sunday, from 10 o'clock till 12 o'clock, we have the program Crossroads. And on Crossroads, we're going to visit some of these issues we have spoken on today. Our concern is that you be happy and plan well. Marry the woman of your choice. Be with the man you love and let things flow well. Let two people not marry and then they are struggling to be pregnant. Let two people not marry and they are dealing with erectile dysfunction. Let two people not marry and give birth to children who will be sickly and delving into crisis and making them spend money. We are doing all of this because we want your marriage to be happy. For all inquiries, don't call. For inquiries, you can send a message to the number I'll give you right now.

Okay, for inquiries, you can send a message via WhatsApp or SMS to the number 080-63-80-22-74. Again, 080-63-80-22-74. Please don't flash. Please don't call. You only have to write. If you cannot write, have somebody help you. And then let that be a challenge for you too. We can all learn how to read and write. Even when we are at the age of 30, 40, we can always get someone to teach us. It's important to be able to communicate sometimes without talking. It's not everything that should be spoken out. So if you want to make any inquiries about all the things I spoke on the program today, that's the number. One more time, 080-63-80-22-74. I must go away now. But join me again tonight at 10 p.m. when I come up with the program Weekend Bliss. And join me tomorrow, Sunday, from 10 p.m. when I come up with the program Crossroads. I want to thank you so much for choosing Radio Sapientia. From me to you, it's ciao.

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0: Yes, oh, this is Jolly Johnny on the streets. How well do you know Maggi chicken flavor? 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
1: A reading from the Holy Gospel according to St. Matthew, chapter 9, from verse 14 to verse 17. At that time, the disciples of John came to Jesus saying, "Why do we and the Pharisees fast, but your disciples do not fast?" And Jesus said to them, "Can the wedding guests mourn as long as the bridegroom is with them? The days will come when the bridegroom is taken away from them, and then they will fast. And no one puts a piece of unshrunk cloth on an old garment, for the patch tears away from the garment, and a wash tear is made. Neither is new wine put into old wineskins. If this is done, the skins burst, and the wine is spilled, and the skins are destroyed. But new wine is put into fresh wineskins, and so both are preserved." The Gospel of the Lord. Glory to Jesus. My dear friends, it is a thing of joy to be with Jesus. If you want to be happy, then try to know Jesus Christ and be with him. This is one of the lessons our gospel passage is presenting to us today. I have never seen or heard of somebody who is fasting in the real sense of it and is physically happy. You may pretend to be happy, but if you're really hungry, you cannot be happy. To fast is to deny oneself something. Something you feel that will make you happy, something you feel that you need, something you want. This denial, in most cases, is a painful one. It is a sacrifice then. The sacrifice is the giving up of something which you know you can have. One cannot say that he or she is fasting from meat, for instance, when he cannot even afford a piece of meat. Likewise, you cannot say that you're fasting from drink when you cannot afford a bottle and there are no friends around to let you have one. You can only fast from what you can have and just decide not to have that for the sake of something. In the passage we listen to, John's disciples were fasting. We don't know why. But the disciples of Jesus were not fasting, and the disciples of John want to know why. In answer, Jesus likened himself to the bridegroom and his disciples as his closest friends. Most of the wedding parties I've attended were a look of joy, not just for the bride and the groom, but also for their friends who have gathered to celebrate with them. To show the joy, people try to appear in their best ceremonial attires. Their music is always a joyful one and not a sorrowful type at burials and funerals. It will then be rare to see a bride or a groom saying that he or she is fasting on that day, not to talk of the friends that they have called to come and rejoice with them. Jesus is still the bridegroom. Being with him is just like being at a wedding party. And being at a wedding party is to be happy. This explains why those who have known Jesus are always happy, even in the face of perceived hardships. They know that they are with someone who can make a big difference in the situation, and he does. He is the key to our real happiness, both here and hereafter. To know Jesus is to understand the way things should be. The way things should be is when things are in just order. That order is just obeying the bridegroom. And this bridegroom has no other law but the law of love. He said, "Love one another as I have loved you." Jesus, the bridegroom, wants you to be happy by showing love to everybody around you. In showing love, you are helping to multiply the joy you have already. The more you try to share that love and joy, the more it keeps multiplying in you. May God increase your joy. In the name of the Father, and of the Son, and of the Holy Spirit. Amen. Peace be with you. Christ, the blessed one, gives to all
0: wonderful words of love. That was Reverend Father O.C. 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

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I am Mark Davies. Welcome to the program where we scream, child.

Wicked Blizz is a program where we give you the very best of cool and mid-tempo music. And today, like every other Saturday, I'm going to give you good...

on the first part of the program, I want us to have some fun with good reggae music. And I'm going to warm you up tonight. So stay with me. All right. I want us to have a really great time today. And for us to have a great time, you also have to play a part. Now, there are millions of people listening to this program. They are not listening because they want a car. They are listening because they want to enjoy good music. But you also have the freedom to call and wish your loved ones a blissful weekend. So please, if you must call this program, respect the rules. Rule number one. 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You will still be able to hear me using your phone. Rule number two, when you call a radio show, like my show, Weekend Blaze, there are three things you know you will do. You give us your name, your location, and you greet four people. So before you call, take a pause.

and say, okay, what do I say when I call? I'll give my name. I'll give my location. I'll greet four people. Don't wait for me to start asking you your name and where you are calling from. When you call, sound the way I'm going to sound. So this is how you should sound. Hi, my name is Mark Davis. I'm calling from Onitsha, and I want to wish a blissful weekend to my big brother, the very Reverend Brother Dr. Charles Okeke, Superior General of the Congregation of the Brothers of St. Stephen. I want to wish a blissful weekend to my big brother, the most honorable Emmanuel Ngbedike. You are at Unkwele. How are you doing, Ichie, Dennis, Aneke, and your lovely wife, Francisca, Ebony Black, Aneke. And to you, my friend, Emeka, Omejieke, you are at Oze. You are all wonderful people in a beautiful world. Ciao! All right, if you want to call this program tonight, this is the number to use. 090-35-94-47-77. I'll take that one more time. 090-35-94-47-77. It's Weekend Bliss on your number one dial, Sapiens Radio, 95.3 FM, Onitsha. Let's kick off with a beautiful reggae song by the king of reggae himself, Bob Marley. This is One Love.

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1: Okay, it's Weekend Blizz. Hello. Hello.
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1: Okay.
2: Yeah, I wish my wife, if I had it, a Weekend Blizz. Also with my brother, which I have, I wish him a Weekend Blizz. Also with Chimaya, also with the mama.

0: name is Chekube Chukwuafo. I'm calling from Ogunike in Oyi local government area. 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
1: Ciao, amigo.

Okay, so we can please on your number one dial. Today I'm going to play a lot of songs from a reggae musician known as Jimmy Cliff. Jimmy Cliff happens to be the man who popularized reggae music around the world. I've spoken about him a lot on this station. It is true, Bob Marley was the king of reggae, but it was Jimmy Cliff, whose real name is James Chambers, who first took music, reggae music, to the world from a movie, The Harder They Come. The soundtrack of that movie was reggae music composed by Jimmy Cliff. Today we're going to enjoy a lot of Jimmy Cliff music on this show. And the first song I'm going to play from Jimmy Cliff is I'm Going Mad. In this song, he says, Going Mad. In this song, he says, people who are trying to bring him down, they are going mad. Because no matter how much they try, he keeps moving on and moving on fine. Introducing Jamaican musician of very great repute and also of blessed memory, Jimmy Cliff, Going Mad. Take it away.

0: Okay, they are going mad. They're trying to bring me down. They're trying to destroy me. But they realize that I'm not going down. So they are going mad. We can please. The phone lines are now open. Now you can call and greet 4 people. And the number to call is 090-35-94-47-77. We can please. Hello, good evening.
1: Good evening, Mark Davis. My name is Tim. I call you from Otibaha Tretre. I welcome big to my lovely wife, Annie, Chief Gloria, and Chibike, Chibiko Demezio, and you, Mark Davis. 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
0: Ciao, fratello. Hello.
2: Hello. 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
0: Good evening.
2: My name is Ife. I'm calling you from Onitsha.
0: Welcome.
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group, pioneers, old-time group, more than 4 decades old. 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

0: 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I am Mark Davies, and together we're going to have a great time in each other's company. The phone lines are open, and I'll be ready right now to receive your calls. Hello, good evening.
1: Very good evening to you, Mark Davies. My name is Comrade Sylvester Chukura, KSM. I'm calling from the capital city of Asaba, Delta State, Nigeria.
0: Welcome.
1: My weekend please goes to my parents, Sir and Lady P.K. Chukura, KSJI, Diopa of Munyebuchi Village, in Umuese Quarters here in Asaba. My weekend please goes to my lovely children, Laura Isioma Chukura and Emmanuel Chukwemeka Chukura. My weekend please goes to the management and staff of Okwe Secondary School here in Asaba. And to you, Mark David, for keeping us homely and lively every Saturday evening. Thank you, and God bless. Ciao.
0: Ciao, amigo. Yeah, this is the way I like people to call my show. You call, you give your name, you give your location, you greet the people you want to greet, you say ciao, and we end it up. It's beautiful. Not people who call me and, hello, hello, hello. No, it spoils the show. Okay, let's see who is next on the line. Hello, good evening.
2: Hello. My name is Abomma Chukwu, calling from Onitsha. My weekend goes to my mother, Aworita Ifunanya, and my father, Abu Ugochukwu, and my grandfather, Valens Abu Ugochukwu.

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1: Yeah, good evening, Mantazi. 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
0: Your
1: wife.
0: Name, sir?
1: Yeah, my first wife, my wife. The brother said, okay, by my name, HP Oyin, but I'm sorry. 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The brother HP Oyin, but my gameplay goes to my brother. My weekend break goes to my friend Martin Fremo, watching a man come on and crazy. And also, my weekend break goes to my sugar, my daughter, Miracle B, today I'll be

Okay, still we can please on your number one dial. And if you want to call to greet your loved ones, this is the number to use. 090-35-94-47-77. And when you call, please, and I pick the call and I say hello, good evening, just get straight. My name is Mark. I'm calling from Onitsha, and I want to greet 1, 2, 3, 4. Ciao. And we conclude, okay? Hi, good evening. When you call my radio show, you tune down your radio or you turn it off. It's Reggae Night on Weekend Bliss, and we're going to enjoy plenty of reggae music. Introducing Lucky Dubé, going back to my roots.

0: Hello, good evening.
1: Good evening, sir. 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
0: Your name again? Hello?
1: Hello?
0: Your name again?
1: Josephine.
0: Okay, go ahead now.
1: You can hear me? 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I'm calling from Asaba.
0: Okay.
1: I want to wish the following well. Mr. Peter Maduchema's family. Mr. Raphael Maduchema's family. Reverend Brother Cyril Maduchem and staff of JAM in Asaba. 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
0: Ciao, amiga. We can please say your number one dial Sapiens Radio. 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
0: 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I want to use this video to wish my Ifeoluyi a weekend bliss. 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So I'm using this as a condolence to them. Wishing them all guidance, those that are going to come for the burial, journey mercy in the name of Jesus. Ciao.
1: Ciao, amigo.

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1: Hello, good evening, Mark Davis.
0: Yes.
1: So my name is Obaino Clinton, calling you from Chaka Road, Osuma, Onitsha. My shout out goes to my lovely family, my wife, Ebele Chukwu, Oye, and my first son, Chiemelie, and my second son, Olise Emeka, and my third son, Adele Chukwu. I'm praying for God to give them long life and prosperity and good health and more wisdom. In Jesus' name I pray. Amen.

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I am Mark Davies, and it's reggae night on Weekend Bliss. Let's pick a call or two, and then we get back to the music box. 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

0: Hello.
1: Good evening, Mark Davis. My name is Henry. I'm calling from Otrete. I want to use this opportunity to greet my lovely family, Miss Helene Uzoma Onamba. My lovely daughter, Kansiyo Chukwu Henrietta Okonkwo, Ifechukwu Delu Okonkwo, and my lovely mom, Miss Esther Amaka Okonkwo. Ciao.
0: Ciao.

right, at the beginning of the program, I said I was going to play plenty of songs from Jimmy Cleave, the man who introduced reggae music to the world. The next song I'm going to bring on by Jimmy Cleave talks about love of brother and, of course, by extension, sister. Let's love those who are our own.

He brought up the story of how Joseph in the Old Testament, how his brothers, you know, they sold him off, but how God used him to be the same person who would make a difference in their lives. Let's love our brothers and sisters. Let's be nice to those who are close to us and anyone we come across. Jimmy Cliff is going to sing for us the all-time classic, Brother. Take it away.

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If you're my brother, don't minimize me. Try to patronize me. Show me love, and I will show you love. Jimmy Cliff doing there for us. Brother, it's Weekend Bliss. Let's see who is next on the line. Hello? No? If you listen to my shows, you know how strict I can be. You call my radio show, you turn off your radio or you tune it down. Any sound I get, I will not tell you to tune down your radio. I'll cut you off. Let's try to keep to the rules. When you call and your radio is loud, it creates an unpleasant feedback, an echoing sound, and it does not disturb just me in the studio. Even the listener out there is not happy about it. This world we are living in is like a limbo. Limbo is a place in between. You know, so while we are here, let's pray that the good Lord will lead us, guide us, and keep us. Let's enjoy a song by Jimmy Cliff. This song is titled, Sitting in the Limbo. Take it away.

0: 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Phone lines are open, expecting your calls. Hello, good evening.
1: Hello. 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
0: Hello, good evening.
1: My name is Dambo.
0: Amen.

0: Mark Davis. My name is Sonny David. Calling you from Onitsha.
1: Sonny David, you're welcome, but your radio is loud, sir.
0: Yeah. I'm not outside. I'm not picking the radio. My recent prayers go to my family, my wife, my children, mostly my daughter, Ada, David, Arunja, who celebrated her birthday yesterday. I'm wishing her and the family all the wheat itself, good health, prosperity, long life. My darling wife, Mrs. Philomena Chigozia David. And you, my David, long time no see, no head. I wish you meet and bless. 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
2: 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I greet him for his late mother. Ciao.
1: Ciao, amiga.

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It was known as Musical Youth, and the song they're going to sing is titled The Youth of Today. Take it away.

0: Okay, don't blame the youth by Musical Youth. The song is actually titled The Youth of Today, and it's coming to you from Radio Sapientia 95.3 FM Onitsha. It's Weekend Bliss, and the number to call is 090-35-94-4777. The phone lines are open. Come on, let's go. Hello.
1: Hello. 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

0: Okay, still Weekend Bliss on your number one dial, Sapiens Radio, 95.3 FM, Onitsha. I told you I'm going to be playing plenty of good reggae music today. I take one more call and then music. Hello, good evening.
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1: Calling from Winnike. I soon greet all Sapiens Afra. 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And you, my David. 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
0: Ciao, amigo. Okay, we can please on your number one dial. Let me bring on Jimmy Cliff one more time. And this time, he's going to sing a song that tells us that this is a wild world. Well, Jimmy Cliff is not the composer of this song. This is a cover. This song was actually originally recorded by Cat Stevens. And it's a big brother speaking to a young sister, telling, well, maybe a man speaking to a woman and saying, you want to leave me? It's a wild world. Be careful. You will meet a lot of people out there, but just be careful because it's a wild world. Listen to the lyrics and enjoy the message. This is Jimmy Cliff's version of the classic, Wild World.

Okay, yeah, it's Weekend Bliss on your number one dial. The phone lines are open, but in the absence of calls, we're gonna enjoy good music. Today, we are enjoying reggae, and, you know, we're paying special attention to Jimmy Cliff, the man who popularized or introduced reggae music around the world. The number to call is 090-35-94-4777. And when you call this number, please, you give us your name, your location, and you greet four people. It's a beautiful Saturday night. And I'd like to tell you something about Jimmy Cliff. Jimmy Cliff came to Nigeria sometime in the 1970s. Or maybe early 80s. Not so sure now. But you know, he was at the peak of his career then. And he was arrested in Nigeria and sent to prison. Well, I mean, not for so long. We are not sure

show promoter before and did not come. And so when he came for another show, he was arrested. You know, these are all speculations. But the truth is, Jimmy Cliff did a song titled The News. And in this song, he said he was arrested in Nigeria and locked up, and that he had so much problems finding someone to help him with the bill. But, you know, he didn't say much more than that. Anyway, the song Jimmy Cliff did about his experience in Nigeria is a beautiful song, and so we will listen to it. The song is titled The News. Take it away.

0: Hello, good evening.
1: Good evening, sir. My name is Sunday. I call you from Tretere.
0: Okay.
1: Tretere. My name is Sunday. I call you from Tretere. I will not greet my mother and my brothers.

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The phone lines are open. Let's go.

Many musicians have made covers of that song. I know the Caribbean group, Boney M., they have a version of that Bob Marley song, No Woman, No Cry. Jimmy Cliff happens to be a contemporary of Bob Marley. He did his own version of that song, No Woman, No Cry, many decades ago. And indeed, his version is also a beautiful version. Relax and enjoy this song by Jimmy Cliff, his version of the classic, No Woman, No Cry. Take it away.

We all know the song No Woman, No Cry by Bob Marley. You know, that song is a hit. And

All right, the version of Jimmy Cliff, a song originally recorded by Bob Marley, No Woman, No Cry. We can please on your number one dial. The phone lines are open, but in the absence of calls, we'll play music. The last one you just heard, No Woman, No Cry, it's a song, like I said earlier, that was written and recorded by Bob Marley. Now, I'm going to stay on with Jimmy Cliff. And in the next song I'm going to play on, Jimmy Cliff says, time will tell. That when he was a young boy, 6 years old, he asked his father what his future holds. His father said, son, when you grow up to be a man, the facts of life you will get to understand. Nobody knows what tomorrow brings. But just stay on. Be focused. Move on. Do what is right. And all will turn out good. Jimmy Cliff is going to sing the all-time classic, Time Will Tell. I love this song. You will love it. Take it away.

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1: My name is Peter Adeni from Olumbanasa in Anambra West. My weekend list goes to His Excellency Governor Sununu and his deputy for their second tenure in office, Reverend Father Haishan Anene Olise, his mother Cecilia Anene Olise, Grace and Godly Manu, and you, Charles, wishing you weekend breeze. Ciao.

All right, beautiful song there by Jimmy Cliff, Time Will Tell. We can please on your number one dial, Sapienza Radio, 95.3 FM, Onitsha. We still got time. We still got time to enjoy plenty of music. And the phone lines are open. Hit me on the phone lines and greet your loved ones.

Okay, in the absence of Carl's, I give you one more song from Jimmy Cliff. This one is titled Hard Road to Travel. And this song Jimmy Cliff says, it's a hard road to travel. I mean, you and I, we are on it. It's a hard road to travel. Jimmy Cliff says, he has been all around. He knows what he has seen. He knows where he has been. And so he agrees that this life is a hard road to travel. Let's take a pause and enjoy this song by Jimmy Cliff. It's a hard road to travel.

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1: 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I am Mark Davis. Today, we've been enjoying reggae music on Weekend Bliss. But now, I want us to go a little bit soft. Well, I'll play one more reggae music by Jimmy Cliff, and then we'll take it cool to prepare for sleep. The next song I'm going to play by Jimmy Cliff talks about the suffering we are going through in life. I mean, this song was not written today. This song is about 3 decades old. In this song, Jimmy Cliff says, there is suffering in the land. He says the rich are getting richer. The poor are getting poorer. There is suffering in the land. And this song is as true today as it was when it was written decades ago. Listen to the lyrics and reflect on the words. Jimmy Cliff, Suffering in the Land.

All right, that's the mush we're going to bring on reggae music tonight. It's Weekend Bliss on your number one dial. The phone lines have not been very friendly, but nonetheless, we always have good music to compensate. Weekend Bliss, and now I'm going to go cool because we are moving towards midnight, the time for us to sleep. So we have to take it easy now with softer music. But we're going to stay on with Jimmy Cliff. And Mr. Jimmy Cliff is going to sing Many Rivers to Cross. It's a cool song. And after that, we'll enjoy Now and Forever. I'll be back just on time to play more music before we wrap up. Stay with us.

Now and Forever, a song by Jimmy Cleave, the man who introduced reggae music to the world. And it's coming to you from Radio Sapientia, 95.3 FM Onitsha. I am Mark Davies. We are moving close to a new day in the next 14 minutes or so. It will be a new day. I want to let you know, my friend, that I will always love you. And that's why I'm going to give you this classic by Whitney Houston. A song originally written by Dolly Parton. The version of Whitney Houston is cool also. Enjoy it. I'll always love you.

Show me the way, one day at a time. And this song is gradually going to bring us to the end of We Can Bliss tonight. From this song, we're going to go to our night prayer with Father Chris and wrap off the show for tonight. I want to thank you sincerely for choosing Radio Sapientia. Let's do this again next Saturday from 10 p.m. till midnight. I am Mark Davis. Ciao.

Night Prayer, Psalm 31. In you, O Lord, I take refuge. 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In your justice, set me free. Hear me and speedily rescue me. Be a rock of refuge for me, a mighty stronghold to save me. For you are my rock, my stronghold. For your name's sake, lead me and guide me. Release me from the snares they have hidden. For you are my refuge, Lord. Into your hands I commend my spirit. It is you who will redeem me, Lord. Glory be to the Father, to the Son, and to the Holy Spirit. As it was in the beginning, it is now, and ever shall be, world without end. Amen. May the blessing of Almighty God, the Father, and the Son, and the Holy Spirit come down upon you and remain with you forever. Amen. And may the Lord grant us a peaceful night and a